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3: I'm a planner. I'm a problem solver. I'm a fixer. So when I bring something I'm struggling with to God, sometimes my prayer sounds a little like, okay, Lord, I've thought this through and I've come up with a few really good options. You can just pick whichever one you like. But the longer I walk with God, the more I'm learning, you know, He doesn't really need my suggestions. Isaiah chapter 55 verses 8 through 9 says, "For my thoughts are not your thoughts, neither are your ways my ways, declares the Lord." You don't have to have the whole plan figured out. Take the next step and then the next one.
0: 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Sing to the Lord, all the earth."

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2: 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Why are we doing this? Nobody's signing up to say, you know what? You know what I'd love to have a perfume in? Like Oreo or candy corn. No, we want to eat those things. 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
0: Because of the Lord's great love, we are not consumed, for his compassions never fail. They are new every morning. Great is your faithfulness. That's just one of God's promises from Lamentations chapter 3 that you hear on your Walk FM. God's mercy and forgiveness never run out. His mercy still heals. His grace still changes lives. No past is too messy. No failure is too great. You are never beyond the reach of God's redeeming love.

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4: Imagine craving Jesus the way people crave coffee. 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Maybe it's praying on my drive to work. Maybe it's simply saying, Jesus, I need you today, before everything else starts demanding my attention. Because I don't want spending time with Jesus to become another thing I check off my morning routine or my to-do list. I want to know him so deeply that seeking him becomes part of how I face my day. 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
0: 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Romans 5:8 says, "But God demonstrates his own love toward us in this. While we were still sinners, Christ died for us." 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
3: Sometimes life is just a lot. David understood that feeling of overwhelm pretty well. You know, he's hiding in a cave. Saul and his army are after him. He feels trapped. He's exhausted and he's alone. And instead of pretending that he's okay, in Psalm 142, David just pours it all out to God. He basically says, God, I'm overwhelmed. Nobody seems to care what happens to me. I don't know where else to go. But then, right in the middle of all those feelings, David says, you are my refuge. His circumstances hadn't changed yet. He was still in that cave. Saul was still after him, but David remembered where he could go with everything that he was carrying. We don't gotta wait until we've handled everything perfectly to come to God. We don't have to clean up the mess first. We can come overwhelmed. We can come tired. We can come admitting, God, I don't have enough for today. But the good news is, he always will.
0: 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God, our God, blesses us. 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

Psalm 37:5 says, "Commit your way to the Lord. Trust in Him, and He will act." 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

Jesus told his disciples, "I am with you always, even to the end of the age." 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
2: we can face our giants with confidence. 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We have confidence in His character. We have confidence in the fact that He is with us no matter what we face. Because the thing is, being a godly person doesn't exempt you from trials and troubles in this life. David had to face Goliath. Daniel had to sleep in the lion's den. Jesus himself was not outside the will of God, but he still had to go to the cross. Bad things happen to good people, but God is with us, and that's what gives us confidence.
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1: 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I'm a problem solver. I'm a fixer. So when I bring something I'm struggling with to God, sometimes my prayer sounds a little like, okay, Lord, I've thought this through and I've come up with a few really good options. You can just pick whichever one you like. But the longer I walk with God, the more I'm learning, you know, He doesn't really need my suggestions. Isaiah chapter 55 verses 8 through 9 says, "For my thoughts are not your thoughts, neither are your ways my ways, declares the Lord." You don't have to have the whole plan figured out. Take the next step, and then the next one.
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3: Imagine craving Jesus the way people crave coffee. Like getting to a point where starting our day without spending time with him feels like we've forgot something important. I don't think that means that I need an hour-long Bible study every morning before my feet hit the floor. Maybe it's just a few verses while I'm getting ready. Maybe it's praying on my drive to work. Maybe it's simply saying, Jesus, I need you today, before everything else starts demanding my attention. Because I don't want spending time with Jesus to become another thing I check off my morning routine or my to-do list. I want to know him so deeply that seeking him becomes part of how I face my day. The good parts, the hard parts, and everything I don't even know is coming yet.
0: 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Even in the moments you can't see it, he is still providing, still guiding, still carrying you through. Ephesians chapter 3 says, he is able to do immeasurably more than all we ask or think, according to his power that is at work within us. God's faithfulness doesn't fade with the years, and his promises never run out. So go to him again. He's still able.

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2: 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Why are we doing this? Nobody's signing up to say, you know what? 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Like Oreo or candy corn. 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
3: Sometimes life is just a lot. David understood that feeling of overwhelm pretty well. You know, he's hiding in a cave. Saul and his army are after him. He feels trapped, he's exhausted, and he's alone. And instead of pretending that he's okay, in Psalm 142, David just pours it all out to God. He basically says, God, I'm overwhelmed. Nobody seems to care what happens to me. I don't know where else to go. But then, right in the middle of all those feelings, David says, you are my refuge. His circumstances hadn't changed yet. He was still in that cave. Saul was still after him, but David remembered where he could go with everything that he was carrying. We don't gotta wait until we've handled everything perfectly to come to God. We don't have to clean up the mess first. We can come overwhelmed. We can come tired. We can come admitting, God, I don't have enough for today. But the good news is, he always will.
0: It's your morning walk with Lindsay, presented by Beacon Light Counseling in Taze Valley. 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He shows up in everyday moments. He changes lives by His grace. And He's working in all things for the good of those who love Him, so that one day we can say, this is my story, this is my song. 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
0: In case you missed it on your morning walk,
3: 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I'm a problem solver. I'm a fixer. So when I bring something I'm struggling with to God, sometimes my prayer sounds a little like, okay, Lord, I've thought this through and I've come up with a few really good options. You can just pick whichever one you like. But the longer I walk with God, the more I'm learning, you know, He doesn't really need my suggestions. Isaiah chapter 55 verses 8-9 says, "For my thoughts are not your thoughts, neither are your ways my ways, declares the Lord." You don't have to have the whole plan figured out. Take the next step, and then the next one.
0: It's your morning walk with Lindsay, presented by Beacon Light Counseling in Taze Valley. 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They are new every morning. Great is your faithfulness. That's just one of God's promises from Lamentations chapter 3 that you hear on your Walk FM. God's mercy and forgiveness never run out. His mercy still heals. His grace still changes lives. No past is too messy. No failure is too great. You are never beyond the reach of God's redeeming love.

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And you are far more precious in His sight. 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
2: we can face our giants with confidence. 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We don't have confidence just in the idea that things are going to work out, but we have confidence in God. We have confidence in His character. We have confidence in the fact that He is with us no matter what we face. Because the thing is, being a godly person doesn't exempt you from trials and troubles in this life. David had to face Goliath. Daniel had to sleep in the lion's den. Jesus himself was not outside the will of God, but he still had to go to the cross. Bad things happen to good people, but God is with us, and that's what gives us confidence.
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3: 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I don't think that means that I need an hour-long Bible study every morning before my feet hit the floor. Maybe it's just a few verses while I'm getting ready. Maybe it's praying on my drive to work. Maybe it's simply saying, Jesus, I need you today, before everything else starts demanding my attention. Because I don't want spending time with Jesus to become another thing I check off my morning routine or my to-do list. I want to know him so deeply that seeking him becomes part of how I face my day. The good parts, the hard parts, and everything I don't even know is coming yet.
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3: Sometimes life is just a lot. David understood that feeling of overwhelm pretty well. You know, he's hiding in a cave. Saul and his army are after him. He feels trapped. He's exhausted and he's alone. And instead of pretending that he's okay, in Psalm 142, David just pours it all out to God. He basically says, God, I'm overwhelmed. Nobody seems to care what happens to me. I don't know where else to go. But then, right in the middle of all those feelings, David says, you are my refuge. His circumstances hadn't changed yet. He was still in that cave. Saul was still after him, but David remembered where he could go with everything that he was carrying. We don't gotta wait until we've handled everything perfectly to come to God. We don't have to clean up the mess first. We can come overwhelmed. We can come tired. We can come admitting, God, I don't have enough for today. But the good news is, he always will.
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3: I'm a planner. I'm a problem solver. I'm a fixer. So when I bring something I'm struggling with to God, sometimes my prayer sounds a little like, okay, Lord, I've thought this through and I've come up with a few really good options. You can just pick whichever one you like. But the longer I walk with God, the more I'm learning, you know, he doesn't really need my suggestions. Isaiah chapter 55 verses 8 through 9 says, "For my thoughts are not your thoughts, neither are your ways my ways, declares the Lord." You don't have to have the whole plan figured out. Take the next step, and then the next one.
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2: we can face our giants with confidence. 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We have confidence in His character. We have confidence in the fact that He is with us no matter what we face. Because the thing is, being a godly person doesn't exempt you from trials and troubles in this life. David had to face Goliath. Daniel had to sleep in the lion's den. Jesus himself was not outside the will of God, but he still had to go to the cross. Bad things happen to good people, but God is with us, and that's what gives us confidence.
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0: The same God you've trusted through every season is with you now. Even in the moments you can't see it, He is still providing, still guiding, still carrying you through. Ephesians chapter 3 says, He is able to do immeasurably more than all we ask or think, according to His power that is at work within us. God's faithfulness doesn't fade with the years, and His promises never run out. So go to Him again. He's still able.

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0: Hey, it's Derek and Lindsay. Happy Friday Eve, and we're looking to kick off this morning, like every morning, looking for some prayer warriors during our fall fundraiser. We kick off the morning and start it by looking for people that will pray for their Walk FM throughout the day. They will pray and believe that, just like us, that prayer changes things. And sometimes our voices, our technology, just all needs a little extra prayer. And so if you want to be a prayer warrior for your Walk FM this morning, the number to call, 877-456-9361.
1: 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You know, we need God's guidance, His wisdom, and His hand over this ministry. 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Mm-hmm. 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So if you'll stand with us in prayer, we'd love to hear from you this morning. Let us know you're joining our team of prayer warriors at Walk FM. 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Just need your first name, where you're calling from, and that commitment to pray on this Thursday morning.
0: That's right. We got John from Williamstown in and Diana from Ironton already in.
1: Thank you.
0: And being prayer warriors this morning. Can we get two more friends on during the song, stepping up to be those prayer warriors this morning? 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
1: That was Toby Mac and Forrest Frank with Heaven on My Mind right here on Walk FM. I'm Lindsay, and we've got Derek here this morning, and it is just a great Thursday morning. It may be a little rainy of a Thursday morning. It's kind of that nasty rain where it's it's like a fine misting. There is no escaping it. But, you know, I love the reminder of that song. It's to keep our hearts focused on heavenly things, and that is the eternal promise that we have through Jesus Christ. And speaking of, we have already two prayer warriors stepping up this morning to stand alongside Walk FM during our fall fundraiser. Yep. We've got our friend John from Williamstown, our friend Diana from Ironton. Mm-hmm. And, you know, we're just getting started. It's Thursday morning. Maybe you've been listening this week, hearing these stories of how God is using the station, and you've been wondering how you can be a part of it. Well, prayer is one of the most powerful ways that you can partner here with us at Walk FM, and we're inviting you to commit to praying over this ministry, praying for the people listening, and just for hearts that God is reaching through Walk FM every single day. Again, we have got a few friends in on board this morning, and we would love for you to be the next one. All you have to do is give us a call at 877-456-9361. 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
2: 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And we could just use a few more prayer warriors on during this song. 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Now, you believe in the power of prayer? Maybe you've wanted to be a prayer warrior, be known as a prayer warrior. I think about the little lady as I was growing up, basically in my middle school and high school years, that she waved a little white hanky and you knew if you needed prayer, Miss Ruby was the lady to go to, because she was going to pray for you, and she was going to pray until an answer happened. And even if the answer was not yet, she would still pray for you. And if you want to be one of those people that maybe, you know, people come to for prayer, but you've never really, you know, started that, this would be a great place. You could just petition God all day today for your Walk FM. 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

0: I have always battled with anxiety and depression. So whenever I'm having a bout with the depression and or the anxiety, it's a struggle even to just get out of bed and just do daily functions that you would do every day. I found Walk FM one day whenever I was listening to the radio, scanning through stations, and I've really been listening to it ever since. One of the songs that I love, it's called By Your Side, and it's by 10th Avenue North, because in one part of the song it says, "Why are you crying?
1: Why are you crying? Let me lift up your face. Just don't turn away."
0: The first time that I heard that song, I was just sobbing hysterically. You know, the emotions and just the chills. I mean, his presence was so there with me, and all I could do was just continue to cry, but my tears kind of shifted from, you know, tears of sorrow and angst to tears of joy and, you know, thankfulness for what a mighty and

0: The first time that I donated to Walk FM, I didn't have a lot of money to give. Since then, I've become a little bit more financially stable, and I have become an iPartner. You know, there are no other stations like Walk FM, so it feels good to be a part of that ministry in some way.
1: Hey, it's Derek and Lindsay. Good morning. Happy Friday Eve. Mark from Flywood's joining us as a prayer warrior and looking for a few more friends to step up and be prayer warriors for their Walk FM this morning. 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
2: We believe in the power of prayer here at Walk FM. That's why we start every single morning with that invitation for our prayer warriors. And, you know, you reach Thursday and you're like, it's almost Friday, but it's not quite Friday yet. So sometimes it's a little easy to be dragging a bit this morning. And we know it's early. We know maybe you're just getting up for the day. You're just now getting your coffee. You're barely awake, but you're listening and you can be praying for your Walk FM today. You're like, yeah, I can make that commitment. We would love to hear from you. That number to call, it's 877-456-9361. You know, one of the things I love about Walk FM is that you never really know who's on the other side of the radio. It could be a parent getting their kids ready for school, somebody heading into just a difficult day at work, or someone who's just trying to find a little hope to get through today. And while we may not know every story, God does, and He knows exactly who needs that next song or that next word of encouragement or that reminder that they are not alone. And that is why prayer is such an important part of this ministry. We've got a few prayer warriors in, but we're looking for just a few more people to come alongside us and pray for those very listeners. You can give your prayers right now at 877-456-9361. Just need your first name, where you're calling from.
1: That's right. 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We do believe in the power of prayer because we've seen it change things. We've seen it bring peace. We've seen it restore marriages. We've seen it in action in and around our lives. And it is a powerful, powerful thing when God's people pray for His ministries and people. And we would love to have a few more prayer warriors in during this next song. So if you're listening this morning, it literally will take you 5 seconds on and off the phone. We just need your name and where you're calling from. We do occasionally have some people when they call, they pray on the phone. If that's what you feel led to do this morning as well, we would love that. Our volunteer and team are down there to take your call. Again, we're not asking for a financial gift right now. We're just asking for the gift of prayer. And maybe that's what God has given you this morning, is the power of prayer. And we believe in it. And so we're asking you to rally around us and pray for us, cover us in prayer. And the number to call, 877-456-9361. That's 877-456-9361. 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

0: That's Torrin Wells with Breathe on it right here on Walk FM. And, you know, I love the picture that song paints because we can make all the plans in the world. We can put in the work. We can do absolutely everything we know to do. But ultimately, we need the breath of God over it all. And that is certainly our prayer for Walk FM as we are in the middle of our fall fundraiser. We don't want this to just be about reaching a goal. We want to see God continue to move through this ministry, reaching people right where they are, bringing that hope into homes and reminding hearts of His love. And that's where you come in this morning. We are so excited to be here with you on this Thursday morning. It is Lindsay and Derek, and we've been looking for some prayer warriors this morning.
1: We have, and we had Diana from Ironton, John from Williamstown, Mark from Flatwoods, Tim from Cannonsburg, Tommy and Lisa from Washington, all getting in, being our prayer warriors for the day. And so we're going to start the morning with prayer, and let's pray. Lord, we just thank you for this day. Lord, we thank you for all that you do in our lives. We thank you for how you love us so well that you would send prayer warriors to rally around us. You would send people that love this station and love seeing people's lives changed through what you do here. And so, God, today we just ask that you would pour out your spirit. God, we pray that you would protect our voices and our technology, that you'd be with our families, and God, that you would make this day exactly what you want it to be, and remove us from that equation and allow your presence just to go before us and speak for us. And God, we just have a desire to see the people in our community come to know the power and the name of Jesus. And so today, God, we just pray for every song, that every song, someone would hear it and their lives would be changed. And whether it be the hope they needed, the peace they needed, or that reminder of how much you love them, whatever they need today, God, would you show up in a mighty way? And it's in Jesus' name we pray. Amen.

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1: Well, we've got our prayer warriors stepping up this Thursday morning, and we are just so grateful for those of you who are covering this ministry in prayer. I'm Lindsay, and Derek's here with me, and now we are just ready to celebrate our very first financial gift of the day, and maybe that's going to come from you. You know, this is Walk FM's fall fundraiser, if you hadn't heard.
2: Yeah.
1: And our theme this fall is This Is My Story, This Is My Song. And I think about how many people have made Walk FM part of their everyday story. You know, it's playing on the drive to work, it's playing in your kitchen while you're getting dinner ready, or maybe just during a season of life when you just needed to be reminded that God hadn't forgotten about you. And the beautiful thing is, when you give through Walk FM, you're helping make sure someone else's story can be impacted in that very same way. So we're looking for someone who would be willing to start us off this Thursday morning. And in this first little bit, we're going to go after a gift, or we're going to go after $250. Yeah. So maybe that's the whole gift. Maybe that's part of the gift. 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Would you be the one to get us started? Here's that number. It's 877-456-9361.
2: 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And we just ask, would you rally around that? 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We have a 501c3. 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So this morning, $250 is what we're looking for to kick off the day. Now, we're not asking you to do the whole $250. 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

0: The reason why I was donating is I'm new to Christianity. In fact, I was just baptized on Easter. And when I'm feeling lost or every time I have questions and every time I pray, there's usually a song that comes rolling right afterwards that kind of answers those for people like me. I just can't thank you guys enough for the music that you play and how important it is to me to start my day listening to you and ending my day listening to you. And it's just great to have you out there.
1: Good morning. Happy Thursday. That was Leanna Crawford with Thank God right here on Walk FM. And I am a big Leanna Crawford fan myself. I love the heart behind that song because when you look back over your life, there are probably some chapters you never would have chosen to write for yourself. Seasons that were incredibly difficult or prayers that are unanswered or moments when you couldn't see what God was doing. But now looking back, you can see his faithfulness woven through it all. And that is what we've been celebrating this week during our fall fundraiser. Real stories of real people who can look back and say, thank God he met me there. And for some of those people, Walk FM was part of that chapter. It could have been a song that came on at just the right time or a reminder of God's promises when they needed it most. And that's why we're here this morning. It's Lindsay and Derek here on Walk FM, and there are still more stories that are needing to be written. There's more people who need that encouragement and just more reasons to thank God for what he is doing. And there's a line in that song about letting God write your story. I think that's such a great reminder that even, you know, the chapters we wouldn't have chosen or written for ourselves can become part of a testimony that is absolutely worth sharing. So as we continue this Thursday morning, we are extending this invitation to you to help us keep sharing that hope. We're looking for someone to step forward with their best gift. We're going after $250. Doesn't mean your gift has to be $250. 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Here's that number. It's 877-456-9361. 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
2: 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Maybe like so many of us, you took the long way home. You wandered in the darkness, in the wilderness, trying to figure it out on your own, but it wasn't until a song. It wasn't until a moment where God used this station and pointed you in the right direction, just like a compass pointing you home. Maybe that's the best gift you have this morning, is that story. 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One of our team members or volunteers would love to hear that story and share that with us this morning so that we can give God the gratitude and the thanksgiving for those stories he has crafted right here in our community. So many of us have had that moment, that right song at the right time. Sometimes it looks just like being the companion, the peace, the hope in a season where you didn't know where else to find it, but the music here on Walk FM. We'd love to hear that story this morning. Or maybe your best gift looks like $25 a month or a single gift of $100, helping us chip away at that first $250 we're looking to raise this morning. 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

0: Good morning. Welcome to Thursday, also known as Friday Eve around here. It's Walk FM's fall fundraiser. Derek and Lindsay here. And that was Chandler Moore with God, I'm Just Grateful. And you know, there's something really special about the Jesus music you hear at Walk FM, because sometimes when you don't even have the words to pray, that song can help you find them. And maybe you've experienced that before. Maybe you've had a long day, you're carrying something heavy, and then a song comes on the radio that reminds you of who God is. And suddenly your circumstances haven't necessarily changed, but your perspective has. And that is the power of worship music. It takes our eyes off of what we're facing and turns them back toward the one who is walking through it with us. And that's really the heart of why we're here at Walk FM. We want to make sure that wherever you are, whatever kind of day you're having, there's a place on your radio where you can be reminded of God's goodness and His faithfulness. And during our fall fundraiser, we're inviting you to help make that possible for someone else. 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
1: That's right. 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Maybe for you and your family, it looks like $25 a month. Maybe for you and your family, it looks like a single gift of $100. Or maybe God's given you the ability to do the $250. Or it looks a little different and it's a $500 or $1,000 gift to kick off the morning. We know it's early. And if you don't want to people yet, we get it. You got to have at least two cups of coffee before you're allowed to talk to anybody. That's a good rule. If you're like, I'll be honest, me, who's not a morning person, sometimes setting those boundaries to say, listen, it's not going to go well for anybody. I'm going to wait till I have the second cup of coffee before I talk to anybody. Hey, if that's you, you can head to walkfm.org. But this morning, maybe this is when you listen every day. This is your quiet time. This is your moment that you allow the music just to speak to you and give you those nudges and reminders. If right now is that time that you listen, then can right now be the time that you give to support it for other people? Because only 4% of the people that actually listen to Walk FM ever financially give a gift. For whatever reason, maybe it's where they are in life. Maybe they don't feel called. And that's not a bad thing. We are so thankful for everyone who's already given. In these moments where we're looking for that first gift or to raise that $250 and maybe the phones are a little quiet, we still know that there are a bunch of people who have already given before the event ever started. There are a bunch of people that have already given this week, and we are so thankful for you. But if you haven't given a gift yet, or maybe this is the moment that you step up to be a monthly giver. You maybe gave a one-time gift this event or in the past, but now is the moment that God says, hey, I want you to be a part of every month and every day and giving that monthly gift. Would you call right now? $250 is the need. That's what we're looking to raise. 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

0: Hey, it's Derek and Lindsay. Thanks for listening to Walk FM. Thanks for joining us for our fall fundraiser. And we're just thankful for you and for so many people getting involved already during our fundraiser. But we have a pretty amazing opportunity headed our way.
1: You know, when you think about the role Walk FM plays in your everyday life, maybe it's the music that helps you start your morning, or it's the encouragement that gets you through a difficult afternoon, or that one song that just seems to come on at the exact right time. We like to call those the right songs at the right time. Mm-hmm. But that's why we're here this week, because we believe in what God is doing through Walk FM. We believe in sharing the hope of Jesus through music, through encouragement, and the stories of just changed lives. And we want to make sure that continues for the next person who needs it. And like Derek said, this morning we have a pretty special opportunity to do just that. Some generous friends of Walk FM have already committed $1,000, mm-hmm, because they want to encourage some new friends. Maybe those of you who've never given before, or those we haven't heard from in a while, to be part of the Walk FM giving family. So here's the challenge. When we raise $500 in new gifts, those friends will add their $1,000, bring the total to $1,500 of ministry impact. 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Now, that triple impact opportunity isn't why we give. 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Here's what I want you to remember this Thursday morning, though. 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

crazy to think that my life is really a God story. Someone like me who has been homeless, who lost her children, at one point almost fully lost my life. I was really feeling that this season I was really kind of supposed to share what God has really done in my life over the last, 8 years since I've started listening to Walk FM.

you know, from being in the Field of Hope and getting to look at them and then seeing what I see God doing in the lives of others through me, you know, playing the radio in my office. Actually, my supervisor just recently messaged and she's like, Mandy, what are the numbers? You know, so I could listen to Walk FM on the radio. She said, I feel like I just need that extra encouragement right now. And so, like, through God's word, I just see how, you know, recently, out of nowhere, God has just showed up. But beyond that, just to be where I am 8 years later, to have allowed myself to walk the way that God wanted me to walk. Looking back, I don't think I would have gotten to where I am without the music that I was able to listen to. My life really is a God story. My life.

0: You know, one of the things I love about this week's fall fundraiser here at Walk FM is getting to hear how God has been writing these incredible stories through the music and the encouragement you hear right on Walk FM. And Mandy shared something with us that I think really captures why this ministry matters. She's been listening to Walk FM for about 8 years now, and she talked about looking back at where she was 8 years ago and just seeing how much God has done in her life since then. But the part that I love the most is today Mandy plays Walk FM in her office, and recently her supervisor actually reached out to her because she was going through something and needed that little extra encouragement, and she knew where she could find it, and that was right here on Walk FM. Hey, it's Lindsay and Derek.
1: Yes.
0: It is Thursday morning. The sun is maybe just peeking over the hill, I think. Just maybe. Can't tell. It's still a little dark out there.
1: Still really dark early.
0: But I want you to think about this. 8 years ago, Mandy was the one who needed that encouragement, and now she is helping share it with somebody else.
1: Yeah.
0: And Mandy said something that really stuck with me. She said, "My life really is a God story." And that's why we like to invite you to give through Walk FM, because we believe God is still writing stories just like Mandy's through this ministry. And right now we have an opportunity to make an even greater impact. Mm-hmm. We've got some very generous friends that have committed $1,000 if we can raise $500 in new gifts. That's $1,500 to help continue sharing the hope of Jesus. You could be one of those friends to step forward with. Maybe your gift looks like $100. Maybe it looks like $250. Maybe you could take the whole $500 need, or maybe you've been listening for years and today is the day you begin giving monthly. That triple impact opportunity, it's not the reason why you give, though. You give because you believe in what God is doing here through the ministry at Walk FM. But it might be why you choose to give today.
1: That's
0: because
1: right.
0: Somebody helped make Walk FM part of Mandy's story 8 years ago. And I want you to just look at how God is still using that today. Here's that number to call. It's 877-456-9361 if you are ready to make your best gift this morning.
1: Yeah, think about how beautiful of a picture that is. Somebody gave to this ministry so it could be here while Mandy needed it. Somebody went before her, gave on her behalf for something that she didn't even know she needed yet. But yet it was here at the exact moment that God needed it to be. And then he used it and used the songs to help her find redemption and recovery. And now, 8 years later, she's the one giving, standing in the gap for other people who today might not have ever even heard of Walk FM or even know the help that they need. But yet, at just the right time, at just the right moment, God is going to use it in their life in a powerful way, just like he did Mandy. And right now, you have the opportunity. I hope you heard what she said. Usually, if we're raising $500, it's going to be a dollar-for-dollar challenge. $500 would be added. Y'all, this is a triple opportunity. That $500 turns into $1,500 of ministry impact. Your $30 a month would become $90 a month.
0: Come on.
1: 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It's like giving for you and your family, but then our friends are giving the opportunity to stand in the gap and give for others as well. 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

0: Good morning. Welcome to Walk FM's fall fundraiser on this Thursday morning. I know it's a rainy Thursday morning, but we are still having a great time over here at Walk FM. We are loving to get to hear all the stories that are made possible through your giving, because we believe in that this, our theme for this fall fundraiser, this is my story, this is my song. We believe the stories God creates from the songs that are played here every single day through the people that are listening on the other side of the radio. And your gift makes all that possible.
1: That's right. And right now we have the opportunity to see some major impact happen. It is the first triple challenge of the fundraiser. If you've been around for a while, some of you, you wait on this moment because you want to see more impact on your giving. For others, you're like, wait, triple? That sounds fun. Yeah, it is, because right now, we've got some generous friends who have already committed to give $1,000 before the event started. And what they want to do is, as Walk FM raises $500, they want to put that $1,000 bonus gift up on top of it, giving it $1,500 of ministry impact. And we had Lois from Point Pleasant, first-time donor, said, I've always wanted to and never had the funds, but I had the time today. And I have the ability to give you a $50 one-time gift. So when that $500 is raised, that will be $150 of ministry impact, meaning we still need to raise $450. And now we get it. It's early. So I have petitioned those in charge and said, hey, listen, can we have another song? Like, it's a rainy kind of morning. People are just getting up and getting motivated. Can we have one more song? Pretty please, one more song. And they were like, of course, because we want to see that triple impact happen. So we've got one more song, and we're going to need to raise $450. Now, how we get there, I have no idea, but I'm going to throw some possibilities out. Could a couple friends do a gift of $225 each? Boom, we're there. Triple impact happens. Maybe it is three or four friends doing $30 a month. We're there. Maybe, friend, it's you. You've been listening and you go, wait a minute, I could do the $450. Can I do it all? Absolutely. It doesn't matter how we get there. It just matters that we do.
0: We're celebrating Lois this morning because she is a first-time donor. Yes. 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Come Welcome on. 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It's about people who believe in sharing the hope of Jesus through music and encouragement and who want to make sure that continues for someone else. 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
1: Yeah.
0: Well, this could be your opportunity, because once we hit that $500 need, your gift is tripled. 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
1: All right, so we've got this bonus song here for this triple to knock out the first triple of the fundraiser. Y'all, we are on day four. 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
1: Good morning. Happy Thursday. It's Lindsay and Derek here at Walk FM. It's Walk FM's fall fundraiser, and we are excited to be here with you this morning. I'm so glad you're here hanging out with us, and we've got a really awesome opportunity that might be passing us by here in a second.
2: 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Lois got her best gift in as the first-time donor. We're thankful for that. But we got some friends who said, listen, if you can raise $500, we'll add $1,000 to it. Now, I know it's early, and mathing is not always my strong suit, but that's not a double. A double would be $500 added. This is a triple, y'all, meaning your best gift could have triple the impact. 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Your $100 gift right now would have the impact of $300. You've ever wanted your gift to do more. You've ever wanted your gift to have a bigger impact on the kingdom and what God's doing right here through the ministry of Walk FM. Right now is that time. And so we've got the first 50 in towards it. $450 still needed. And we're going to have to go to that mercy minute. Put 60 seconds on the clock, give you a moment to get your best gift in. I get it. If you are like me, a lot of mornings we're coming in on 2.5 or 3 wheels trying to get the kids to school on time so you don't have to walk them in because you were already late and you are still in your PJ pants and not ready for the day. And the last thing you want to do is have to walk your kids into school. And so you didn't have time to make that call yet. We're going to give you 60 seconds of mercy because we get it. To get your best gift in, all lines available. Could we get a friend or two on the phone before that Mercy Minute ever starts? The number to call is 877-456-9361. A little friendly reminder, you don't have to have your call completed. It won't take much more than a couple minutes to get your best gift in, but you just have to have it connected during this Mercy Minute or before doing your best gift towards this $450 that's needed.
1: Here's the thing. This opportunity, like Derek said, is only going to be available while we're speaking right now.
2: Yep.
1: When that 60-second clock ends, if we don't reach that $450 goal, that additional $1,000 goes away. And remember, we're not giving just to beat a clock. We're giving because we believe in sharing the hope of Jesus through the music and the encouragement that you hear every day. But that clock might be the reason you choose to give right now because it's a little intimidating, I'm not going to lie. Mm-hmm. But maybe you could step forward with your best gift this morning. You're just now tuning in and you're like, whoa, I'm missing it. Well, we just want you to know it all adds up and every gift gets us closer. 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We've only got 60 seconds to make it happen.
2: That's right.
1: So here's the number to call if you're ready to make your gift this morning towards this $450 need. And the thing is, when that comes in, it's going to be tripled. That's going to have triple the impact. Here we go. It's 877-456-9361.
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2: Come on.
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2: That's right. 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You are needed on the phone right now. It will release $1,500 of ministry impact. Here's the number one more time, and then that mercy minute will begin. It's 877-456-9361, and that minute of mercy starts now. Somebody in Ashland. How about somebody in Barboursville or Point Pleasant? 877-456-9361. Could you do 25 a month? Could you do a single gift of 100? Maybe you could do the whole 450. But you are needed right now, y'all. About 30 seconds to go, and lines are available. It's 877-456-9361. How about somebody in Coolville? How about somebody there in Nitro or Gallipolis? It's 877-456-9361. 15 seconds remain. Come on. You are needed on the phone. You've ever wanted your gift to do more. You've ever wanted to see more people come to know Jesus through your giving. It's right now, y'all. It's the triple. 877-456-9361. Call now.

I was in addiction for 20 years. And so God's really done a miracle in my life. And during the last part of my addiction, I was in a real bad spot. I was homeless. My aunt and my uncle, they got into church, and I was working for my aunt and uncle at the time. So they turned it on in the garage, and that was really my first encounter with Walk FM. And praise and worship music was, I think, something that kept me from doing some really bad things in my time of depression and, you know, in my time where I didn't have no hope. Praise and worship was just so vital to who I am now and my recovery. And the encouragement that God gives me was just something that I can't even fit into words. But I just know how important that our praise and worship is to our faith.

0: That's why I give, because I know what God can do through the praise of his people. And it's just something that I wish everybody could experience, because what you do is vital to our faith.
1: Everybody clap your hands.
2: Yeah! You've been around a while. That's my favorite little jingle there, because that means some exciting stuff has happened.
3: Yes, it does.
2: So we've got Lois was our first friend in. Okay, sorry. I get a little excited in those moments. We had a triple challenge where we were looking to raise $500 and a $1,000 bonus gift would happen. We had Lois from Point Pleasant kicking it off, doing a $50 gift, saying, I've been wanting to give for a while. I just haven't been able to, but I had the time and the ability today. Here's my first time, best gift. That's right. And then next we had Rick and Crystal and Ripley. There's nothing better than spreading the love of Jesus, doing a one-time gift of $250.
3: Woo! And then we've got our friend Yolanda and Ashland doing a gift of $100.
2: Yeah.
3: And then we've also got Johnny from Polka doing a gift of $200.
2: Yeah, and her note says her dad recently passed away. We are so sorry. We will pray for you. And his birthday was Monday.
3: Oh, man.
2: And is giving in memory of him. Johnny, my mom's birthday was just a couple weeks ago. We lost her at the end of 2019. So I understand, and we'll definitely be praying for you. And are just so thankful for the overwhelming outpouring of love and support there from all y'all. And man, that's what exciting thing about fundraising. So if you want to do some math in your head here, go ahead, but we'll just do it for you. We were looking for $500, $600 raised. Woo-hoo! So $1,600 of ministry impact just happened. Yes, so exciting. And now we've got about 10 minutes to go. Let's do this for one song and one song only. Mm-hmm. Any gift up to $500, triple the impact.
3: You know the thing to do. Give us a call. It's 877-456-9361. We've got just 10 minutes, like Derek said, to the top of the hour. And we're going to believe that, yes, he can do this again. So we've got Kane with Yes, He Can queued up and ready to go. Here we go. Here's that number.
2: Yep.
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0: Yes, he can.
1: That's right.
0: He will, and he has. It's been an amazing morning here at Walk FM. It's Derek and Lindsay, and it's been just in the last few minutes. It's been absolutely incredible. We had an awesome opportunity from some friends of the ministry that stepped up and said, hey, if you can raise $500 in... Well, first we said one song, and then it was a little stretch.
1: It took a little while. We had to go to Mercy Minute, but we get it. Listen, mornings are tough, especially if you've got youngins in the house, and you're sometimes you ever tried to push a rope. I didn't quite understand that until you have kids and other people come into your life, and you're like, you might as well not try. Like, some mornings, that's the way it feels. So we gave a Mercy Minute, and man, did God and His people show up, and we're just still thankful for Lois and Rick and Crystal and Yolanda and Johnny all getting involved, giving their best gift, and we were able to release that $1,000 bonus gift.
0: Yes, that was where I was headed. That $1,000 bonus was added thanks to generous friends of the ministry that said, hey, you raised $500, we're going to add $1,000 on top of that, and that is triple the impact for $1,500 of ministry impact. So thanks to our friends Lois, Rick, Crystal, Yolanda, and Johnny for making that possible. We've still got about 4 minutes left until 8 a.m. They said if you can do this again in 4 minutes, absolutely,
1: go for it.
0: So we are patiently waiting on your call.
1: That's right.
0: Because the Lord can do it. He will do it. And we have seen it already happen once. We know it can happen, and we're believing for it again. $1,500 of ministry impact hangs in the air. $500 is the need right now to make that happen. What piece of this is yours? Here is that number. It's 877-456-9361. 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It's 877-456-9361.

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1: Welcome to Thursday, also known as Friday Eve around here. It's Derek and Lindsay here at Walk FM, and it's our fall fundraiser. And it has been a slow start this morning, but man, has it ramped up. God has shown up, and it's been an incredible last little bit here. We've got to see some new donors come to the Giving Family, which was awesome. We've got to see returning friends supporting the ministry as well, and it's just been awesome to get to see. But here's something I want you to think about this morning. How many times have you turned on Walk FM and heard just the right song at just the right moment? Maybe it was on your way to work or in the middle of a difficult season. Or it could have been on a day when you just needed a reminder that God was still with you. Now, somebody helped make that sure that encouragement was there for you. And this morning, you have an opportunity to do that for someone else. We have got some very generous friends who believe in what God is doing through Walk FM.
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1: And they're giving us a pretty incredible opportunity this hour. 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

0: 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And again, it's not about the numbers. Mm-mm. It's about the lives being changed because of the numbers. Mm-hmm. People coming to know Jesus. I think that was one of the notes Rick and Crystal, who gave a $250 a little while ago, said there's nothing better than spreading the love of Jesus.
1: Amen.
0: And that is what we are screaming from the rooftops here at Walk FM today. 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
2: Oh,

0: to creep.
1: This is Emerson Day. It's so cool. I'm so fortunate because, you know, I do get a lot of those stories as the artist. Like, people send me messages and tell me at shows. I had a gentleman with a sign at one of our more recent shows. It said, "Your song in Jesus saved my life." And so pulled him aside and I got to talk to him a little bit. And he was 75 years old. And he said, "My entire life, I have dealt with this crippling fear and anxiety." And he said, "And I heard the words of your song, 'To Get Behind Me,' and I sang those words out loud, and it just left." And he said, "I had such breakthrough in my life with that song, singing that song." And he said, "You know, and I've been a believer, but still dealt with this my whole life." And he said, just the breakthrough that he experienced through the song, he said, "I truly felt like it was your song in Jesus that saved my life."

0: you know, I am just the messenger of these songs. And so it's just beautiful to see how God is using these songs to reach so many people.
1: Hey, hey, good morning. Happy Friday Eve. It's Derek and Lindsay here. It's our fall fundraisers and stories just like that one. Man, y'all, we are celebrating what God has done over the last 6 months, and we are sitting in expectation of what he's going to continue to do. I mean, he's already doing it. I think it was not yesterday afternoon, the day before, that actually that...
2: They all blur together.
1: They do. Listen.
2: The older you get, the...
1: I wasn't going there. It's just when you get busy and you have a lot of things, days blend together. We didn't have to be calling me old over here.
2: Well, I mean, you can call me out and say I'm pregnant.
1: I haven't bothered that yet. But a couple days ago in the afternoon, we were talking about that right song at the right time moment. And you know, I think in life, our minds genuinely generally go to worst case scenario. Like, a lot of people are worst case scenario. So, like, the right song, right time has to be, I just lost someone. I just got a diagnosis. I just was in a car wreck. And he does do it in those times. But some days it's just because you need a song. You need that reminder. And we had a gentleman call in and give, and he was like, literally, I was thinking about Josiah Queen's Run and Hide song, and we just played it. It's funny. But he said, as soon as I started to think about it and like needing to hear it, it literally was the next song that played. Now,
2: so good.
1: His name's Zach. He lives in like the Hurricane area. I don't know if I've ever met him, but I so sure wasn't sitting in the studio thinking, hey, you know what? I bet he needs this song. But God was, and that's what your giving does. It allows those moments to happen, and right now, there's a chance to have incredible impact through a triple opportunity. The number to call, 877-456-9361.
2: 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And you know that encouragement that you can count on from Walk FM every single day. Somebody has helped make that possible for you, and somebody believed in this ministry enough to give so that when you needed a reminder of God's goodness, it was right there waiting for you. And this morning, you have an opportunity to do the same thing for somebody else. Like Derek said, with triple the impact. We've got some generous friends who have already committed $750 if we can raise that $250.
1: Yep.
2: Because they believe in what God is doing through Walk FM, and they want to encourage you to be part of it too.
1: Mm-hmm.
2: So here's the challenge. If we can raise $250, they'll release that additional $750.
1: Yep.
2: That means your gift of $100 becomes part of that $750 ministry impact. 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It's not why you give. You give because you believe in sharing the hope of Jesus through music, through encouragement and stories of changed lives. But triple impact might be why you choose to give right now, because somebody helped make Walk FM part of your story. And today you can help make it part of someone else's. $250 is all we need. $750 is waiting in the wings. And we need your help to do just that. Here is that number.
1: Yep.
2: It's 877-456-9361. 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
1: That's right. And we only have one song to see this happen. It was a two-song opportunity. Song one played, and it was a good one. And so I get it. We missed it there, just in the song. So we've got another opportunity. Bad news is it's a good one as well, because that's what we play here.
2: I feel very appropriate as well.
1: That's right. It's Emerson Day. God ain't finished yet. And that's what we believe. He's not done with the giving yet. And so would you get involved? Would you give your best gift right now? 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

0: finishing yet.
1: That was Emerson Day with God Ain't Finished Yet. And we are believing that. We know he ain't finished yet. And of course, you got to throw in the ain't. We're here in the Appalachian mountains. Mm-hmm. And it's just natural, ain't it?
2: Amen.
1: It's Derek and Lindsay here on Walk FM's fall fundraiser, and we have had an incredible morning so far of seeing God move and knowing that he's not finished yet, and he is working through this ministry every single day through the music and the messages that you hear played 24/7. Mm-hmm. And that is all made possible by your giving, because we are 100% listener supported. In case you didn't know, we're a 501c3 nonprofit ministry. And that's just the fancy way of saying we're only here because of friends like you who have stepped up and supported this ministry this over the past decade or longer, actually.
2: Yeah.
1: And
2: it's almost 15 years.
1: Yeah, that's crazy. Almost 15 years.
2: Yeah, almost could drive.
1: It's permanent.
2: Yeah.
1: But no, it's all thanks to your giving that we've been able to provide the tri-state area and the Mid-Ohio Valley here with that Jesus music and that encouragement for almost 15 years now. And we're wanting to invite you to be a part of that giving family this morning. If you haven't become part of that giving family, we'd love to welcome you with open arms. Make this Thursday morning your day to give. Mm-hmm. Here's that number. It's 877-456-9361.
2: So we went into that song. It was the second song of a two-song challenge, needing to raise $250. When that happens, a $500 bonus gift will be added, giving it $750 of ministry impact. Mm-hmm. We had Kelly from Bidwell step up and do $100 one-time Yay! Gift. Says, I love the station, listen on the way to work, and on the app during work. So
1: thank you, Kelly.
2: Thank you so much, Kelly. Meaning we came up $150 short. Mm-hmm. So we're going to go to that Mercy Minute looking for $150. If you could do $25 a month right now, if you could do a single gift of $150, maybe right now for you, $50 is what you could do. That would have the impact of $150 if we can raise this additional $150. So we're going to give the number to you a few times. Then you'll hear that Mercy Minute tick down behind us. And during that, you just got to get on the phone with your best gift. Here's the cool thing. You can call before that Mercy Minute ever starts. You also can head online to walkfm.org and give your best gift there as well. That was a very popular option yesterday afternoon. So we just got to ask, who's God nudging and what is he calling you to give? $150 is the need. All lines available. The number to call, 877-456-9361.
1: That is the number you want to call to give your best gift right now. 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It is now just $150. I know there's someone out there that could take the whole $150, but if you're listening and you're like, oh, I can't do that, but my gift could be $20 a month, or my gift could be a $50 one-time gift,
2: yep.
1: Or, you know, it's whatever. This is between you and God. This isn't between you and me or you and Derek. This is between you and God and what he is laying on your heart to give to support this ministry. But $150 is the need. This could be a few friends coming together to make this possible, but we've got to hear from you. And yes, I am stalling before I've got to go to the 60-second clock. Here is that number.
2: Come on.
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2: Come
1: I'm
2: going
1: to give it to you one more time.
2: Come on.
1: Before I go to the 60-second clock. Now, when you hear this clock tick by, it's going to mean go time.
2: That's right.
1: 60 seconds of grace, 60 seconds of mercy. Just 1 minute to see if we can raise $150. You're listening in this moment. You're
2: Come
1: ready
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1: Hey, it's Derek and Lindsay. Thanks for listening to Walk FM. We just went through the Ain't block of songs. Both songs had Ain't in the title. And
2: love it.
1: I just got to believe, though, there ain't no way we're going to miss this triple challenge by $150. I'm going to refresh here real quick. Yeah, no one went on the web. We're still $150 away. $150 away from $750 of impact. See, the triple works like this. We raised $250. Some friends that have already committed to give put a $500 check on top. That's $750 of impact. So our friend Kelly from Bidwell, who gave the first piece of it, $100, did her part. We'll have $300 of ministry impact when we get that other $150 in that's needed. Now, $150 is usually a spot that we don't have to worry about this, but I've just got to wonder, after we've seen how the phones have responded this morning, if with $150 left, if a bunch of people didn't look around the room and think a bunch of other people were going to do that $150, and then nobody called. So, $150 is the need, y'all. That's where we're at. We're $150 away from $750 of impact and all lines available. We've just got to ask, is there a friend listening right now? You could do $25 a month. You could do a single gift of $150. Your $25 a month would become $75 a month of impact, which is incredible. Your $150 right now would have the impact of $450 because of this triple opportunity. All lines available. The number to call, 877-456-9361.
2: I like how we have ain't, like, we've made that a
1: I'm just glad my 17 year career English teacher of a wife isn't listening right now.
2: No, exactly. And I could also be in trouble because she's my
1: previous English teacher. Yeah.
2: We're both in the doghouse.
1: Don't tell on us, please.
2: You know, though, there ain't a whole lot of things in this world that you can count on anymore. But one thing you can count on is that God is faithful.
1: Amen.
2: And that is the message that we want to keep sharing through Walk FM every single day, because there ain't a day that goes by that somebody doesn't need a little hope, a little encouragement, or just that reminder that God is still working in their story. And right now, you've got an incredible opportunity sitting right in front of you, just waiting to be grabbed to help make that happen with triple the impact. Again, we've got some generous friends and they are throwing out a lifeline. They're like, we know you've missed it, but you know what? We don't want to see this go away. An additional $750, and we're just $150 away from releasing that gift. Maybe three friends could come in and do $50. It could be one person stepping up with the whole $150. Or you could go above and beyond and be like, you know what? You need $150, but God's laying something else on my heart that's bigger. We'd love to hear from you. It's 877-456-9361. And listen, we ain't giving just to meet a challenge.
1: Yep.
2: We're given because we believe in what God is doing through this ministry, and we're 100% listener supported. So the only reason we are here is because of friends that gave before you.
1: Yep.
2: And this opportunity might be the reason you choose to give right now, but there is no better feeling than knowing you've helped make a difference in someone else's story with your gift.
1: Okay. Got an update.
2: Okay.
1: We've got a friend on the phone doing $50 right now.
2: Ooh. So that means
1: Just $100.
2: So when I said three friends doing 50, we had one friend step up and be like, I've got 50.
1: Yeah, so it could be two more friends doing the 50, one friend doing the 100. Can we see that happen in this song? We need to see it happen in this song. This is not a wait and see moment. This isn't a moment where we can hope others are doing it. This is a moment that you're going to say, there ain't no way I'm going to let this moment pass without getting my best gift in. The number to call, 877-456-9361.
2: That's 877 4569361. We do have a name. That was June yep. in Gallipolis doing that $50. Thank you, June. She said, can't do without her radio station.
1: Always saving the top to ain't going to do it without my radio station.
2: No, right. No, I love it. No, just two more friends coming in doing that $50 gift. That's it.
1: Mm-hmm.
2: Two friends locking arms saying, I've got this. We can make this happen. Release a $750 of ministry impact. Could you be one of those two friends? Here we go. It's 877-456-9361. 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

being a former addict and a terrible, terrible, terrible alcoholic, I got to the point where it was killing me. But I've been sober for 10 years now. It's nothing I did. All I did was make a decision. I made a decision to hand it to God and give it all to Him. He took it. And I know what the power of God can do. I hear lately my go-to songs, God, I'm so grateful for you. I am. I'm grateful.

0: All those songs speak to me. I pray, and I'll hear a song on the radio on the way to work or something. And then I'll go through the website to the Now Playing and go through and find out what if it's something I'm not familiar with. Because that's the thing about the songs. The Lord always gives me a little short message that goes along with the song, you know. I used to be a metalhead, you know. And all I listened to was heavy metal, and I have no desire. I can't even listen to that stuff anymore. Holy Spirit won't let me. Now all I want is more Jesus. So I appreciate you guys.
1: Welcome back. It is Derek and Lindsay. Happy Thursday.
2: That's
1: here
2: right.
1: At Walk FM. It is our fall fundraiser, and we came to you in the last hour, the last minute of the last second, and said, listen, we've got some generous friends that are willing to triple the impact of your gift, but it is contingent on your gift. And we were looking to raise just $150.
2: And then we had a call come in, so we were down to 100.
1: And then we were saying, okay, well, there's two friends needed to do 50.
2: Yeah. And we did have two friends call.
1: Yeah, we did.
2: We had Debbie from Canova doing the $50. So thank you for that.
1: Thank you, Debbie.
2: We had our friend Mandy from Galpolis. Giving, as always, for her Field of Hope sisters.
1: Yes.
2: $150! So up and over, that triple impact happening. And it also is the key that unlocks the opportunity to do it again.
1: Yes, it does.
2: So if you're just now tuning in, it's been an incredible morning. We've been able to bring some triple impact to some giving. Some generous friends that got involved before the event have committed to give $500 if we can raise $250 over two songs. We've been able to do that a couple times. And now, because we just hit it, thanks to Debbie and Mandy and June and Kelly all getting involved, we get to do it again. So if you're listening right now and you've ever wanted your gift to do more, this is the moment. This is the time. $250 raised, $500 added, $750 of ministry impact.
1: Come on.
2: But you got to be on the phone. You got to be doing your best gift at 877-456-9361 or online, walkfm.org.

well, you know, I'm bipolar and manic depressive. And I was in and out of the state hospitals four times before they put me on the right medication. And I stood up in my front of my church and told everyone that it was God who saw me through that, you know, because if it wasn't for God, I wouldn't be here. And he's just seen me through a lot. And it's up to us to open that door and let him come in.

It could be today. That's the whole thing. People need to realize that today could be the day that Jesus comes to take us home, to end all the pain and suffering. And, you know, if people would wake up and realize that, I think more people would come to Jesus.

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He's going to take me home one day, and I'll have a new life, and I'll be with Jesus forever. It really touches my

0: Hey, it's Derek and Lindsay here. Thanks for listening to Walk FM. And what an incredible story there. You know, it's so amazing to see when Jesus enters the room and people surrender to him. Mm-hmm. There's power in his presence, and there's power in how he changes lives. Mm-hmm. And that's what we're here for. That's why we are so passionate about asking you to partner with us, because there's power in when he moves in somebody's life. But if you've ever been to a service where the Holy Spirit has filled the place and Jesus begins to move around the room and set people free, there's a confidence and a power, even as believers, even if someone that has surrendered their life to him for maybe years or decades, that just charges you up as well. Mm-hmm. And that's why we ask you to give. And so we went into that last song needing $250, because $250 comes in, it unlocks that bonus gift of $500. And then when that happens, triple the impact, lots of confetti and balloons. I'm just joking. That doesn't really happen here. But that's what happens in our mind in that moment. And our friend Larry from Elkview, West Virginia, first-time donor, said the Lord has been good to him. So the little bit I can do is give back, doing a one-time gift of $100. And then our friend Charles from Winfield,
1: doing a gift.
0: Come on.
1: Of $500. Yeah. So, we love to see it.
0: Triple impact happening. It's been an incredible morning. The giving continues right now at 877-456-9361. 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That $500 bonus gift will be added. It's going to be an incredible moment. Would you get in with your best gift? You can also head online to walkfm.org. Oddly enough, had one of those. Barry from Flatwoods just did a gift of $150. Woo! So we're $100 away.
1: Oh my goodness.
0: So in this next song, can we see $100 come in? Mm-hmm. It'll be another triple opportunity matched. Come on, $100 away. Don't wait for somebody else to do it. God is moving, y'all. He is moving, and he's wanting to move through people just like you. $100 is the need. It's 877-456-9361 or walkfm.org.

0: Hey, it's Derek and Lindsay here on Your Walk FM. It's our fall fundraiser, and we had a couple first-time donors getting involved. Larry was from Elkview. Barry was from Flatwoods doing $150. Both of them first-time donors, and I got tickled that Larry and Barry gave. We need $100. Is there a Terry or a Harry out there that could do the last 100? That would be like the
1: Three Stooges.
0: Yeah, I mean, that's true, too. But you can play.
1: We love it.
0: It's awesome. But that's how cool God is, and just those little winks and encouragements and even the laughs, y'all. I think it's underrated as believers.
1: Yes.
0: How powerful laughing is.
1: Oh my goodness.
0: And you know, me and Kyle, if you've ever listened to the afternoons, we are the first to laugh at ourselves. Like I believe that God uses laughter as a way to just lighten the hearts of people.
1: Yeah.
0: We can get so worked up and bent out of shape over things. And laughter is so good. So even in those moments of Larry and Barry, we're thankful for you. You made us laugh and smile this morning. And you know, some mornings you just need that. Here's what we need in this morning. $100. $100 away from hitting this triple opportunity for the fourth time. All lines available. $100 is the need. Your $100 right now would release $750 of ministry impact, but it would release your gift to look like $300 of ministry impact. All lines are available. We're going to go to that mercy minute. Can we see a friend doing that $100? Here's the scary part. We can laugh, we can joke, but the reality is this. When $100 is needed, there's a lot of times that everybody just assumes someone else is going to do it because it's just $100. They feel like, well, I could do 100. Somebody else could do 100. I'll let them do it. And then no one calls. This can't be one of those opportunities. This triple opportunity can continue with Doug and Kyle here in a few minutes. But we've got to see this $100 right now to make it happen. The number to call, 877-456-9361. 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
1: Just a little bit ago, we needed that $100. And I said, what about two friends doing 50? Could be you and one friend coming in with $50 calls this thing done. So if you've been waiting all morning and you're like wrestling with it, you're like, man, I really want to give, but I don't know if my gift will be enough, or I don't know if I should at all. Let this be the moment that you're like, okay, I hear you, God. $50, I can do that. And I'm going to trust that someone else is going to provide the next.
0: That's right.
1: But it just takes you getting on the phone right now in this moment, calling 877-456-9361. 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
0: And if you don't want to do a single gift, $20 right now a month. $20 a month.
1: Yeah.
0: Up and over. Call this thing good. All right, here we go. Get that number to you one more time, and then that mercy minute will begin.
1: Here we go. Dial it with me. It's 877-456-9361. And that clock, it starts now.
0: That's 877-456-9361. There's got to be somebody in Barboursville. How about somebody in Hurricane? 877-456-9361.
1: 877-456-9361. 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
0: Come
1: on.
0: How
1: about a friend over in Ironton? 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
2: Wow, that was a nice welcome, Kyle. 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
1: that's
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1: Interesting. Yeah, you're tuning in at just the right time. It's Kyle and Doug hanging out with you, and it is our fall fundraiser here at Walk FM. 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
2: That's 877-456-9361. It has been an amazing morning. Our friend, the tripler, is loose, tripling gifts this morning and making a huge difference. But so is your giving. We did have a couple of friends just get involved. We want to say thank you to last hour, Sarah in Huntington, West Virginia, a gift of $100. Thank you so much for that. And then Daryl and Terry in Catlettsburg, Kentucky, getting involved with a gift of $100 as well. Thank you for calling. Thank you for getting involved. And now it is your opportunity to be that next friend. So what this has looked like this morning, two songs play, $250 is raised, and then

0: that 250 is tripled. So that 250 becomes $750. So the question is right now, what part of $250 can you give? Because right now, your gift has tripled the impact. It's 877-456-9361. 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But the amazing thing about this is yes, the triple is fun. Mm-hmm. Yes, it's exciting. We're having a great time.
1: Mm-hmm.
0: But more important than that is the ministry that's happening, the lives that are being changed. And even Terry that just got involved said she wants to be a part of sharing the gospel so everyone knows that Jesus Christ died for our sins. You know, Amen. 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So would you be a part of it now? What part of $250 is yours? 877-456-9361.
1: Here's song number one of this two-song challenge coming up, asking what part of 250 can you give right now? Maybe it's the whole 250. Maybe it's just 100 of it, or maybe it's like something beyond that. We had somebody call a little while ago and did $500 all at once. The question is not, we're not trying to limit what you can give. We're just asking, what has God put on your heart? How has he made it possible for you to get involved? And would you do it right now? 250 raised has tripled the impact, but it starts with your gift. And here's the first song of this two-song challenge. 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

0: I have always battled with anxiety and depression. So whenever I'm having a bout with the depression and or the anxiety, it's a struggle even to just get out of bed and just do daily functions that you would do every day. I found Walk FM one day whenever I was listening to the radio, scanning through stations, and I've really been listening to it ever since. One of the songs that I love, it's called By Your Side, and it's by 10th Avenue North, because in one part of the song it says, "Why are you crying?
1: Why are you crying? Let me lift up your face. Just don't turn away."
0: The first time that I heard that song, I was just sobbing hysterically. You know, the emotions and just the chills. I mean, his presence was so there with me, and all I could do was just continue to cry, but my tears kind of shifted from, you know, tears of sorrow and angst to tears of joy and, you know, thankfulness for what a mighty

0: The first time that I donated to Walk FM, I didn't have a lot of money to give. Since then, I've become a little bit more financially stable, and I have become an iPartner. 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
1: 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It's Kyle and Doug hanging out with you, and we hope you you enjoy every song that you hear here on Walk FM. I hope every song that we play inspires you, encourages you. We know that God speaks through this music every single day to somebody. Somebody's going to hear what they need today right here on this station, and we're glad that we get to do that. You get to be a part of that as you support the station, as you give financially and become a part of what we're doing. The number to call, 877-456-9361.
2: All right, we just played song number one of this two-song challenge, looking to raise $250. When it comes in, triple the impact on your gift. It becomes $750 of impact. But I want to think once again about that story we just heard, that story of somebody that finds value. They say there is no place like Walk FM, and I agree, because Walk FM is not just playing that music to encourage you. It's not just sharing life and sharing stories. It's sharing the gospel. It's reaching into the community through our virtual baby shower we had earlier in the year. I know we're going to be working on this project, collecting pajamas in the next little bit as well for foster kids. The popsicles and praise in the park over the summer.
1: Yes.
2: Reaching kids, reaching families, encouraging them, and so many more things. Butterfly hugs. You know, highlighting pastors during Pastor Appreciation Month, highlighting educators and people in the school system during that back-to-school season. It's all those different things that Walk FM is a part of and able to do because of your support that really do make a difference. And that's why we want to invite you to support right now. Yes, your gift is tripled. Yes, that's fun and exciting. But more important than that is the lives that will be changed because you say yes to giving to Walk FM today. That number is 877-456-9361. We are just looking for you to be a leader on the phone right now, taking a piece of that 250. We got one song left to go, and we're looking for you.
1: So here's where we are. We played one song. The goal is to raise $250 over the course of two songs. And when that comes in, it has triple the impact. That means a $500 gift is laid on top of that $250, making $750 for the ministry. This has happened a few times already this morning. We've played one song into this challenge, and nobody called.
2: Nobody called.
1: So that means, that's fine, that's okay, but that means we need to raise $250 in this next one song. This is the second song of this challenge, the last song of this challenge. You are needed, and the question is, what part of that $250 could you do to have your gift have double, or no, triple the impact? If you gave the whole $250 right now, that would be a $750 moment.
2: Wow.
1: Say you can only do part of it, do your part. Do $100 of it if that's what you can do, or give $30 a month if that's what you can do. It's when everybody working together raises that $250 that we get the triple impact moment. But it starts with you and your best gift. And the question is just, what part is yours to give? If God's been nudging on your heart saying you should be a part of this, then you should be a part of this. Derek and I were talking about this yesterday evening, I think, about how, you know, it's like you get in a church service and you feel like God is telling you, you need to stand up and testify, but you really don't want to. And you're sitting there like, you know, white knuckles against the pew in front of you going, no, I don't want to stand up. I don't want to stand up, and hoping the moment will pass, and God won't let you get past that moment. You have to stand up, or else you're gonna feel bad the rest of the day, you know? And I'm not gonna say you're gonna feel bad the rest of the day. I'm just saying, if God's telling you to do something, you should probably go ahead and do it. Would you call right now with your best gift? The number is 877-456-9361.
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0: 10th Avenue North with By Your Side. You're listening to Walk FM. We're glad to be by your side today, hanging out with you and playing these songs that hopefully encourage you, inspire you every single day. It's Kyle and Doug hanging out with you, and you can get involved in our fall fundraiser by calling right now, 877-456-9361.
1: That's 877-456-9361. We've had an opportunity this morning for your gift to have triple the impact. Yes, gifts are being tripled right now. Every time $250 is raised, that becomes tripled to a gift of $750. And where we are right now, with some friends who have given before on the last opportunity, we are $150 away from this opportunity continuing or this opportunity going away.
0: Mm.
1: So the question is right here, what part of $150 is yours? And the great part about that $150, if you can't do the full $150 now, but you could do $25 a month, that would be a great way to get involved today.
0: Yes.
1: And just know that when you give, others are going to be encouraged to give, to get involved, to share their stories. So the question is, in this next song, what part of that $150 is yours? 877-456-9361.
0: It's 877-456-9361. $150 to raise, one song to raise it, and asking, will you get involved right now with your best gift? Now, I don't know what your best gift is. Maybe your best gift is that $150 that we're looking for. Maybe your best gift looks like something like $25 a month, like Doug said, or maybe it's something we haven't thought about. Like, you want to go above and beyond. We had a friend a little while ago who says, listen, I know what you're looking for, but I got to give $500 because that's what God told me to give. So whatever God's laying on your heart, would you give your best gift? Know that you're making a difference as you do. And it's all of us working together. That's how we get to these goals and have these things happen. But it's not about the challenge. I know that. It's not the reason you give. The reason you give is because of what this music means to you and how God uses it in your life and the lives of other people all across the tri-state. You give because you want to be a part of spreading the gospel, as our friend Terry said when she gave her gift just a little while ago. You want to be a part of making sure that everybody knows that Jesus died for our sins. Everybody needs to know it, because it's not, as we say in one of our songs, it's not good news. It's the best news ever.
1: Mm-hmm.
0: But when you give, you're helping us to spread that message. 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And this is your turn to be a part of it. 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The need is $150. 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
3: We have a great opportunity for you today. Your gift right now has triple the impact, but hearing the stories of what God is doing is an amazing thing as well. So what this has looked like this morning, every time $250 is raised, we're able to triple the impact of the giving to $750. And that's happened quite a bit this morning, and right now we are $150 away. But more important than being that $150 away is thinking about the ministry that's on the other side of this, the hope, the encouragement, the songs, the messages. And we've heard stories from people who have struggled through anxiety, struggled through depression, uncertain about what is next. And then they turn on Walk FM, they hear a song, they hear a word, and they're reminded in that moment that God is using this music to encourage them. 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
2: So we had a couple of songs that we were allowed to use to raise this $250 total. And we're $150 away, but we've played the songs. And so what we're going to have to do is put a minute of mercy up on the clock. One moment of grace here, 60 seconds of grace, asking you to get involved. 60 seconds in which you're going to hear the clock ticking, and we hope that you'll call during that time. $150 is raised in that time, and we get to have that huge triple impact moment. But it starts with you and your best gift. The number to call will be 877-456-9361. 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You could go ahead and call now. Doug and I are not going to be upset. You're not being rude.
3: No.
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0: The reason why I was donating is I'm new to Christianity. In fact, I was just baptized on Easter, and when I'm feeling lost or every time I have questions and every time I pray, there's usually a song that comes rolling right afterwards that kind of answers those for people like me. I just can't thank you guys enough for the music that you play and how important it is to me to start my day listening to you and ending my day listening to you, and it's just great to have you out there.
1: We're glad that we could be here. You're listening to Walk FM. It's Doug and Kyle hanging out with you. And we were looking for $150 in that last 60-second moment there because it would unlock this triple opportunity. And, Doug, did we get a call?
2: We did, yes. We got a call. Yeah. We heard from a friend, Lori in Gallipolis, getting involved with a gift of $150. Yeah. Thank you, Lori. Amazing to see that come in, and that means this opportunity continues. More hope, more encouragement, more of those stories and those reminders of God's love happen because friends like Lori get involved and give their gifts. And we've had so many amazing friends giving today, sharing in this ministry, and really making a difference for the community as a whole. So if you've been waiting to get involved, if you've been thinking, yeah, now would be a good time to give, well, it really would, because your gift is going to go three times as far. We're going to have another two songs to raise that $250. When that comes in, triple the impact, mm-hmm. $750 released. And you know how God's used this music before in your life. You know that there's been a song before that reminds you that God is working. We've heard so many amazing stories of people who have battled through sickness, people who have battled through addiction, people who have even seen God work in ways that they never thought they would, but then he shows up, and then there's a song on Walk FM that reminds them that they are loved, that they are not alone, and that's where you can get involved with your giving. The number to call, 877-456-9361. Who's going to be the leader to take the first piece of $250? It could be $100. It could be $30 a month. You could do the full $250. We just want to encourage you to get involved now with your giving. 877-456-9361.
1: So here we go. This is the first song of this two-song opportunity. $250 raised over the course of these two songs. We'll have a $500 bonus lead on top. That's triple the impact. Makes a $750 moment for the ministry. That's a lot of music. That's a lot of events. That's a lot of butterfly hugs that we can send out. It's a lot of ministry that happens because of you and your generosity. It all starts with your best gift. What part of $250 could you give over this song? If we could raise even just a part of it during the first song, that would make it so much easier in the second song. You know what I'm saying? If you could do $100 of this, $150 of this, $25 a month of this right now, your gift makes a difference. When $250 is raised, then that triple impact happens. Maybe you could do the whole $250. I don't know. Or maybe, like a friend who called earlier, you say, I know you're looking for a $250, but I got more than that. So they gave $500. That's okay, too. God is going to use that. He's going to multiply that. It'll have triple the impact as well. It just comes down to, what can you do? What has God made possible? And how is he nudging on your heart? Would you get involved? Here's the first song in this two-song challenge. What part of $250 could you give in this song at 877-456-9361? That's 877-456-9361 or walkfm.org.

0: Zach Williams with Wait For Me. 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
1: That's 877-456-9361. And I love that song because it is that reminder that God is right there. You know, I don't know about you, but whenever, you know, I feel like I've kind of wandered away from God a little bit, there's a feeling that he is so far away. And it's really just where my eyes are focused. My eyes are not focused on him. My eyes are focused on things of this world or things that I think are important. But immediately when I make that turn back to him, he is right there. And if that's a message you hear on Walk FM, if that's something that encourages you each and every day in this moment, we're just asking you to step in, asking you to make a difference right now. 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It could be a gift of even more. You could do $500. You could do $1,000. 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We have one song left to go. You can be a part of keeping that message going with your support. 877-456-9361.
0: What's happening if you just tuned in? 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What can you do in this moment? 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
2: It's a great opportunity to get involved right now. Thank you so much for listening to Walk FM. And that's an amazing thing just in and of itself, because listening is that opportunity for God to begin to work in your life. And that's what we love to see. We love to see how God is moving. And, you know, the amazing thing about this is we share this during the fundraiser and all throughout the year that we are just doing life right alongside you. You know, we shop at the same places, our kids go to the same schools, we attend the same churches, all those different things. We are in this community with you. And that means that the music on Walk FM encourages us right along with you, because we go through the same struggles. We face the same uncertainty. We deal with the same anxiety. So when you give, when you support, and when you listen to Walk FM, it doesn't just encourage you, your family, your community, it encourages us as well. So I just want to say thank you for listening. Thank you for giving. Thank you for being a part of what this ministry does. And now, if you haven't given yet, and maybe you've been waiting to give till your gift has tripled the impact, well, right now that's happening. And we're still $250 away, $250 away from having another triple opportunity met, and you can be that friend right now to step in. That number is 877-456-9361.
1: 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That's the impact it has on the ministry right now. If you gave that whole $250, it'd be like $750 of impact for the ministry, because your gift is being tripled right now. It just takes you on the line with your best gift at 877-456-9361.
2: All right, $250 is the need. 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
2: It's Walk FM's fall fundraiser. It is an amazing opportunity to be a part of today because God is moving through this ministry. We've had some amazing friends already give today, sharing their stories of what God is doing through their life. And when you call, we want to hear your story. You know, that's the theme of the fall fundraiser. This is my story. This is my song, because we firmly believe that there is a story that you've heard before on Walk FM that's encouraged you. And we believe that there's a song right now that you can think of. And when you think of it, you think about how God used it on Walk FM to encourage you, to reach you, and to lift you up. And that's why we invite you to get involved right now. So would you call and give? The number is 877-456-9361. 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
1: You know, Doug was talking about how we all have those stories. We all have those moments we can point to and say, you know, God spoke to me through this song. God was doing this amazing thing in my life. The thing I kept thinking is that so often the problem is we just don't notice it. We don't think about it. We were talking about this at my church last night, that, you know, there's a story in the Gospels where Jesus, there's 10 lepers that come to him. And they all are, you know, asking to be healed. And he says, go wash yourselves and show yourselves to the priest. And as they're walking away, they're all healed. And it says, one of them looked down and noticed his healing and came back to Jesus and fell on his face, worshiping Jesus. And Jesus says, where are the other nine? Weren't they all healed? And I think that's the problem for a lot of us, is we just don't take the time to stop and notice the miracle that's happening. And give thanks to God for what he's doing. And that's what we're encouraging you to do, is just take the time to notice God has done amazing things. He is doing amazing things in your life. There are miracles that you can point to if you really have the eyes to see them. If you'll just, you know, take that time and look for them, there are things you can point to. And maybe there's moments that it's been part of, you know, something that Walk FM has been a part of. And we want to hear about those things. We want to praise the Lord with you and worship along with you. And it's just a matter of taking the time to say, yes, Lord, I see it and I'm thankful for it. And right now asking you to sow into the ministry so other people can have that experience too. And other people can have those moments where God is speaking to them through a song, just like he's spoken to you, where God is doing something and they're able to praise the Lord just as you're able to praise the Lord right now. Would you give so that others can have those moments? Because we believe God works through this mission every single day. I said mission. This radio station is a mission. You know, it's a mission to the tri-state. There's so many people across this tri-state who don't yet know the good news of Jesus, who don't yet know the miracles that he does, who don't yet know the salvation that he offers, the hope that he has for them. And you, as you give, you're going to be creating opportunities for people to hear the good news and to experience it for themselves. Would you give right now? 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

crazy to think that my life is really a God story. Someone like me who has been homeless, who lost her children, at one point almost fully lost my life. I was really feeling that this season I was really kind of supposed to share what God has really done in my life over the last, 8 years since I've started listening to Walk FM.

you know, from being in the Field of Hope and getting to look at them and then seeing what I see God doing in the lives of others through me, you know, playing the radio in my office. Actually, my supervisor just recently messaged and she's like, Mandy, what are the numbers for, you know, so I can listen to Walk FM on the radio? She said, I feel like I just need that extra encouragement right now. And so, like, through God's word, I just see how, you know, recently, out of nowhere, God has just showed up. But beyond that, just to be where I am 8 years later, to have allowed myself to walk the way that God wanted me to walk. Looking back, I don't think I would have gotten to where I am without the music that I was able to listen to. My life really is a God story. My life.

0: a story and a song all in one right there. You're listening to Walk FM. It's Kyle and Doug hanging out with you. The number to call is 877-456-9361. And that's exactly what we were talking about just a moment ago. Like, mm-hmm. you know, the theme of our fundraiser this time is this is my story, this is my song. And you hear them both in that story that was presented right there. But I think we all have those moments that come to us when, you know, our story just intersects with something that we've heard. Maybe it's been the perfect song at the perfect time. Maybe it's not a particular song, but it's just the fact that God speaks through all of these things. He encourages you day by day as you listen. He helps you as you get up and going in the morning. He helps you as you get going through your day. He helps you on your way home from work as you're trying to reset or trying to get ready for the evening. But every time you turn on that station, you hear something that God speaks to you through. And that's what we're talking about. If you know the experience of God encouraging you, speaking to you through a song or through many songs, would you be a part of making that happen for other people? 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And that means there's no Walk FM without people like you. We don't have a government grant that's coming. We don't have, we're not owned by a denomination or a university or something like that. 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And that means everything that plays is because of someone like you. Would you get involved right now? 877-456-9361 is the number to call.
1: 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So the question is, what part of $250 is yours? We have one song left to do this in. And when you call, you can share your story of what God has done through the music, through the messages right here on Spirit, on Walk FM. So would you join us now? Would you step in and make a difference? It's 877-456-9361. We got one song left, Kyle.
0: Uh-huh.
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1: That's what we're all about, is bringing hope to you one song and one story at a time. You're listening to Walk FM. It's Kyle and Doug hanging out with you. You know, I love this, Doug. Yesterday, over on Walk FM's Facebook page, Lindsay posted the question, what's one way that your Walk FM family has encouraged you? And we heard from our friend Lisa. She said, first of all, it starts with the Jesus music. Got to have that. And then she says, I love this part. She says, you guys are not only a radio station to me, you're family.
2: Mm.
1: You're always there for the good seasons and the difficult ones too. Your love and prayers mean the world to me. I love that. Thank you, Lisa, for sharing with us. That's what it's about. We're a community of faith. We're all part of the family of God, right? We're here to encourage one another, to pray for one another, to help one another through good times and bad times. And the music is just part of it. It's something that we get to do every single day. But it's that community. That's what it's really about. And when you give to Walk FM, because we're listener supported, you're part of the giving community, but you're helping to supply more hope and more encouragement for the next person that needs it. We're all interconnected in that way. And it's just a very beautiful, very special thing that happens when people give through this ministry. By the way, if you want to give right now, this is a great opportunity, a great moment for you to give. The number to call is 877-456-9361.
2: Yes, and when you give right now, you join that community of support. It's been a great morning of friends getting involved. Every time $250 is raised, triple the impact on those gifts for $750. And it's an amazing thing to see, because it really is that beautiful picture of everybody coming together. It's not been necessarily one friend doing the whole 250. It's everybody stepping in. Friends doing $50, friends doing $100, friends doing $150. And that's what we're asking you to give right now, is just your best gift. Because it's easy to get in a mindset where you're like, well, I can't give $250, so I guess I'm not going to call.
1: Right.
2: But more important than that $250 is whatever God is calling you to give. 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We're going to give you that phone number a few times. Then we're going to go to this next song, believing now that there's a friend that could take a piece of this. 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It's 877-456-9361. 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

I was in addiction for 20 years. And so God's really done a miracle in my life. And during the last part of my addiction, I was in a real bad spot. I was homeless. My aunt and my uncle, they got into church, and I was working for my aunt and uncle at the time. So they turned it on in the garage, and that was really my first encounter with Walk FM. And praise and worship music was, I think, something that kept me from doing some really bad things in my time of depression and, you know, in my time where I didn't have no hope. Praise and worship was just so vital to who I am now and my recovery. And the encouragement that God gives me was just something that I can't even fit into words. But I just know how important that our praise and worship is to our faith.

0: 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And it's just something that I wish everybody could experience, because what you do is vital to our faith.
1: 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It's Kyle and Doug hanging out with you. And that's what it's all about right there. It's about God using this station in people's lives in a powerful way. And like he said, you know, he wasn't expecting it. He didn't even tune in on purpose. It was his family that tuned in. And yet somehow God spoke to him through song after song. And it ends up bringing him out of addiction and changing his life entirely. And that happened. I don't say this lightly, flippantly. That happened because someone like you saw the value of this station and said, I want to make sure this is here for the next person that needs it. That's real. That's reality. His life has changed because of people who said, this is worth having on the air, who gave their best gift at the time and made a difference. You can make a difference right now when you give your best gift at 877-456-9361.
2: Yeah, lives are changed through the music and messages. And that's why your support is crucial, because your support is going to remind friends of that truth. It's going to allow there to even be a conversation that maybe somebody didn't even know that they needed, but they find encouragement through a song. That's why we invite you to give. That's why we invite you to be a part of it right now. So what we're going to do here, with the need still being $250, is we're going to go ahead and put that mercy minute up, that 60 seconds of grace, looking to raise $250. We've had the opportunities to put triple the impact on your giving. And right now, we are looking for you to be a friend to step in. So if you've been waiting to give, maybe you just turned on Walk FM for the first time this morning and you're thinking, oh, they're tripling gifts. I want to get involved. These stories that they're sharing are so powerful. I want to give. Would you join now? Would you step in and make a difference? That number, 877-456-9361. And you don't have to wait till that clock starts. Seeing that phone ring and seeing somebody on the line making their best gift towards $250 gives that hope as well. So would you call now? Would you give? What part of that $250 is yours?
1: Not asking you to give the whole $250 unless that's what God is nudging you to do. But in this moment, would you listen? If you're like, I don't know how much God wants me to give, would you pray about it? Would you get involved right now with your best gift, whatever that might be? It might be a gift of $100. It might be $30 a month. It might be $150. It might be $500, because we had somebody that did that earlier. You said, you're looking for $250, but God's telling me $500, so that's what I'm doing. That's what you do. You listen to God. You listen to him. And you say, Lord, if you're going to use this for your kingdom, then here's my best gift. Let God use it. Because I honestly, we've said this so many times, I don't know what song the next person needs to hear. I don't know who's listening that needs to hear whatever it is, but God does. And God is the one who somehow works this out so that the next person who's stuck in addiction hears a song that points them to him instead of to what they were addicted to, and it keeps them from doing something that they shouldn't do. The next person that's going through depression that turns on the station and they hear the song that encourages them, you're a part of that when you give. The next person that's on their way home from the hospital after they've had a procedure, they're on their way in for a procedure, and they need some kind of encouragement, and they get it from a song. They get it because of you and your gift in this moment. You are making that difference. Every story that happens, happens because of someone like you who gives, and we're asking, would you give right now to make it happen? The number 877-456-9361.
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1: You know, we shared a story like that just a moment ago. Someone who found Walk FM because their family started listening.
2: Yeah.
1: And then because of that, that person found Jesus for the first time, and it made a difference in their life, actually helped them to get rid of their substance abuse problems. So you don't know how God is going to use your gift to make a difference in somebody's life, or a real drastic difference sometimes in somebody's life right here in the tri-state. Every single day that can happen because of you and your generosity. So we're asking you to get involved. The number to call is 877-456-9361. And we had a friend who just did call that number.
2: Yes, we did. We heard from our friend Diana in Marmette, West Virginia, getting involved with a gift of $150.
1: Yeah.
2: Thank you so much for that. So that means we are now $100 away from this next opportunity being met. And if you're just joining us, you might have just turned on Walk FM for the very first time today. Mm-hmm. And you're thinking, what is going on? Well, it's our fall fundraiser. We don't always know what's going on,
1: That's right.
2: But it is the fall fundraiser. And it's the opportunity for you to get involved today because we have some very generous friends who gave before the fundraiser that are putting triple the impact on your giving this morning. So right now, if you call in with that $100 gift, you're going to help release $750 of total impact. What an opportunity there is for you to get involved right now, because God is truly moving through this ministry, and we are just $100 away. We're not going to jump right to the next song. We're going to go ahead, give you that phone number about four times, and invite you to step in with your gift. Just $100 away from this happening again. If you've been waiting and you're ready to make your gift, would you call now? 877-456-9361.
1: That's right. And I've said this before. If you hear us talking and you're like, I want to call, you don't have to wait until we're done talking. You can call and interrupt us and we will not be mad.
2: We will
1: be fine. It's not rude. Go ahead and call and give that best gift right now. If you could do that one-time gift of $100 right now, that would unlock a $750 moment for your Walk FM. Ooh, that's huge.
2: It is.
1: Maybe you say, hey, I couldn't do that whole $100 right this minute. You could break that down and do $20 a month. That would
2: be great.
1: That would be fine. Whatever you can do, you are needed right now, and it's your gift that makes the difference. Would you call 877-456-9361?
2: All right, we're looking for you to be a leader right here. We're going to give you that number two more times. If you know how God has used Walk FM in your life before, if you've been encouraged by a song or a message, and right now you are reminded of the hope in Jesus that you receive every single day, would you call and give? 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The number is 877-456-9361. 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It's 877-456-9361.
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1: This is Emerson Day.
2: It's so cool. I'm so fortunate because, you know, I do get a lot of those stories as the artist. Like, people send me messages and tell me at shows. I had a gentleman with a sign at one of our more recent shows. It said, "Your song in Jesus saved my life." And so pulled him aside and I got to talk to him a little bit. And he was 75 years old. And he said, "My entire life, I have dealt with this crippling fear and anxiety." And he said, "And I heard the words of your song, 'To Get Behind Me,' and I sang those words out loud, and it just left." And he said, "I had such breakthrough in my life with that song, singing that song." And he said, "You know, and I've been a believer, but still dealt with this my whole life." And he said, just a breakthrough that he experienced through the song. He said, "I truly felt like it was your song in Jesus that saved my life."

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2: It's a great opportunity to give because we have had that triple opportunity. And right now, to take that next step on the triple opportunity, your Walk FM is just $100 away. $100 away from that triple opportunity continuing. We're a little bit stuck right now. We got 150 in from our friend Diana. We're $100 away and we are looking for you. And if you just heard that story, you know the power of what Walk FM is doing in your life. You know how God is working. You know how He is moving. And you feel His presence every single day. And the thing about that presence of God is it's something that is sometimes so hard to describe, but when you don't have that feeling of that presence of God and you need to turn back to Him or turn back to Walk FM, and you get back into that communion with Him, it is a beautiful thing. And we hope you feel that every time you turn on Walk FM. We hope that you hear a song that reminds you of His love. We hope that you hear a song that reminds you that you are chosen. Because that is the message that the world needs. As things grow darker, your giving, your hope, your support shares that message in such a real way. So would you join with us now? Would you step in and say, yes, I'm ready to give. Yes, I'm ready to make a difference. The number is 877-456-9361, just $100 away.
1: Mm-hmm. And that's $100 away from a triple impact moment.
2: Yes.
1: Which means your $100 is like $300, but it's actually also like the key that unlocks this triple for others. 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
2: Whew.
1: $750 of impact. 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I, you know, had this moment with God. You'll know you were a part of it. You get to be a part of it because you've given your best gift. You know that you have done what God has called you to do in this moment. If He's nudged your heart, maybe you've been listening the last couple of days, like, I'm just waiting for the right opportunity. This is the opportunity.
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0: perfectly.
1: Being a former addict and a terrible, terrible, terrible alcoholic, I got to the point where it was killing me. But I've been sober for 10 years now. It's nothing I did. All I did was make a decision. I made a decision to hand it to God and give it all to Him. He took it. And I know what the power of God can do. I hear lately my go-to songs, God, I'm so grateful for you. I am. I'm grateful.

0: All those songs speak to me. I pray, and I'll hear a song on the radio on the way to work or something. And then I'll go through the website to the Now Playing and go through and find out what, if it's something I'm not familiar with. Because that's the thing about the songs. The Lord always gives me a little short message that goes along with the song, you know. I used to be a metalhead, you know, and all I listened to was heavy metal, and I have no desire. I can't even listen to that stuff anymore. Holy Spirit won't let me. Now all I want is more Jesus. So I appreciate you guys.
1: Now, all I want is more Jesus. 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It's Doug and Kyle, and that's kind of like the really cool thing when God gets a hold of somebody's life. He just changes you from the inside out, and it can be a drastic difference. You know, this guy was saying he, first of all, was far from God. Then he found God. He found Jesus. Jesus came to him, you know. And then he says it changed everything. It even changed what kind of music he liked to listen to. Now that's why he supports Walk FM. This is the drastic change that happens in people. 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And they happen because of someone like you who sees the value of this ministry and says, I want to be a part of it, and I want to make sure it's here for the next person that needs it. 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

0: 9361.
1: That's 877-456-9361. It's been an amazing day already with friends getting involved. Stories have been shared. Hope is going out. And we have an opportunity for you right now to get involved for your gift to have three times the impact. Yes, triple the impact on your giving right now. And what we're going to look to do is look to start a little bit of a relay opportunity here. Okay, so everybody loves to run.
0: Okay.
1: Right, Kyle? Well, everybody loves to run?
0: Not necessarily. I mean, it says in the scripture that the wicked run when no one's chasing them.
1: Oh.
0: So I gave up running. If I'm running, then you should be running too.
1: Yes. Okay, well, we're all going to run together this opportunity. And how this starts is $100. So in this next song, could we see that $100 raised? If $100 comes in, we're able to go ahead, put triple the impact on that giving, and then we can move to a $150 opportunity. Mm-hmm. So this is how this builds throughout this hour. It's a great opportunity because it's more than just one person meeting that entire need for the hour. It's everybody taking their part, everybody giving their piece. And thanks to our amazing friends who have given before the event even started, we can go ahead and put triple the impact on that giving. So $100 is the need. Would love to see that happen in this next song because you want to encourage more people that might be finding Walk FM for the very first time, might be reaching out and saying, yes, I believe that God is using this music in my life and I want to encourage others. So would you be the first one to start this relay race with your gift of $100? The number is 877-456-9361. Would love to see it happen in this next song.
0: That's right.
1: So if you've been waiting to give your gift, now is the time to do so. 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That number is 877-456-9361. 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

0: Is that the song you needed to hear today? You're listening to Walk FM. It's Kyle and Doug hanging out. And when I hear that song, I often think of a lady that lives over in South Charleston who calls in once in a while, and she always requests that particular song. She talks about, you know, the three wooden crosses and how important they were, you know. It is an important message. People need to be able to hear that Jesus died for our sins. And even though we were like the thieves on the other two crosses, we didn't deserve anything. Even though we were like them, Jesus died for us anyway. And he offers us grace, just as he did to the one who turned to him and said, "Remember me when you come into your kingdom." He offers us grace and says, "You can come too." You know, there's another song that says, "The guy on the middle cross said, I can come too." And that's just a beautiful thing. But when you give, you're helping to supply encouragement to people. You're helping to share the gospel with people. I love, we had somebody that called earlier today who gave to our fall fundraiser, who said the reason they gave was because they wanted to be a part of spreading the gospel, because they knew everyone needs to hear that Jesus died for their sins.
1: Mm-hmm.
0: You're a part of that when you give at 877-456-9361.
1: That's 877-456-9361. We're looking for you to be that next friend in right now, to step in with your gift. And I love what you're saying, Kyle, because I think it's an amazing thing to think about, because there are so many people that have never even opened a Bible, so many people who have never even stepped foot in a church. And they may be scanning by on the radio today, and they may hear that song and be like, "What does that mean? What is that about?"
0: Mm-hmm.
1: And then it sparks that conversation. It sparks that curiosity. And then God uses a song on Walk FM to draw that person to himself. So if that's you and you've been thinking about, okay, what does everything look like? What is that hope? What is that encouragement? Would you join with us now? Would you be a part of it? That number to call to be a part of this right now, looking to raise $100, the first leg of this relay race this hour, is 877-456-9361.
0: Well, you know, you were talking about, there may be the person who's a stranger that's just kind of driving down the road, scanning the radio, and they've come across Walk FM. They may hear the gospel for the first time. And that's true. That happens. We have those stories of people that find Walk FM that way and find the Lord because of that. But how many times is the person that needs to hear the song in your car?
1: Mm.
0: Sometimes it's you. You need to hear something, and you've been listening to Walk FM, but when you hear this song for the 20th time, you hear a lyric that all of a sudden gets to your heart, and it's like, I understand something differently. Or maybe it's somebody in the back seat, because I can't tell you how many times we've been driving down the road, and a song is playing, and my son will pipe up in the back seat with a question. What is this song about? What does this mean? What does that line mean? And it leads to a conversation that wouldn't have happened otherwise. So if you have given to Walk FM in the past, thank you for making those moments happen. Those conversations happen because of your generosity. And if you maybe are considering a gift to Walk FM right now, whether you've given to us before or not, this is the kind of thing that you're investing in. This is the kind of thing that your gift does. It makes those moments happen for families and for people who need encouragement that day, and for people who don't even know that they need to hear it until they come across it. All of those things happen because of your generosity. Would you call? Would you give your best gift? $100 is the need. It actually has triple the impact right now. 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
1: You just never know what kind of impact your gift is going to make. That's why we ask you to give, because it actually does affect people's lives. It affects their story, the story that they're going to tell to the next generation of what God did for them. When you give, you don't know how far it's going to go, but you know that God's going to use it. And the proof is from all these stories that we've been able to share with you throughout this fundraiser already of people saying, I heard what I needed. I you know, found God. I found Jesus through this music. You just don't know. But God is doing something every single day. And you can be a part of it when you give your best gift at 877-456-9361.
2: And that's why we're inviting you to give right now, because you never know the impact of the song, the message, the word that goes out over Walk FM every single day. Because there are lives changed. There is hope that's shared. There's reminders in every single moment that Jesus is the one that saves. So as we're looking to raise this $100, would you consider being a friend to step in? If you're just joining, the $100 comes in, it's going to be tripled. The $100 comes in, it's going to continue to share God's love. And it might seem like, yeah, somebody else is going to give that $100. Well, we've played a couple of songs and we haven't heard from anybody yet. So this relay race that we were talking about, you know, we talked about how maybe not everybody likes to run. Well, you know, we haven't had to run yet. But we are hopeful right now that there's a friend to step in to take the first step of this relay race with a gift of $100. So what we're going to do here, we're going to put 60 seconds of grace on the clock, that mercy minute. And just know that when you give, you're not giving to Walk FM, you're giving through Walk FM to reach others. So take a moment, ask God about that amount that's on your heart, and then call and give. That number, 877-456-9361.
1: I'm going to give you that number a couple of more times, and then we're going to go to that 60-second clock. You'll hear the clock ticking in the background. That means we have 1 minute, 60 seconds, looking for one friend on the line with your gift of $100, because that gift is going to have triple the impact. It's also going to keep the triple going for the next person down the line as they go to the next leg of this little relay race, as we're calling it. You, think about that, $100 becomes $300 impact. You think of the stories that will be created because of your generosity in this moment. You have the ability to be a part of what God is doing in the tri-state as God meets people in their workplaces, in their cars, in their homes, sometimes in rehab facilities, sometimes in jail cells. You are taking the gospel to people who need to hear it. You're taking hope and encouragement to people who need to have it. You are doing those things through your generosity as you partner with this station. Help us keep going strong. Help us keep sharing the gospel. Help us keep reaching out to people, because we serve a God who is always reaching out to people, who is always inviting somebody else to come near to him. God has not given up on the tri-state. He has not given up on your neighbor. He has not given up on your family. And he's inviting you to be a part of what he's doing and to not give up either. Would you give now? Would you be a part of this? $100 has triple the impact when you give to the ministry right now at 877-456-9361.
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Well, you know, I'm bipolar and manic depressive. And I was in and out of the state hospitals 4 times before they put me on the right medication. And I stood up in my front of my church and told everyone that it was God who saw me through that, you know, because if it wasn't for God, I wouldn't be here. And he's just seen me through a lot. And it's up to us to open that door and let him come in.

It could be today. That's the whole thing. People need to realize that today could be the day that Jesus comes to take us home, to end all the pain and suffering. And, you know, if people would wake up and realize that, I think more people would come to Jesus. Come.

I think that's what come Jesus come means to me. He's going to take me home one day. And I'll have a new life. And I'll be with Jesus forever. It really touches my

0: love that story. I love as she talks about the passion of knowing you can invite Jesus in right now to come to you right now, and he'll help you in the midst of what you're going through. And then we look forward to the hope of Christ returning. That's the ultimate hope that we have. Christ returns and we have resurrection bodies that are made new, and the things that were wrong in this world are finally made right. We're looking forward to that day. I love the song, by the way. CeCe Winans and Cody Johnson there singing Come Jesus Come. I wish they would resolve the song at the end, because they do the come, and I want them to go Come Jesus Come, but they don't.
1: They left that hanging just for you to come in hanging. And kind of fill in the rest. So.
0: They do. They want you to fill it in, maybe. Or maybe it's because they like the fact that it's kind of like lifting up. And so they're lifting up at the end, like we're lifting our gaze to him and looking for him to come. That's kind of I take that, you know.
1: That's good.
0: You don't know when you hear a song on Walk FM who it's for. But we know that it's for somebody. Somebody's going to hear it. Somebody's going to hear a story like that one and find the encouragement that they need. Maybe that's the story that you needed to hear today, that reminder that he is coming. We have hope in him. But when you give through Walk FM, you're a part of every story and every song. That's why our theme is, this is my story, this is my song. You're a part of these things when you give through Walk FM. The number to call, 877-456-9361. We had a friend who called that number just a moment ago.
1: That's right. We heard from our friend David in Chesapeake, Ohio, getting involved with that $100 gift.
0: Yeah.
1: Thank you, David, for stepping in and taking that first piece of this relay race as we are looking to come together as the Walk FM family, making your gifts and making such a difference. And that means the $100 first leg of the relay is done. So, Kyle, unfortunately, we are now off and running.
0: Oh, no. Now we're running.
1: So that means the next round, $150. Okay. So the question is, what part of that 150 is yours?
0: That's right. Who wants to run with me? Because if I'm running, you should be running too. $150 comes in. It will have triple the impact. We need to do it in this one song, though.
1: Whew.
0: So if that $150 comes in, that means a $300 bonus will be laid on top of it, making a $450 moment for your Walk FM.
1: Wow.
0: This is after David's gift was already tripled. That $100 became $300. So you think about this, there's $300 there, going to be $450. It'll be another $750 moment in this relay race. Just asking you to get involved. $150 is the need. What part of that could you do? Maybe you could do the whole $150. Maybe you could break it down and do $25 a month. Maybe there's some other amount God has laid on your heart, but your gift has tripled the impact. When you call right now, 877-456-9361.
1: All right, who's going to be that leader right here? 150 is the need. 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So would you call? 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It's 877-456-9361 or walkfm.org. Oh,

0: Josiah Queen telling those demons to run and hide. You're listening to Walk FM. It's Kyle and Doug hanging out with you, and we are off and running. We are doing kind of a relay race is what we called it for your Walk FM, asking you to get involved. And we started off with a $100 round, looking for $100 in order to have that have triple the impact. We hit that thanks to our friend David from Chesapeake.
1: Yes.
0: And then we went into that last song. We needed $150 for the next leg of this race. That would also be triple the impact. But the phone did not ring when we went into that song. So
1: it did not ring. But I do have some good news, Kyle. Okay.
0: What?
1: I do have some good news.
0: Okay.
1: Somebody went over to walkfm.org.
0: What?
1: And that somebody is Mendy in Culloden, West Virginia, making a gift of $250.
0: Oh, my goodness. Thank Woo! You. All right. So Mendy from Culloden hits that round two. That $150 is going to be tripled.
1: Right.
0: And that means we actually have a little bit of overage towards the next leg of the race, right?
1: We do, so yes.
0: That means $100 toward the third leg of the race. We're $100 away from hitting that. There's a yes. $200 song coming up. We're $100 away from hitting it, and for the third time would have a triple impact moment. So the $200 together would be $600.
1: Six.
0: Wow.
1: Yes.
0: And we're $100 away from that $600 moment for your Walk FM. You, right now, with a $100 gift, could be the hero for this round in this song. The number, 877-456-9361. Would you go ahead and call right now?
1: All right. 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Just looking for you to be that next friend in. $100 away from this happening again. Would you call now? 877-456-9361. You can also give when you go to walkfm.org.

0: I have always battled with anxiety and depression. So whenever I'm having a bout with the depression and or the anxiety, it's a struggle even to just get out of bed and just do daily functions that you would do every day. I found Walk FM one day whenever I was listening to the radio, scanning through stations, and I've really been listening to it ever since. One of the songs that I love is called By Your Side, and it's by 10th Avenue North, because in one part of the song it says, "Why are you crying?
1: Why are you crying? Let me lift up your face. Just don't turn away."
0: The first time that I heard that song, I was just sobbing hysterically. You know, the emotions and just the chills. I mean, his presence was so there with me, and all I could do was just continue to cry, but my tears kind of shifted from, you know, tears of sorrow and angst to tears of joy and, you know, thankfulness for what a mighty

0: The first time that I donated to Walk FM, I didn't have a lot of money to give. Since then, I've become a little bit more financially stable, and I have become an iPartner. 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
1: That's right. 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You become a part of the stories that are created in people's lives as you give. The number to call, 877-456-9361. We were just in the third leg of our relay race. That was a $200 song that we were going after. $100 away from hitting the goal for that and having it tripled. And Doug, what happened?
2: Yeah. So where we were, David got involved. Chesapeake, Ohio, a gift of $100. That got this started. Then Mendy in Culloden, West Virginia got involved with a gift of $250 at walkfm.org.
1: That hit round two.
2: We were $100 away, and our friend Carolyn in Athens, Ohio, called in and made a gift of $100. 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It is amazing to see right now how the Walk FM family continues to show up, how God is moving through this ministry to reach people, to share the gospel, to encourage them in Christ, and to share that hope. So the next round is going to be $250. 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I know it's almost noon. I know you're busy. You're trying to think about, hey, what am I going to have for lunch today? Well, call in, make your gift, and maybe even ask the person you talk to, hey, what should I have for lunch today? We'd love to make a suggestion on that as well.
1: I'm sure Shelby or Stacy or Brittany or somebody down there has an opinion of what you can eat for lunch.
2: Exactly.
1: They can help. You know, everybody's always asking, what do you want for lunch? And everything I suggest is wrong, but they might they might have the right suggestions.
2: Yeah.
1: So you never know.
2: Seems like I may have stepped into something there. 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
1: Right.
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0: The reason why I was donating is I'm new to Christianity. In fact, I was just baptized on Easter. And when I'm feeling lost or every time I have questions and every time I pray, there's usually a song that comes on right afterwards that kind of answers those for people like me. I just can't thank you guys enough for the music that you play and how important it is to me to start my day listening to you and ending my day listening to you. And it's just great to have you out there.
1: Michael and Lindsay over with your Walk FM. And I tell you what, God is using the ministry to change lives every single day. Mm-hmm. And you know, that's why we're coming alongside and we're in this fundraising season because, you know, as a 501c3, completely listener funded, which means without individuals coming alongside the ministry and going, hey, we're going to sacrifice of ourselves because we believe Jesus is worth making known. 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Mm-hmm. 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
2: All right, Michael, what we're going to do right now is we're going to pick up right where Doug and Kyle left off. Okay. They've officially passed the baton to us.
1: Grab the baton.
2: Grab the imaginary baton. But I've got to tell you, they set the bar pretty high.
1: Okay.
2: But I think we can do it.
1: We can. I believe.
2: They've already completed this Triple Impact Challenge, not once, not twice, but three times. And now we're going to see if we can keep that momentum going and go for a fourth round.
1: Okay.
2: I have total faith in us. I think we can do this.
1: Yes.
2: Here is why this is so exciting, though, because we have some generous friends who believe in what God is doing through Walk FM in sharing the hope of Jesus through music and encouragement. And they've committed gifts to our challenge fund to encourage you to be a part of that story, too. So this is where that triple comes in. So here's our next leg of the relay. We need to raise $250. Hmm. And when we do, these friends will release an additional $500, bringing that total impact to $750.
1: Wow.
2: And I love that picture of a relay race because nobody has to run the whole thing alone. You know, it's everybody coming together. It's everybody doing their best part. Everybody just has to do their best part. So what piece of $250 is yours? It could be, you could take 50 of this. Maybe it's 100 of this, or you know what, you're listening and you're like, I can take the whole 250. I've got round four. We're good. Give me that baton. You know, or maybe you're just in a position, you're like, I want to do above and beyond that. Incredible. Once we cross this finish line, though, we're not stopping there. We're going to pick that baton right back up and go after the next. So that will be in $50 increments. So once we hit this 250, we'll go after that 300. But let's not get ahead of ourselves. We're going after that 250 right now in this moment. Somebody help make Walk FM part of your story. Today, you can help make it part of someone else's, which is the really incredible part of this.
1: Yes.
2: Because it is Walk FM's fundraiser. I don't know if we've even said that yet, actually. Hello, newsflash, it's Walk FM's fall fundraiser. But we're so happy to be here with you on this Thursday. I'm excited to continue on this relay race. And we've got the first song queued up for this. It's Micah Tyler with Praise the Lord. So our question is, who's going to pick up that baton? $250 is the need. What piece of this is yours? Here we go. Number is 877-456-9361, or you can go online at walkfm.org.

0: Yeah, when the devil try to get me, I'm going to praise the Lord. Me and Lindsay, right?
1: Right.
0: Man, we're happy to be over here with your Walk FM. And once again, here in the fall fundraiser, and the reason this exists is because, you know, we want to be able to praise the Lord whenever the devil try to get us every day. And mm-hmm. so you make that possible, because the reminders are definitely needed through seasons that are just difficult. And, you know, I was on a phone with a donor here just a little bit ago. And wonderful, wonderful story from her, because she has one of those seasons where it feels like the devil is out to get her, right? Because, mm-hmm. As she is going through the last few months, she has had cars break down underneath her. She has had individuals in her family pass away. And she's the seasons are just hard. And she's like, I know that they're like that, but it's just one of those where everything seems like it's hitting at once. Mm-hmm. And I just love what she went on to say. She said, I've tried to, in the midst of the suffering, point my coworkers, because, when seasons get hard, it's the opportunity to go, hey, Jesus is the one who's actually holding it all together, and he's going to walk me through it. But even on top of that, when she gave, she was like, I'm giving because I feel like this is my opportunity to go like, hey, devil, you don't got nothing on me. I'm going to go in a hard season, in a tight season financially, give over to a ministry because I know that God's going to use that to encourage others. Mm-hmm. And I love that heart. It's absolutely beautiful. And so we want to invite you in to be part of this as well, kicking it to the devil and spreading the encouragement with others here in our community. All it takes, picking up the phone and calling 877-456-9361, or you can go online to walkfm.org.
1: Well, if you're just joining us this afternoon, we've got a little relay race happening here at Walk FM. And Doug and Kyle have officially passed the baton on to Michael and I.
0: I don't know if I'm ready to run. I'm going to be huffing and puffing, man.
1: Challenge accepted. But here's what's so exciting. They've already completed three of these relays or rounds today. And we're hoping to keep that going with the fourth. So what we're going after right now is $250. But the really awesome part of this is we've got some generous friends here at Walk FM who have already committed money to our challenge fund because they believe in sharing the hope of Jesus through this ministry. Amen. And they want to encourage others to get involved. But it's conditional. They said, we'll add on X amount if you can raise this X amount. So in this relay race, we're right now trying to raise $250. And when we reach that goal, those friends will release additional $500 from the challenge fund.
0: Yeah, that's awesome.
1: So incredible. But we got to hear from you first before that can happen. So together, that is $750 of ministry impact to help keep Walk FM sharing that music and encouragement that you count on every single day. The beautiful thing is you don't have to give that whole $250 unless that's what's on your heart, unless you're like, absolutely, I've got it. I can
0: take us up and over.
1: Exactly. But maybe your part looks more like $25 monthly, or maybe you want to step in, take that $50, or you can take $100, so on and so forth. Every single gift gets us that much closer to that next round. And once we reach that $250, we'll get to pick the baton back up and keep on going. But here's what I want you to remember. We're not giving just to complete this challenge. We're giving because we believe in the lives that God is reaching through Walk FM every single day, through the music, through the messages. And this impact, this opportunity just gives us a chance to make an even greater difference together right now in this moment.
0: Yeah.
1: And we don't want it to pass us by. And also, we can't let Kyle and Doug outdo us either. So, but what piece of that $250 could you help us with this afternoon? Join us. 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
2: You're doing a really good job on there with the note. I still have to glance at it every once in a while. I'm like, I'm going to forget it because the second I think I have it, poof, it disappears from my mind.
1: That's hilarious. Hey, it is Michael and Lindsay, Walk FM's fall fundraiser. Happy after Thursday afternoon. What I also lovingly call Friday Eve.
2: It is Friday Eve. Anything that has an Eve, it ends up being a good thing.
1: It does, doesn't
2: Christmas
1: it?
2: Eve, Friday Eve.
1: Same. With
2: two thumbs up.
1: We're so happy to be here with you this afternoon, though. And it is an exciting moment because we've had this incredible opportunity dropped into our lap, Michael.
2: Yes, it's right here.
1: Right here in front of us. We are continuing on a relay race from Doug and Kyle that they started earlier this morning. And it's just been incredible getting to hear from so many different friends. We've heard from David in Chesapeake. We've heard from Mindy in Culloden. We've heard from Carolyn in Athens, all doing their best gift and passing on that baton each single round. So if you're ready to jump in right now, the needs $250. We would love to hear from you. Here's that number again. It's 877-456-9361.
2: Yeah, and I'm looking at the next sign that we have coming up. That's who our praise. We praise a God who is all-powerful, who can do, you know, remarkable, incredible things. And I just need reminded of that as I'm going through my day today, because sometimes I'm on my day and I'm like, even though it's Friday's Eve, life is hard. And we're all there sometimes, right? All there. But you know, the reason Walk FM has been around to encourage others for years now is because people gave before you. Because, you know, sometimes you're listening to radio and you're like, oh, radio's free. It's nice from that side. And, you know, it you might be listening on there and benefiting, but it's not fully free. It's right here because people gave before you. And so if you've been encouraged, we want to invite you to be part of the encouragement by joining in right now in this moment. Mm-hmm. And like Lindsay said a second ago, it's a cool moment as well because others have given, you know, before here, they've given a designated amount for the challenge fund and they're going here right now. If $250 is raised, $500 additional dollars is released over to the ministry.
1: Come on.
2: That's pretty incredible, but it only happens because of you. And while numbers are cool, you don't give because of that. You give because we serve a God who is worth praising and worth pointing back to over here in your community. And so be part of it. The need, once again, $250. What part of that can you take knowing that God is going to utilize it to change lives here locally in your community? 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What portion of that will you take?

0: to our praise.
1: It's just crazy to think that my life is really a God story. Someone like me who has been homeless, who lost her children, at one point almost fully lost my life. I was really feeling that this season I was really kind of supposed to share what God has really done in my life over the last, 8 years since I've started listening to Walk FM.

you know, from being in the Field of Hope and getting to walk at them and then seeing what I see God doing in the lives of others through me, you know, playing the radio in my office. Actually, my supervisor just recently messaged and she's like, Mandy, what are the numbers so I can listen to Walk FM on the radio? She said, I feel like I just need that extra encouragement right now. And so, like, through God's word, I just see how, you know, recently, out of nowhere, God has just showed up. But beyond that, just to be where I am 8 years later, to have allowed myself to walk the way that God wanted me to walk. Looking back, I don't think I would have gotten to where I am without the music that I was able to listen to. My life really is a God story. My life.

0: Amen. Our lives are a God story. Hey, this is Michael and Lindsay over here with your Walk FM. And I love hearing this story because, you know, as we're going through it, we never know quite exactly how things are going to go and how little things are going to change our lives. Because, you know, I talked about this before, but it's like a lot of times we look at the big things to change our life and reorient it in a different direction. But oftentimes it's little things that add up over a lifetime.
1: It is.
0: And so that's true over here in this story. I mean, she's talking to you like this started 8 years ago. She's like, was on the verge, maybe losing her life, and comes in contact with the, you know, with Christian music as a whole, and it starts drawing her back in. And then little things like, you know, the field of hope, and then listening to the radio daily. And here she is sharing her story about what God is doing in her life and how he's utilized Walk FM as a tool just to point her back to him. And, you know, while she's the one that shared that story is being replicated time and time again around in our community because of people like you who have given of themselves, and the little things are adding up and changing lives. I mean, she even shared about it. She pointed her manager back to us recently. And I love that too, because once again, you don't know how 5 years down the road, maybe that manager's her life changes because of little steps over time provided through your Walk FM. And so we want to invite you in to be part of the reminders of God's goodness, of the next God story that hasn't happened yet, but it's right on the verge because God is utilizing Walk FM to change lives. 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
1: Absolutely. And, you know, Mandy is such a good friend of the station. She's volunteered here. She actually did bring her supervisor to volunteer here with her as well.
0: That's awesome. That's
1: fundraiser.
0: Awesome.
1: Yes. And she even called and gave this morning. So even awesome to get to hear from her.
0: This
1: as well.
0: Is full circle here. This
1: I know,
0: is full circle.
1: It really
0: great.
1: Is. And she always is sharing and giving in for her Field of Hope Sisters, which is such an awesome organization as well. So thank you, Mandy, for all you've done for this radio station, this your support. And we just want to be able to pass the baton to someone else to do just the same.
0: Yeah.
1: And that's exactly what we're doing right now. Because if you're just joining us this afternoon, we've got a little relay race happening here at Walk FM. We are going after $250. And here is why. We've got some generous friends from our challenge fund that's going to add an additional, wait for it.
0: I'm waiting.
1: 500.
0: Wow.
1: Two zeros. $500 on top of this, bringing that total to $750 for that ministry impact. And you know, the best part is you don't have to take care of that whole 250 by yourself.
0: Yeah.
1: Unless you absolutely want to. We're not going to stop you.
0: Yeah. It's between you and God, right?
1: It is. It absolutely is. But it's whatever God's laying on your heart. Maybe your peace could be you. Could come in and do a monthly gift, or you could take 50 of this, you could take 100 of this. Every gift is going to get us closer. And once we complete this round, we'll pick that baton right back up and go after the next round. And this allows us to continue going on with this, getting to add that additional gift on top to each single round, which is absolutely incredible. But I want you to remember this. We're not giving just to hit this number. We're giving because we believe in sharing the hope of Jesus through the music and the encouragement that you get to hear every single day on Walk FM 24/7. Somebody help make Walk FM part of your story. So today,
0: amen,
1: you get to help make it part of someone else's as well. And that's the really awesome thing about this is you're not giving to keep it on air for yourself. You're giving on air to keep it on for somebody else as well,
0: amen,
1: that may desperately need it. That may not even know about Walk FM just yet, but they will in the future. They're going to have that right song at the right time. They're going to turn on the radio and they're going to discover this ministry, and it's going to change things for them. And I think that's so awesome, and it's so exciting because you don't know how it's going to work out, but God does, and he's going to utilize that. So here's that number. If you're ready to make your gift this afternoon, it's 877-456-9361, or you can go online at walkfm.org.

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1: It is so hard to like not dance or like I'm gonna like move my head a little bit. It's dangerous when I'm in the car because I'm like I need to focus on the road, but I can't help but like just getting into that music.
0: It's that pump up song.
1: I know it really is. It really is. So
0: That's a good walkout song.
1: Oh, you know my what I'm talking goodness. About? Yeah, that would be a good walkout song. I just need to find a situation that I can walk out to it.
0: Exactly.
1: I'll just start doing it at my house all the time. It'll be fun.
0: There we go. Oh, my goodness. It is Lindsay and Michael here. It's Walk FM's fall fundraiser. We're having a great time. And we want to invite you into this great time because there is something hanging in the balance that could produce a great celebration. If it would happen. But maybe you're just tuning in and you haven't heard about it just yet. So, Michael, fill us in a little bit about what's been going on.
1: Well, we have this relay that's going on right now.
0: Yes,
1: and before you get too discouraged, it does not have anything to do with running. I think as Lindsay told me yesterday, she said, if there's ever any running happening, you need to run with me because I don't run.
0: No. My relay is happening on a Segway right now. Picture me on a Segway.
1: Fair enough. But there have been a lot of wonderful friends, David, Mindy, Carolyn, who have come along, who have kept this relay going. And so what we're looking at is trying to hit this goal of $250. And, you know, the $250 is not why you give because Jesus is worth pointing back to, and the encouragement is needed here in our community.
0: Absolutely.
1: But the cool thing is this relay continues because of friends who have come alongside the ministry. When you give $250, that ends up turning into $500 released over to the mid. I know, 500. That's amazing. The impact right there. 500. And you can be part of it, but we need friends coming alongside to add up to that 250. Mm-hmm. And you know, it's between you and the Lord what you give here. You might be able to take that full 250, or he might be placing it on your heart to come in with the gift of $50, $25. Mm-hmm. But the cool thing is when we all do what God has called us to, all step out in obedience, he gets us where we need to be. And he sustains ministries like your Walk FM. And so we want to invite you into it knowing that as you give, well, you're saying take it back. We're taking it back from the devil here because he's not really in control. God is in control, but we need the reminders. What part of this $250 can you take to help $500 of ministry impact end up happening here? All it takes, picking up the phone right now in this moment as we're starting the next song, 877-456-9361, or you can go online to walkfm.org.

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1: Welcome back. It's Michael and Lindsay. That was Take It All Back by Torrin Wells. We have really been enjoying some great music this afternoon.
2: I know. I mean, these are exciting songs. I'm like, that makes me want to move.
1: Yeah, and I'm not putting these in. This is just automatic programming here. This is what we got. And
2: the Lord gave us this today.
1: Exactly. But hey, we are here, and it has been an incredible Thursday so far, just getting to see God continue to move in people's lives through that music and encouragement that you hear every single day when you turn the radio on. And right now, we're in a really awesome opportunity to help make that happen with a pretty big bonus gift on
2: it
1: top
2: is
1: of
2: big.
1: It.
2: It's 100%.
1: You know, like the big red bows they put on new cars?
2: Yes.
1: That's how, the bow
2: actually, I had one of those on my Jeep back in the Christmas days when I was in high school. I know. I walked out on Christmas Day and there was my Jeep and I was like, oh, it has a bow. It's so pretty.
1: How's it feel to be God's chosen, Michael?
2: Well, I got it off my grandpa for cheap.
1: The bow makes it new.
2: Wait a second. I also love my parents. They were also like, you're paying a portion of this out of your bank account. I was like, oh, okay.
1: You're like, oh, it's got strings.
2: It has strings attached to it. But good parents, and it was a good Christmas too. So.
1: Oh my gosh. Okay, sorry, sidetrack, squirrel.
2: We got distracted.
1: But if you're just joining us, here is how this challenge is going to work. We're raising $250. And when we reach that goal, some generous friends from our challenge fund will add another $500.
2: Yes.
1: There's
2: yes.
1: the big red bow. That's the $500. Bringing it to a total of ministry impact of $750. And what's really cool is before us... before we got to hop on here, Doug and Kyle had already completed this challenge 3 times today. And now they've passed the baton to us to see if we can make it 4. And we can't let them outdo us. I'm sorry. I can't. I am a sore loser. I will admit it right now. But maybe your piece of that 250 isn't the whole 250. It's whatever God is laying on your heart to give. Here's that number. It's 877-456-9361.
2: And we were talking about this here a moment ago, but this isn't, it's like, it's about faith, it's about Jesus ultimately, but we like having a little bit of fun along the way well. And so I love this. I've grown up doing some trivia stuff. And so we're going to have a little bit of Bible trivia here. And so get ready for the question. Put on your thinking cap. What type of cap are we putting on today? Oh, that is the biggest, that's like a sombrero.
1: It is.
2: It was a pink cowboy hat, and then it was a little tiny, like, Irish hat, and now it's a sombrero. Okay, so Lindsay's thinking hat is a sombrero. I don't know what everybody else's is, but here we go. The question for this round is this. When Zacchaeus decided to change the way he lived, what percentage of his possessions did he say he was going to give to the poor? And we'll have a little bit of Jeopardy music, I think, because this is far better than us singing it.
1: far better.
2: There's a lot of different percentages you could come up. Maybe it was a trick question and he didn't do it. But once again, when Zacchaeus decided to change the way he lived, what percentage of his possessions did he say he would give to the poor? I can see the steam coming out of your ears. It's collecting on the sombrero, even as we speak.
1: It is. I'm trying to think.
2: Okay.
1: I think, I don't know. I don't want to be wrong now.
2: Well, you can be. It's okay. We're all wrong sometimes.
1: Is it a third?
2: No. Okay. Good guess. The correct answer is half. And you can find that over in Luke 19:8. And then some people might have had this as their answer too. He said he was going to give 4 times the amount back to those he cheated. So, but the primary, I know, right? That's a lot. Mm-hmm. But the primary answer is half. But you know, I love this as we're here in fundraiser because, you know, you see Zacchaeus, you know, tax collector guy, and meeting Jesus changed how he looked at what belonged to him. because after he came in encounter with God, he went, you know what? What I have isn't all mine. It belongs to, you know, God. Mm-hmm. It belongs to Christ. Like, he's given me what I have. And so he gave out of that to those who are having hard goes of it. And so that's where we are here, you know, with your Walk FM today. God might have set you up well, and, you know, praise God for that. But you can give the day for yourself, yes, but also for those who cannot stand in the gap here today, for those who benefit from the ministry, mm-hmm. but they desperately need it to stick around and are relying on people like you. And so we want to invite you into it. Like Lindsay said a second ago, the really cool thing is if $250 is met, mm-hmm. $500 additional released over to the ministry, you can be part of it. You've come into contact with Jesus and he's worth it. And so you can give out of what he's given you. That number, 877-456-9361, or you can go online to walkfm.org.

I was in addiction for 20 years. And so God's really done a miracle in my life. And during the last part of my addiction, I was in a real bad spot. I was homeless. My aunt and my uncle, they got into church, and I was working for my aunt and uncle at the time. So they turned it on in the garage, and that was really my first encounter with Walk FM. And praise and worship music was, I think, something that kept me from doing some really bad things in my time of depression and, you know, in my time where I didn't have no hope. Praise and worship was just so vital to who I am now and my recovery. And the encouragement that God gives me was just something that I can't even fit into words. But I just know how important that our praise and worship is to our faith.

0: That's why I give, because I know what God can do through the praise of his people. And it's just something that I wish everybody could experience, because what you do is vital to our faith.
1: Welcome back. It is Michael and Lindsay here, Walk FM's fall fundraiser. And, you know, hearing a story like that is such a powerful reminder of why we do what we do here at Walk FM, and just the blessing that it is that we get to do it. Because when you're walking through one of the darkest chapters of your life, whether it's addiction, like our friend just shared, or depression, or something else entirely, sometimes it's hard to find the words to pray.
2: Yeah.
1: And that's where praise and worship music can be so powerful. Because even when you don't know what to say to God, you can still sing about who he is.
2: Amen.
1: And that's what I love about this ministry. We're not just playing songs to fill the silence. We're sharing that hope of Jesus with people who desperately need to hear it.
2: Hmm.
1: And somebody helped make sure that music was there for the person whose story that you just heard. And now you have an opportunity to make sure it's there for someone else. We are in the middle of a relay challenge right now, looking to raise $250, and some generous friends from our challenge fund will add another $500 on top of that, bringing the total to $750 of ministry impact. Here's that number to call. It's 877-456-9361.
2: And I'm excited, Lindsay. I got the chill,
1: Michael.
2: Bumps right here. I know it is exciting
1: because you
2: know
1: the goosies?
2: Yeah, I got the goosies. And what gave me the goosies is, yes, we do have the phone number, but there's also this thing called the World Wide Web in it. Apparently, yes. A lot of people are on it and stuff. And we have a friend, Melissa.
1: Yes, we do.
2: Over from Gallup Police. I love this. She came in and she said, hey, I'm going to be a first-time donor on this $100. I know. So you gave me the goose pimples, as my grandmother says. And so thank you for coming along. And as Lindsay was saying, help share the goodness of God with others here locally in our community. So if the math is math, then that means that of the 250, 100's been met. So we have 150 left for an additional $500 of impact to be released. And so we're getting here. It's crunch time. We're here at the end of the hour. So as we go into the next couple songs, what part of that can you take to release an additional $500 of impact? The need is $150, and you can take whatever part of that God has laid on your heart and your mind, knowing that he's going to take that and continue to encourage others. Come alongside Melissa here. That number is 877-456-9361, or you can go online to walkfm.org.

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1: Or you can give us that call. I'll give you the number if you're ready.
2: Oh, yeah, do that. You can go and give them the number. They've been waiting.
1: It's 877-456-9361. It is Lindsay and Michael here.
2: It was almost not Michael here. I tripped over my headphone wire that was hanging on the ground. And I almost perished. Lindsay's like, oh, I thought you were just walking across the room. I was like, no. I almost died.
1: I was looking down at my phone, and all I see is just passing from one left to right.
2: Oh, see, Lindsay, someday you're going to look up from your phone, and I'm not going to be here anymore.
1: Listen, that is the hazards of work, okay? That's workers' comp?
2: Workers' comp right there as I put my head through, the sheetrock.
1: So. Oh, my God. You got a hard head. We're having a good time here on this Thursday afternoon. You know, it's drizzly, it's rainy, it's foggy out, but that doesn't mean we can't still have fun with it, right?
2: Yeah.
1: It is Walk FM's fall fundraiser, and hey, if you've been listening to Walk FM for a little bit, then you know you can count on us for some uplifting music, mm-hmm. some encouragement, occasionally a laugh, and just reminders of God's faithfulness throughout your day. But here's something you may not know. 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That means it's people just like you who help make what you hear on the station possible every single day. And that's why we're here this week for our fall fundraiser. We're inviting you to become part of that giving family that keeps the hope of Jesus on the air for our Tri-State and Mid-Ohio Valley, all these communities. And right now, we're looking for a friend to come alongside us and make their best gift this afternoon. So here's that number again. It's 877-456-9361.
2: And, I kind of feel this here. And maybe God is pushing someone, laying it on their heart to come alongside with a leadership gift. Mm-hmm. $500 might sound like a lot of money, but here's the thing. It's between you and God what you end up giving. And so if, we're asking for $500, you might be sitting going, $15, $20 doesn't matter. Let's flip that. God has always done a lot with people simply being faithful. And so if God is laying on your heart that leadership gift, step into it. If God is laying on your heart the $50 or $25, step into it, knowing that God will take your faithfulness and he will expand it to make a difference in the lives of others that are here in your community. It's just really cool to see how God stretches things. I mean, you think of scripture, the loaves and fishes, right? Loaves and fishes. You bring

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That is miraculous, but that's what he's doing today here in your community as well. Once again, the number to be part of what God is doing right here in our community, 877-456-9361, or you can go online to walkfm.org.

0: starts to creep.
1: This is Emerson Day. It's so cool. I'm so fortunate because, you know, I do get a lot of those stories as the artist. Like, people send me messages and tell me at shows. I had a gentleman with a sign at one of our more recent shows. It said, "Your song and Jesus saved my life." And so I pulled him aside and I got to talk to him a little bit. And he was 75 years old. And he said, "My entire life, I have dealt with this crippling fear and anxiety." And he said, "And I heard the words of your song, 'To Get Behind Me,' and I sang those words out loud, and it just left." And he said, "I had such breakthrough in my life with that song, singing that song." And he said, "You know, and I've been a believer, but still dealt with this my whole life." And he said, just the breakthrough that he experienced through the song, he said, "I truly felt like it was your song and Jesus that saved my life."

0: You know, I am just the messenger of these songs. And so it's just beautiful to see how God is using these songs to reach so many people.
1: Man, I love, love, love that story over mm-hmm. from Emerson Day. Hey, this is good. Michael and Lindsay over here with your Walk FM. And, you know, you never know how God is going to utilize something because, it's funny going through it. You're like, oh, it's a song. Oh, it's a piece of scripture. Oh, it's, I mean, you fill in the blank. But the little things that are happening over in your Walk FM every single day, it is changing people's lives in profound ways. Just the same way of that, you know, 70-plus-year-old man mm-hmm. who is going, I've been dealing with anxiety and, you know, addiction and stuff like the entirety of my life. And this song, Devil Get Behind Me, it's been used to help kind of break me through from those chains. Those are stories that are being replicated on mass levels in your community every single day. Because God is in the business of taking what little bit we give, what little mm-hmm. bit we do, and stretch it to draw people in for his kingdom. And it's just exciting. It's exciting that, you know, Lindsay and I get to be part of it.
2: Yeah.
1: It's exciting that you have the opportunity to be a part of it. Because when you step in and give here during the fall fundraiser, you're part of every single one of those stories that's happening around our community every single day. Because you give, lives are changed. And so we want to invite you to be part of it right now. You can be part of the change. You can just have that little conversation with God, maybe with the spouse as well. That's also sometimes important.
2: Yes.
1: But then call on over number 877-456-9361, or you can go online to walkfm.org.
2: You know, in that story, I love Emerson's response because she was so quick to point out that she was just the messenger. You know, it was Jesus who changed that man's life.
1: He
2: was dealing with that crippling anxiety. I know my fair share of anxiety and OCD as well, so I know how hard that can be. I don't know how hard it is to battle that for 75 years, though. That's a weight. That's a weight to carry. But that's exactly why we believe in what God is doing through Walk FM, because you never know who is on the other side of the radio. You never know what somebody's been carrying. You don't know how long they've been carrying it, or just how God might use that next song to remind them of his power and his promises. And this afternoon, we want to invite someone who's in a position to make a leadership gift. Now, this is not speaking to everyone. This is speaking to a select few, but we know there are those friends that are able to do this for their Walk FM. This leadership gift is a gift of $500 or more to come alongside this ministry. It's not simply because we're trying to raise money, but because we believe there are more stories like that 75-year-old man's still waiting just to be told, to be shared. And we know that God uses our stories to encourage and uplift and share our testimony for others to also be encouraged and uplifted.
1: Amen. Amen.
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1: Yeah.
2: 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It's 877-456-9361. I've got Phil Wickham with House of the Lord queued up and ready to go. 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

0: Welcome back. It's Lindsay and Michael here, Walk FM's fall fundraiser. And we're just so happy to be here with you this afternoon. God woke us up. He said, there's still breath in your lungs. I ain't finished with you yet. Get to work. But, you know, when it's a job like this, it doesn't really feel like work at all, does it?
1: Sometimes those long hours, it does. But, you know, for the most part, it's such a joy to be able to come back and talk about Jesus day in and day out. Like, that's what it's about. It's cool to live in a place where the mission lines up with, I think, what our mission is as Christians.
0: It is. And that's what the really awesome part about Walk FM here is. Our Great Commission as Christians also kind of aligns with our mission statement here at the radio as well, and that is to go and make disciples. And we just want to encourage people and uplift them and point them to the one who can provide that hope and that encouragement, that he is the only one that can fill that void that so many of us feel in a dark world right now. You know, there's so much going on. And it's easy to get lost in it, but we want to be that light in that dark day. And here it is. If you would like to partner alongside with Walk FM, because we're 100% listener supported, that number, it's 877-456-9361.
1: Yeah, and we need those reminders. Like Lindsay said a second ago, there's going to be some dark days, like some hard days that we're walking through. And it shouldn't surprise us too much. Sometimes I get stuck in this. I'm like, oh, the world's going to be great and happy, and all I have to do is make it to this next thing, and it's going to be all held together. And then, you know, either I don't make it to the next thing, or it's not held together once I make it to that thing. But, you know, we're reminded by Jesus, says, in this world, you will have trouble. It's not you might have trouble. It's you will. Yeah.
0: It's a promise.
1: It's a promise. And, you know, so often we look at the broken world to fulfill things that we feel that we need and we want. But at the end of the day, all we need is Jesus. Mm-hmm. And the cool thing is, he's given us good things. He's given us sunshine, breath in our lungs. We woke up today, just like Lindsay said. The question is, what do we do with the good things he's given us today as we help point others back to Jesus on the days of trouble? Yes. But also people who are just walking through life and just need the reminders here on the daily. Mm-hmm. And so as we go into this next song, we're going to try to aim for this, and it's going to go up a little bit as we hit these goals. But the first mark that we're aiming for, $50, and that could be two friends of the ministry coming along at $25. Could be someone taking that whole $50. Mm-hmm. And the reason you give, though, is not because of the number. It's because Jesus is worth it, and we need the reminders that God has come through in the past, and if so, there ain't no way he's going to let us down in the future.
0: Right.
1: We want you to come in and be part of the encouragement here in your community, in our community. 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
1: And you can come alongside and be part of what God is doing in our community. 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But y'all, this is fun right now. Lindsay is making like moves around the studio. And she's like, I want the light to be perfect because it can't be too dark because then I'll start getting tired. But if it's too light, it's like shiny. And I'm like, you do whatever you want to, Lindsay. And I also feel a little bit like a bully because, you know, she's pregnant. And I'm like, should I be moving the lights? And she's like, I'll put it where it needs to be.
2: Welcome to my husband's world. He's like, can I please help you? I'm like, no.
1: He's like, I will do it. I will fix it. I'm like, you do what you want to, Lindsay.
2: I
1: get it. But, you know, here we are in our fall fundraiser, and we want to invite you to be part of what God is doing in our community because He is changing lives every single day through the encouragement that's coming through the music, through the encouragement that's coming through the scripture. And, yeah, you might have some laughs along the way as Lindsay is rearranging the room over here as we go through the day. She's nesting over here at the studio. She's going to be living here, apparently. But to be involved and be part of what God is doing every day, just pick up the phone, that number, 877-456-9361, or you can go online to walkfm.org.
2: You know, we actually talked about this in our Bible trivia, I think, a couple days ago.
1: Yeah.
2: It's a story in scripture that I absolutely love, so it's funny that you brought it up, but where Jesus is watching people bringing their offerings to the temple, okay?
1: Yeah.
2: And some are giving these super large amounts.
1: Yeah.
2: But then you have this widow that comes along, and she gives just two small coins. And Jesus stops to point her out. And it's not because she gave the most.
1: Yeah.
2: But because of the heart behind what she gave.
1: Yeah.
2: And I think that's such a beautiful reminder for us this afternoon. You know, God isn't measuring our generosity by comparing it to somebody else's. He sees the heart behind it. And I think that's something I want to remember as we continue on our fall fundraiser here at Walk FM, because maybe you're listening this week and you've heard us talk about, you know, these larger gifts and these challenges, and sometimes it's overwhelming and you've wondered if what you could give would really make a difference. And I want you to know that it absolutely can.
1: 100%.
2: And maybe for you, that meaningful gift looks like $50. And that $50 helps us continue sharing the hope of Jesus through the music and the encouragement you count on every day, because Walk FM is 100% listener supported. Maybe this looks like you coming in and doing half of that, and it's $25. Whatever this looks like for you, the beautiful thing about this ministry is that we're all coming together, each of us doing what we're able to make sure that that encouragement is there for someone else that needs it on their darkest day. So this afternoon, we're just simply inviting you to consider a gift to Walk FM, whatever it looks like to you, because it matters with the heart behind it, not the amount of the gift.
1: Amen.
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3: I was sure by now.

being a former addict and a terrible, terrible, terrible alcoholic, I got to the point where it was killing me. But I've been sober for 10 years now. It's nothing I did. All I did was make a decision. I made a decision to hand it to God and give it all to Him. He took it. And I know what the power of God can do. Here lately, my go-to song is, God, I'm so grateful for you. I am. I'm grateful.

0: all those songs speak to me. I pray, and I'll hear a song on the radio on the way to work or something. And then I'll go through the website to the Now Playing and go through and find out what if it's something I'm not familiar with. Because that's the thing about the songs. The Lord always gives me a little short message that goes along with the song, you know. I used to be a metalhead, you know, and all I listened to was heavy metal, and I have no desire. I can't even listen to that stuff anymore. Holy Spirit won't let me. Now all I want is more Jesus. So I appreciate you guys.
1: Hey, this is Michael and Lindsay over here with your Walk FM, and I love it. Like, you see life change, and they're like, you know, the stuff that I liked in the past? Nope, not going to do it no more.
2: It doesn't do it for me.
1: I know. Well, and I've shared this just so many times, but it really did change my life. I heard a pastor say it's not the big things in life, you know, that change our life direction, but little nominal decisions that happen over a lifetime. And, you know, first off, I had to go and look up the word nominal. I'm like, what does that mean? And nominal are those decisions that you like. They're not like necessarily good or bad. Mm-hmm. It's the little ones that you don't think about. They're almost ones that you're like, oh, that doesn't really matter much. But it's those little decisions that we don't feel like matters much that really stacks up over a lifetime.
2: Truly.
1: And, you know, that's what he was just saying here a moment ago. He's mm-hmm. like, you know, I got into it. It changed my life. And I don't want to go back to where I was before. And, you know, that's the story that we have reflected, you know, in countless over in our community. Mm-hmm. Every single day we get to hear stories of, you know, 30-day challenge people. They're like, hey, you know, I was challenged to listen to nothing but Christian radio. And I started for 30 days, and I'm still here now. I've been here for a long time now.
2: Yeah.
1: Because we start noticing it makes a difference in maybe not the things that are happening into our day, but our mindsets as we step into a brand new span of daylight. Mm-hmm. And so we want to encourage you to be part of, well, one, listening and seeing how God is going to use it to change you, but also keep the encouragement going to others who have stepped into it continually for years now. And it's part of their day to day and help reorienting them to Christ as they step into that job that's a little bit hard. Mm-hmm. Or, you know, a family situation that was just unexpected or a health diagnosis. You can be part of the encouragement. It just takes picking up the phone and calling 877-456-9361, or you can go online, thewalkfm.org.
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1: yes.
2: to help keep the hope of Jesus going out across our community here in the Tri-State mm. and Mid-Ohio Valley every single day, and it's 24/7 as yep. well. But right now, we could really use some friends who are willing to step forward with a gift of $50. Just $50, that's it. And while we've been celebrating some incredible generosity this week, there's still a need in front of us right now. There are still people who need the encouragement of that Jesus music. There's still families who count on Walk FM to help point their children towards Jesus. There's yeah. still someone that's driving home this afternoon who needs to be reminded that God hasn't forgotten about them. That unanswered prayer they're still waiting for, He's got an answer. You just got to be patient. And that's why your $50 gift matters. We're not asking you to give more than you're able. We're just simply inviting you to be part of meeting this need if you are able. And there's so many friends out there right now that are listening and they're like, oh, I would love to give. I would love to make that yeah. gift, but I'm not able to financially. And that's okay. We totally understand. Everybody is in different seasons of life right now, and sometimes you're financially able to give, sometimes you're only able to give that gift of prayer, but that is so important as well. So we're inviting the people that are financially able to give to stand in the gap for those that can't right now.
1: Yeah.
2: So could you be one of those friends who steps forward with their best gift? 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With mm-hmm. your gift, you can make it part of someone else's story.
1: Amen.
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0: That song takes on a whole new meaning when you're in your third trimester of pregnancy and you're really trying to breathe and it's just real hard sometimes.
1: She there's been moments where Lindsay's like, I'm gasping for air. Am I turning colors? I'm like, no, but also don't pass out. We can take a break. It's okay.
0: Oh my gosh. You know, when you talk for a living, you kind of run out of air quickly. And then when you've also got a baby pressing on your ribs, you also run out of air that much quicker.
1: I don't know what that's like, but it doesn't sound particularly fun. So you're a trooper, Lindsay. I just want to say that publicly. So,
0: well, if you hear me gasping for air, it's not because I ran up the stairs. Okay. We're just hanging out here, but it is Lindsay and Michael. It's Walk FM's fall fundraiser. We're so happy to be here with you, even if I am running out of air occasionally. We're here and we are we're looking for a few special friends that can make a gift through this Walk FM ministry, because we're 100% listener supported. That's what this fall fundraiser is all about. We come to you a couple times a year to raise the funds needed to continue this ministry, for it to grow and thrive and get to serve our communities here in the tri-state and mid-Ohio Valley. We've actually been able to do this for over a decade now, probably closer to like 15 years.
1: That's incredible.
0: Absolutely incredible. And we don't want to go away anytime soon. So we need your help for this ministry to continue thriving. Here is that number. It's 877-456-9361.
1: And you're talking about 15 years. I mean, it's incredible. 15 years ago, I was 18. I think that's how my math works. But it's cool because I was encouraged by Christian radio back in my younger years, even before I was 18.
0: Yeah.
1: I remember eating Cheerios in the morning and hearing songs like the cartoon song, you might not remember that, by Chris Rice. It was a jam. And then Stephen Curtis Chapman back during those years as well. And it's just amazing how God used music like that in my story to change my life. Mm-hmm. And the cool thing is, you know, when you faithfully give and you step in, you're changing lives in the future. And, you know, I think of this verse, it's over in Hebrews 13:16. It says, and do not forget to do good and to share with others, for with such sacrifice, it is pleasing to God. Mm. And, you know, it's just cool because as Christians, you know, I we know it's good to share. We know it's good to point others to Him. But sometimes I get in my own head and I start thinking, oh, life is all about Michael. Lindsay, maybe you do that with you as well. Yes. You also
0: think it's all about Michael.
1: I'm glad we're going the same direction. But we think it's all about ourselves. And here's the thing. As I get cut off in traffic or get stuck in traffic, I'm realized the world doesn't revolve around me. As things don't go exactly the way I want it to, I'm reminded the world isn't about me. But, you know, I have in Scripture who it's about. It's about God.
0: Absolutely.
1: And as we go through life, we have the opportunity to go, okay, it's easy to get caught up in myself, but I know it's about God, and I know it's also about others. Love the Lord your God with all your heart, soul, mind, and strength. Love your neighbor as yourself. Those are those two, you know, important commands. Mm-hmm. And you have the opportunity to do good to others here today in, you know, this fall fundraiser with Walk FM. Because when you give, you're doing it for someone else, and you're doing it also to the glory of God. It's a twofold thing.
0: Amen.
1: And so I'm not going to pretend to know like what that number is between you and God. I'm not going to pretend to say that everybody is called to give, but there are individuals. You're listening right now for a reason, and He's pressing on your heart saying, hey, you need to be part of this to my glory and to the good of others. And if He's pressing on your heart in that way, we want to invite you in to be part of the encouragement that is happening 365 days a year. Woo. You can get involved. 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

well, you know, I'm bipolar and manic depressive. And I was in and out of the state hospitals 4 times before they put me on the right medication. And I stood up in my front of my church and told everyone that it was God who saw me through that, you know, because if it wasn't for God, I wouldn't be here. And he's just seen me through a lot. And it's up to us to open that door and let him come in. Sometimes.

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That's the whole thing. 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And, you know, if people would wake up and realize that, I think more people would come to Jesus. 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

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It really touches my

0: that's talking about Come Jesus Come. And here on Walk FM, I'm Lindsay. Michael's here hanging out with us, and it's been a drizzly, rainy, foggy afternoon. And it's one of those afternoons that you just kind of want to cuddle under a blanket and never come out of.
1: I feel that. Where's the blanket at?
0: Where's the blanket?
1: Michael had the blanket.
0: Michael had I'm sorry, you said some what chowder? What kind of chowder?
1: Oh, it was basically like a vegetable chowder, but it had some bacon in it too.
0: Good. Bacon just spices it all up, right?
1: I know.
0: But it's soup season. That's my point. Yep. I love soup season because it's cozy, and you got your cozy blanket, you got the rainy weather, you got your soup. And then that follows with a nap, right?
1: Yep. Okay, so you're saying nap is in the future.
0: Nap is in the future. Can you tell where my mind's at? No, we're just happy to be here with you on this Thursday. It's cozy vibes. We're just hanging out, and it's Walk FM's fall fundraiser. And the really awesome part is we get to invite you into this ministry right now, today. And Come Jesus Come here on Walk FM. You know, there's something about that song that just makes you long for the day when all the pain, all the heartache, and all the brokenness of this world will finally be behind us. And we just can focus on those cozy days. And that's something that we can look forward to. It's that eternal promise. But until that day comes, there are still people who desperately need the hope of Jesus right here, right now. And we're looking to you, friend, to continue providing that hope and encouragement, because Walk FM is 100% listener supported. Here's that number if you would like to be a part of this ministry to continue providing hope and encouragement to the Tri-State and Mid-Ohio Valley. It's 877-456-9361.
1: And alert, alert, alert. Something exciting happening here as we're in this hour, but it's going to take individuals getting involved. Individuals like, so far the day, David, Mendy, Carolyn, Melissa, and so many others have come alongside. But as we are going throughout the course of this fall,

number is not the important thing, though. Mm-mm. What's important is being faithful to what God has laid on your heart and your mind, because God takes what we give and he uses it to change lives. Like Lindsay said here a moment ago, like, we have some hard days in front of us, but we know that because of what Jesus did, there's hope. And someday we're going to be in a perfect heaven and the perfect Jesus. That means that our best days are in front of us. Mm-hmm. We want to continue sharing that hope in our community every single day, but it only happens because of you. So here we go. Next song, we need at least one person on the line with your gift of $15, $30, you know, $500. I don't know what God's saying to you, but it takes a little bit of obedience. Mm-hmm. No one on the line right now, but you can change that. 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

Hey, this is Michael and Lindsay over here with your Walk FM. And you know, I said this before we went to the last song. Some friends have come alongside the ministry, and because of their faithfulness, the triple is going, but it takes an individual to be involved to keep it going. 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

0: .org. But I think of this verse over here in 1 Timothy 6:18, 19. It says, command them to do good, to be rich in good deeds, and to be generous and willing to share. In this way, they will lay up treasure for themselves as a firm foundation for the coming age, so that they may take hold of a life that is truly life. And I tell you what, we need reminders like that.
1: Yeah.
0: Because sometimes I'm trying to, you know, build up my treasures in heaven.
1: Like, right.
0: And there's been seasons where I'm like, oh, look at me. I'm good financially. And then I honestly, I think in God's graciousness, he removed the money from my life. Like, I got sued in a car wreck back in college. I thought I was sitting pretty.
1: Oh, my goodness.
0: The money was, it was gone in an instant.
1: Gone.
0: I've had stuff like that in sports, too. I'm like, you know, soccer will be here forever. I'm going to play in college. Tore my ACL, not once, but twice. The second time while working with the team.
1: And so,
0: like, God has reoriented me time and time again, going, hey, as much as you trust in your abilities, as much as you trust in money and you put your hope there, it's not really going to be there for the long term. But, Lindsay, what's going to be there for the long term? Like, what will always be there?
1: Jesus,
0: God.
1: Jesus.
0: And those moments that we lean into. Yeah, it's the Sunday school answer, right? but what we give for his kingdom work, for what he's called us into, it will last forever. And as it says in here, it's like those are our treasures in heaven as we step in and give and are obedient to what he's called us into. Mm-hmm. And so we say that here, you know, the fall fundraiser, God is using, you know, the ministry to change lives. You've heard the stories about people being pulled from addiction. I'm being reminded that, hey, they can hand their anxieties and their worries over to him. You're part of those stories. Mm-hmm. And so we want to invite you into that right now, knowing that God is using it to make a difference. It just takes that pivot of going, I will do good and I will give back to him who has given me everything.
1: Yes.
0: That number, 877-456-9361, or you can go online to walkfm.org.
1: We had an incredible opportunity kind of fall into our lap, and that make triple. Okay, let me say that. Triple.
0: I know, it's worth yelling. Triple.
1: Triple the impact with your gift to Walk FM. And you know what? We had one song to do it, and we didn't hear it from anybody just yet. We didn't have anybody step forward. But
0: does that mean it has it ended then?
1: We're going to have one more chance.
0: Okay.
1: They said, we're going to give you one more chance to make this happen. And it's okay. We're not discouraged, because we know there are people listening right now who believe in what God is doing through this ministry. You just tuned in. You missed the last song. It's okay. There's a second chance.
0: Yeah.
1: And maybe you were listening during that last song, thinking about giving, but you just didn't quite make it to the phone, or you didn't quite make it online. Well, we're going to give you another opportunity. We're looking for just one friend. That's it. One person who's willing to step forward with their very best gift. You know, that could look like $15.
0: Yeah.
1: It could also look like $150. Or maybe you're in a position and you're like, I've got $1,500 that I want to give through this ministry. And thanks to some generous friends from our challenge fund, whatever that one gift is, it's going to have triple the impact.
0: Yeah.
1: But here's what I want you to remember. We're not giving just because there's a challenge on the table that's right in front of us. We're giving because we believe in the stories that God is still writing through the music and the encouragement on Walk FM. Mm. The only catch is we've got to have one person, just one person on the phone or going online doing their best gift in this next song for that triple to happen.
0: Yeah.
1: One friend, one gift, one song. Could it be you? Here's that number. It's 877-456-9361. Michael, I don't know if you planned this, but Matthew West Good is queued up next, and it falls right in line with what you were talking about.
0: Yeah.
1: I love that. Love when that happens. But here we go. Matthew West Good. Give us a call. 877-456-9361 or online at walkfm.org.

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2: 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And, you know, our theme over this, you know, of God and stories coming along, it's always just fun to see where people end up coming from. Because I'm even talking to Lindsay, and she, you know, you might not know this. She was not always in radio. Mm-hmm. Where were you at before, Lindsay?
3: I was in a health care, so completely different. Did a complete 180.
2: Yeah, and so God's like, nope, we're not going to keep you every day. Pulled her out of it. The funny thing, she's like, I went from, you know, pushing buttons in the dark there.
3: Right. It's like back to pushing buttons. Also, when it's rainy outside, it's dark in the studio as well. So not much has changed.
2: Yeah, not much has changed. But, you know, for me, I was working over at Enterprise Holdings, you know, once upon a time. And as I was doing so, it was just kind of cool to see how he ended up changing things. Whenever I was there at one point, I remember I was getting all these cars and they were all turned to Christian radio. And I'm like, what in the world is happening here? Like, why are all of these here? I was a little bit naive to a certain extent about it. And as I continued to do that, one time I got in the car and I'm cleaning up with our car prep. And as that ended up happening, I just kind of looked and I saw Doug just lean over and he changed the radio station over, you know, to Christian music. And I'm like, Doug, have you been doing this? Have you been doing this the whole time? And he said, yeah, you never know where God is going to meet somebody. Is that okay? And I was like, yeah, Doug, that's great. High five. Let's go. Let's share about Jesus, right? And that's the type of thing that is happening over every single day through your Walk FM. Because whenever you step in and give, people are utilizing it over rental car agencies. They're utilizing it over within their workspaces with like their managers and coworkers listening. They're doing all of this and you never know where Jesus might find somebody. So we want to encourage you to be part of it, because in doing so, well, guess what? You're helping change lives as God utilizes your gift and the ministry to reach in and point others back to him. And so that number, 877-456-9361, or you can go online to walkfm.org. And I think, Lindsay, you're about to tell me something right here, right?
3: I am, because I'm sitting on the edge of my seat. I'm listening. I'm like, man, Michael, this is such a good story. But I got news. I got some news. So in that last song, we were looking for a friend doing any size gift. And when that gift came in, it would be tripled thanks to our challenge fund.
2: Yes.
3: We had a friend in Huntington, West Virginia, doing a gift of $100.
2: Yeah, let's go.
3: So that means their gift is tripled. It has tripled the impact. That means their $100 now has become $300.
2: Yes.
3: Thanks to friends that got involved with our challenge fund before fundraising even began. And I love this, because that just means someone who believes in what God is doing through this ministry wants to make sure the hope of Jesus continues reaching people across our community. And we get to still continue to be on the radio. Michael, you were sharing about how you got to, my husband does this, so like I can relate to this. My husband works in car sales, and anytime he takes a car on a test drive, he's always putting Walk FM on the radio. So it's like a little Easter egg to throw out there, but it's just little Easter eggs of encouragement. But the really awesome thing is, because we had this friend go on or call in and give their best gift during
2: the
3: that one song.
2: The triple continues.
3: The triple lives.
2: Yes, it does.
3: So now we're just looking for the next friend doing their best gift, whatever this looks like for you. I mentioned before, this could be $15. This could be $100, like our friend did here. It could be $500. It could be $1,500. There is no limit on the triple. So whatever your gift is, it will have triple the impact. But the catch is, you've got to call in the next song. That next song is Toby Mac with A Little Church.
2: Mm.
3: And so we've got just roughly about 3 minutes to make this happen. So I'm going to give you that number to call. If you want to get on the phone before the song even starts, incredible. We'd love to hear from you. But again, your gift has triple the impact. So here we go. It's 877-456-9361. But, you know, if you can't hop on the phone, you can always go online at walkfm.org.

0: I have always battled with anxiety and depression. So whenever I'm having a bout with the depression and or the anxiety, it's a struggle even to just get out of bed and just do daily functions that you would do every day. I found Walk FM one day whenever I was listening to the radio, scanning through stations, and I've really been listening to it ever since. One of the songs that I love, it's called By Your Side, and it's by 10th Avenue North, because in one part of the song it says, "Why are you crying?
1: Why are you crying? Let me lift up your face. Just don't turn away."
0: The first time that I heard that song, I was just sobbing hysterically. You know, the emotions and just the chills. I mean, his presence was so there with me, and all I could do was just continue to cry, but my tears kind of shifted from, you know, tears of sorrow and angst to tears of joy and, you know, thankfulness for what a mighty

0: The first time that I donated to Walk FM, I didn't have a lot of money to give. Since then, I've become a little bit more financially stable, and I have become an iPartner. You know, there are no other stations like Walk FM, so it feels good to be a part of that ministry in some way.
1: I love that she said there's no other stations like Walk FM, and that means a lot because it is. We're a little different. We're a local Christian radio station, so we're right here in your backyard. We're in the community. We're not somewhere halfway across the country, and you're listening from the other side of it. We are right here with you, and we get to be part of community events. We get to be at the local concerts, and we get to walk alongside you, pun intended. we get to walk alongside you.
2: Oh, that tickled me more than it should.
1: I love puns, but we get to be here right with you. We get to do life with you. We get to check on you. We get to pray with you. But all of that is made possible by your giving, because Walk FM is 100% listener supported. It's Lindsay and Michael, Walk FM's fall fundraiser on this Thursday afternoon. And if you're ready to support this ministry and make your gift today, we'd love to hear from you. That number, it's 877-456-9361.
2: Yeah, and we want you to be part of the encouragement as we walk along with you.
1: Yes.
2: That's going to be stuck in my head longer than it should. I don't know why. I just got tickled. But you can be part of the encouragement that's happening every single day. And, you know, I see Phil Wickham's What an Awesome God, you know, down there. Let's bring that up to do it next. And it's just... It's cool to see like music like this. This is a reimagining of a song that came over, I believe actually over in the 80s. Awesome God by Rich Mullins.
1: Yes.
2: The way it goes is over. Phil Wickham was over with his bandmates and they're kind of like playing a little bit of music and he's making up some words and then got to the chorus and sang Awesome God. And his bandmates are like, hey, like did you make that up? And he said, no, I took it from another song that I grew up worshiping to. And they did some more. And after that, they were like, hey, we should just release this as a song since you're making up some of the verses. And he's like, cool. And then they were like, can we actually do that? And they checked with their lawyers and they couldn't, but they reached out to the family of Rich Mullins and they're like, hey, can we do it? And they said, yeah, if we change the name of the song, we 100% can. Mm-hmm. But there's like songs like this that have come back and spun on radio. God has been working in lives through, you know, Christian radio. This is way back when. He's continued to do it year after year after year. And we're here in 2026 with songs from Phil Wickham, like What an Awesome God. And he's still using it to point us and reorient us back to the hope that comes from him. And so here we are. You know, we just went through that last song. Because of friends of the ministry, we have the opportunity for gifts to be tripled. The gift of 100 turning to 300, the gift of 500 turning to 1500, the gift of 1000 turning to $3,000. But it only continues on if you get involved here in this next song. The last song played, we didn't have anybody come through, but you can change it in a moment. And it's not the number that's important. Mm-hmm. It's that you're faithful to what God is laid on your heart and your mind and you step in and give. Because I tell you what, the triple continues if you come in with that gift of $30 too, $15. Mm-hmm. Just have that conversation with him to see what he is calling you into and know that it will have tripled the impact to continue on Walk FM for years to come. That number, I'm going to give it to you twice here. That number is 877-456-9361, or you can go online to walkfm.org. 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
2: Welcome back. It is Michael and Lindsay here with you this Thursday afternoon. Sorry, Matthew West, not just yet. hang on a minute. I accidentally tapped a button. It's okay. But hey, it is Thursday afternoon, and we have been just really enjoying our time here with you and just getting to talk about the incredible stories that has come through this ministry here at Walk FM. And all those are stories are made possible by your giving, because Walk FM is 100% listener supported. So that means every single song you hear on the radio, every message that comes across is all thanks to the friend that gave their gift before you. So here during our fall fundraiser, we're wanting to invite you into this giving family so that it can continue to be there for the next person. And the really cool thing is you may never know who is on the other side of that radio, but you know that your gift made a difference, that it provided hope and encouragement to someone that desperately needed it. Because we know God uses this ministry to encourage and uplift his people. So here's that number. If you're ready to make your gift right now in this moment, it's 877-456-9361.
3: Hey, and you know, as we're here in the fall fundraiser, we always like having a little bit of fun too. And I like trivia, and I also like throwback songs. So
2: of course,
3: my dad was a youth minister, so I grew up listening to all of this kind of stuff, and I absolutely love it. And so this next song coming up, it came out over in 2014 from an artist that you probably know pretty well. It's been in the game since 1997, still putting out songs today. Actually, co-writing a lot of the songs with other artists in the Christian sphere here today. And as the story goes, he wrote this after meeting a college student who kind of like saw children that were suffering in Uganda and was like, huh, man, we need somebody to take care of those kiddos that are suffering. Like, I want somebody to go in and fix it. Mm-hmm. And so apparently the student was continuing to pray over, you know, that situation. Mm-hmm. And Matthew West, who, you know, this is the next song from him, said, hey, God made you.
2: Yeah.
3: And I think that's where we fall a lot of times as Christians, right? Mm-hmm. We see a need, whether poverty or, you know, somebody needing help in our neighborhood or within our church. And we go, hey, God, we're praying for them. We ask for you to show up in big ways. But God has created us to bear one another's burdens and to take care of those around us. And so, you know, within the context here of Fall Fundraiser, like, you're sitting here today and you're like, I have benefited from the ministry. I'm ready for somebody to take it up and to support him so it continues on. But I want to turn it right back here in the same way Matthew West is about to and go, God created you for this moment to step in and to be encouragement to others around here in our community. Because of some wonderful friends of the ministry, I extended grace actually here to us again. We still have the opportunity. The triple is going on. If you give $100, it could be tripled to $300, $500, to $1,500. But it takes you being obedient in this moment, because it ends if we don't get a single gift here in this next song. I want to encourage you. It's easy to pray about things, and we encourage you to pray about them. But also, God has invited you into this moment to be part of the difference in lives around us. That number, I'm going to give it to you twice here, 877-456-9361, or you can go online, thewalkfm.org. 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

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In fact, I was just baptized on Easter. And when I'm truly lost or every time I have questions and every time I pray, there's usually a song that comes rolling right afterwards that kind of answers those for people like me. I just can't thank you guys enough for the music that you play and

0: 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She says she starts her day with us and ends her day with us. And what better way to start and end your day than with the encouragement of Jesus Christ and the message that is provided here through Walk FM. We get to tell people about Jesus. 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That's our mission statement here, is that we do just that. And I love that it kind of overlaps with the Great Commission that we have as Christians, which is go and make disciples. 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I'm Lindsay. Michael's here hanging out with me, and it's been a great Thursday evening. And that song, Matthew West, Do Something, it got us talking about the last Matthew West concert I got to go to. It's so awesome. We love... he brings his whole family with him, essentially.
1: He does. His dad and his mom fall along with him, too. They're just phenomenal individuals.
0: Oh, they're so kind, so sweet. If you've never got to meet them, he honestly, Matthew West looks just like his dad. There's no denying it. So if you see just a slightly older looking version of Matthew West walking around, you can almost bet it's his dad.
1: I was telling Lindsay too, when the first time I ever saw him, he's walking around handing out candy to people. And that's how they told me to identify him. They're like, Matthew West's dad is here. I'm like, really? Yeah. Where is he? And he's like, well, you'll find him. He's handing out candy to young children. I'm like, what?
0: He's so, so sweet. You just want to squeeze him. You want to hug on him. But, we love that with Christian radio. It's so awesome to get to do these local concerts, and you kind of get to build that relationship with these artists and with their families as well. And it's just one big community. And that's just one of the awesome things that is possible with Walk FM here. So if you'd like to make your gift this afternoon to continue providing hope and encouragement through the music and the messages here right on the radio, never knowing who's going to turn it on and hear what they need to hear. They might have that right song at the right time, thanks to your gift. Here's that number. It's 877-456-9361.
1: Yeah, and we're going back to Matthew West here for a second. It's just really cool, because you might not know it. He's co-written so many top hits with other artists, around in our community. Rhett Walker, Man on the Middle Cross. He co-wrote Megan Wood's The Truth, and it's just kind of incredible. Mm-hmm. And so whenever I was talking to him, I was like, do you ever wish you kept some of these songs, Matthew? And he just kind of looked at it and he said, I like to see other people succeed, because, it's about Jesus, and I love to see them grow and be part of these early stages and see them point back to, who Jesus is and the hope that comes from him. And so I look at this next song, I Know a Name, and this is what you help provide whenever you support your Walk FM. You're helping point back to the name of Jesus. And the cool thing is, I think of over Exodus, where Moses is like, who do I say sent me? And I don't know why I made him Southern there, but and they go, well, I am that I am. And that is just such a reminder for us, because God is everything. Do you need a father? He's your father. You need a savior. He's your savior. He's our redeemer, our healer, our comforter, our shepherd, our refuge, our strength, our peace, our hope. I mean, we could go on for a while. He's the light, sustainer, restorer, good shepherd. There is a name that is that everything to each and every one of us. He is our hope. And that's our hope for the day and our hope for the future. And his name is Jesus. And so we want you to be part of sharing that hope. Matthew West is in on it. These Christian artists are in on it. And Lindsay and I love the opportunity to point back to him. You can be part of sharing that hope in just the same way. It just takes picking up the phone and saying, hey, I'm going to help point others back to him through our Walk FM every single day. All it takes, picking up the phone and calling 877-456-9361, or you can go online to walkfm.org. There is a name that we know that gives hope, and you can be part of sharing it. I Know a Name.

0: Welcome back. It is Lindsay and Michael here. We've just got a few minutes left with you here.
1: Yeah.
0: It's Walk FM's fall fundraiser. We've been hanging out with you since this afternoon, this lunch hour, and it's been just so awesome getting to spend time with you. And, you know, I kind of wanted to, I talked with Michael about this, and I was like, you know, I haven't mentioned this, but I kind of want to talk about it. And we've said there's a national day for absolutely everything.
1: there is.
0: But today is kind of a special one, for me anyway, as well. It's Pregnancy and Infant Loss Awareness Day. And yes, you might have heard me talking about, I am in my third trimester of pregnancy right now.
1: Yeah.
0: But that wasn't how my story started. This day holds a little more meaning for me now than it used to. Because last year, actually, 6 days from now, in 6 days, it'll be a year since I experienced a miscarriage myself. And I can tell you, that is a kind of heartbreak that is often very difficult to put into words. And you don't understand that kind of loss until you're grieving someone that you never got the chance to meet.
1: Yeah.
0: But someone that you already loved so, so much. And you're grieving all the little moments that you had already started imagining in a future that just suddenly looks very different than you thought it would.
1: Yeah.
0: And I was reminded of about this same time last year, before I experienced my miscarriage, I actually did a break on this because I had had a few friends and a few family members that had experienced infant loss.
1: Yeah.
0: And I had a woman call in, and she left a message, actually. I'm trying to think. No, she left me a direct message on our social media page. And she said, you know what? I went through that. And I am so glad you spoke about it on air this morning during the morning show, because she said nobody talks about it. And, you know, I know I'm not the only one who's walked through that. There are probably so many listening right now who know exactly what I'm talking about. They know that exact heartbreak. And one of the things that I've learned is that you can have a whole lot of faith in God and still have a whole lot of questions for him too.
1: Yeah.
0: You can trust him, but you can also still be heartbroken. Those two things can be true at the same time. And that's one of the reasons that I believe so deeply in what we do here at Walk FM, because when you're walking through something like that, sometimes you don't have the words to pray. Sometimes you don't even know what you need to hear. Sometimes you don't want to hear anything at all. But then a song comes on that reminds you of God's promises, or that he's near to the brokenhearted, and he weeps with you because you're his children. And it doesn't take away the grief. It doesn't answer every question, but it does remind you that you're not walking through it alone. And when I think about, you know, our theme this week for our fall fundraiser, this is my story, this is my song, I am reminded that not every chapter of our story is one we would have chosen. But even in those chapters, we can find reminders of God's faithfulness. And that's what I want Walk FM to continue being for you. That's a place where no matter what chapter of life you're walking through, you get to turn on the radio and be reminded that God sees you, that he loves you, and he is still with you. And if you're one of those moms or dads that's remembering a baby today, I just want you to know your baby matters, your grief matters, and your story matters. And it's an honor to get to share that hope with you here on Walk FM. So as we close out this evening, I just want to say thanks for hanging out with us today. It's been an incredible Thursday, and I hope you have a great rest of your evening. And if you'd like to support this ministry here at Walk FM to continue that ministry and that community that's here for those that absolutely need it in those dark days, you can give us a call at 877-456-9361.
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But God was faithful. Looking back, you can point out all the ways God provided and was present. 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

crazy to think that my life is really a God story. Someone like me who has been homeless, who lost her children, at one point almost fully lost my life. I was really feeling that this season I was really kind of supposed to share what God has really done in my life over the last, 8 years since I've started listening to Walk FM.

you know, from being in the Field of Hope and getting to walk at them and then seeing what I see God doing in the lives of others through me, you know, playing the radio in my office. Actually, my supervisor just recently messaged and she's like, Mandy, what are the numbers so I could listen to Walk FM on the radio? She said, I feel like I just need that extra encouragement right now. And so, like, through God's word, I just see how, you know, recently, out of nowhere, God has just showed up. But beyond that, just to be where I am 8 years later, to have allowed myself to walk the way that God wanted me to walk. Looking back, I don't think I would have gotten to where I am without the music that I was able to listen to. My life really is a God story. My life.

0: Hey, you're listening to Walk FM. It's Kyle and Derek hanging out with you. Good afternoon. You're tuning in at just the right time. It is a little after 3 o'clock.
1: Don't watch Kyle almost talk to the wrong side of the microphone.
0: I said, hey, I'm ready. You ready?
1: Yeah. I was like, you're talking into the wrong side.
0: Never know what's going to happen with live radio, no. Y'all. But listen, it is a great day. It is, what is it, Thursday?
1: It is Friday
0: Eve. Friday Eve.
1: Yeah.
0: My goodness. And it's getting to the late part of the afternoon. Starting to think about those weekend plans already. Let me tell you what. It is our fall fundraiser here at Walk FM. And because of that, that means you get the opportunity to go into your weekend knowing that you're helping to make a difference in people's lives. Do you know that? You can make a difference in people's lives because they're going to hear a song on Walk FM that is going to speak to them in a moment that they need it. It's going to remind them of a truth that they need to hear from God. It's going to remind them that they are loved. It's going to remind them of a promise. And it's going to be a life-changing thing. And when you hear that story later on, you'll know that you were a part of it because you gave to Walk FM. You helped to make that moment happen. How incredible is that? To think like, you know, Friday morning, Saturday morning, Sunday morning. You don't even know when somebody's going to hear something and it'll be just what they needed and you were a part of their story. How cool? You could be a part of that story right now as you give your best gift. At 877-456-9361.
1: That's right. It's 877-456-9361. And then at the end of the day, it really matters when you find out that your Walk FM is a local nonprofit Christian radio station based right here in Boyd County, Kentucky, right off the exit there by Flying J. Our station's been here. We serve this community and so many other communities across the tri-state and mid-Ohio Valley. And we're only able to do that because of giving from people just like you. There's no university or denomination, anything like that covers our bills. It is solely raised from people in our community who find value in this station, who want to partner with this station to share the gospel that this is even possible. And so that's what makes it beautiful, that it's everybody doing their part, everybody chipping in as God nudges and God calls them to be a part of this ministry. You have a hand in it. And so just like Kyle was saying, man, you have an opportunity to be a part of someone coming to know Jesus in the next song.
0: Yep.
1: Or over the weekend or both. And what makes it even sweeter is it's people just like you who make that possible for everyone else. And maybe you sit on the other side of it. Maybe you didn't realize it was listener supported, that your neighbors, that your coworkers, that people at your church have funded this thing.

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0: Yet it's the station that made the biggest impact in your life. And so here we are asking you to pray during the next song, what is your best gift? And then we're going to come back after the next song with an opportunity. 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

0: Rescue Me. Listening to Walk FM. It's Kyle and Derek. Looking at the right end of the microphone, just making sure.
1: Yeah, making sure. First day in radio.
0: You never know. You never know what's going to happen. Listen, y'all. We're having fun. It's fall fundraiser, and sometimes people think, oh, no, that's going to be terrible. No, we love fall fundraiser because it's an opportunity that we get to invite you to be a part of the fun that we have here at Walk FM, and more importantly, a part of the mission we have to share with others good news, because the gospel of Jesus is good news. That's what that word gospel actually means. If you didn't know that, it means good news. And so we want to share that good news with as many people as we possibly can, and we're inviting you to be a part of the ministry when you call with your best gift at 877-456-9361.
1: 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You know, people just saying, shouting out where they're listening to. But then people also truly saying, you know what? I get it. I get why you're asking us to give. And I truly want to be a part of sharing the gospel so everyone knows Jesus died for us and to erase our mistakes. And when you get that and you get what we do, it makes it not as weird to call a radio station, right? Because I get it. Like, when you call a radio station, typically you're thinking you're trying to win tickets or something, right? But here we're asking you to call and to be the blessing. And be the blessing for yourself. Because if we really got down to it, how many days have we got in the car and heard a song that helped change our mood, our attitude, before we got home to our family, a difficult something in the evenings, you know, I don't know, maybe a second job. We had a friend call yesterday in between jobs, having to work a second job, but yet could still call and give a gift. You know, for me, I know that. I'll be honest, with all this rain here lately, it makes it, I love to support my kids. I love to cheer them on. I love to champion them and their friends and for all their hard work. But you know, when it's in the low 70s, upper 60s or colder, and it's raining outside, it's not exciting to go do that. But it seems like I hear a song here on Walk FM that just, you know, kind of fixates my eyes back on Jesus and loving people well. And so I go and put the raincoat on and the rain pants on and put a smile on my face and go cheer them on just like it's 80 and sunny. Maybe that's what it is for you. For others, it's what they depend on every day when they need that reminder that they are loved, they are valued, they are seen, that God has gone before them to make a way. Even when there looks like there's no way, they're in desperate times and they desperately need these songs to make it through the day. That's how God uses this station. And man, it's a powerful, powerful thing. And so I just wonder, we've got a challenge getting ready to kick off. We know it's about the time to start getting kids from the pickup line or off the bus. We'll see Eli come rolling up the street here soon, yelling and hollering at us and cheering us on.
0: That's right.
1: We love that. And so maybe that's where you are. And so we're going to do a one song, $150 challenge. So if we can raise $150 in a song, friends who have went before you in this event and gave before the event ever started and are part of our challenge fund will set aside and give a $300 check to give your gift triple the impact. What's that mean? If you could do $25 a month right now, it would have the impact of $75. If you could do a $50 gift right now, it would have the impact of $150. If you could do a $100 gift right now, it would have the impact of $300. But we've got to raise the $150 in the song for the triple to be unlocked. That's how it goes. So one song, $150, just asking you, would you be willing to give, knowing God is going to use your gift to reveal Jesus to someone who needs him? Because at the end of the day, that's really what it's about. Do you believe that? Do you believe he uses this station for that? If so, are you willing to give a gift so that others would come to know Jesus? The number to call, 877-456-9361.
0: That's the number, 877-456-9361. $150 in one song. What is your part of that gift? Maybe you could do that whole $150 all at once. Maybe you say, hey, I could do it if I could break it down. We could do $25 a month. That would take care of it. Maybe you need to do a portion of it, or maybe you can see beyond the need. But would you get involved right now as we go into this one song and this one song challenge? $150 to raise. You are needed. And the number to call, 877-456-9361.

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1: We also love it when you give us a call. The number 877-456-9361. As we were listening to that last song, I was remembering something that happened last night. And I'm thankful for Walk FM being a community of believers that support each other. Last night, my son Eli, he's 8 years old, he came over, he cornered me, he said, "Hey, Dad, I want to talk to you." I was like, "Okay, so what's going on?" He's like, "I really wanted to give during the fundraiser." Mm. I'm like, "I know, buddy, I know." And he's like, "But I can't." And I said, "I know, I already know this because we've already talked about this. We talked about this last week, how we knew that he didn't have any money in his piggy bank this time and he wouldn't be able to give." And he goes, "All I have is pennies and I want to be able to give, but I can't." I'm like, "I know, I get it." He goes, "It's just, I'm listening and you guys are talking." And it was about this time yesterday, he said, when you guys are like, "We're $50 away from hitting this thing." And he's like, "And I really wanted to be able to call, but I couldn't because I don't have it." And I'm like, "I get it, buddy. I know, I know." But I love that, like, first of all, he gets the value of the station. He knows because he listens all the time. He listens in the car. He has the thing on the Roku TV where he downloaded the encouraging radio thing and he listens to Walk FM on the TV. And he'll do that a lot of times. He's listening to Walk FM, while he's doing homework or whatever, just sitting around in the house and playing with toys or whatever, you know. He gets the value of it. He loves to give. When he's able to give, he came back, and some of you may remember, he came back in the spring and gave from his piggy bank, and I think he had like $23.25 or something like that. It was like what he had saved.
2: And it was the most victorious march across the road with a Ziploc baggie full of change and a slam down on the desk and say, "Count it, I'm giving it."
1: You count it.
2: Yep.
1: But, he loves that he's able to do that when he's able to do that, and he just knew he didn't have anything saved up. The reason he didn't have anything saved up is because he actually gave it to a missionary that came to our church recently. So, I mean, like, his heart is in such a good place.
2: Right.
1: But I was talking to Derek about this, and the conversation we were having was, like, he gets the value of this. But also, like, in the spring when he gave, there were people who couldn't give. And Eli gave because he wanted the station to be here for them. And right now, this is the opposite opportunity. Like, Eli can't give, and it's just a reminder, there are lots of people who are in that position that feel like, "I can't give. I don't have the extra to be able to do it." But someone who's listening right now, you may be able to say, "I could," for the sake of somebody who needs Walk FM, somebody who depends on this station every day. I could give in the stead of someone who can't afford it right now. And we're asking you, would you give to make sure that this station is there for that person that needs it, for that person that wishes they could give and can't? Would you give your best gift knowing that you're being a blessing to them? That's what community is about. It's people taking care of each other. It's what the Bible tells us to do, is to bear one another's burdens and to consider the needs of others and all those kind of things. Those are all messages that we find throughout the scripture. It's a good thing that we as Christians do, is we take care of each other. And so maybe this is your moment to say, "Hey, I want to give for the sake of not just Eli, but those who need Walk FM, who depend on Walk FM, who don't necessarily have the means to give for themselves." If you would give, you could give right now by calling 877-456-9361 and just giving your best gift, whatever that happens to be.
2: The number again, 877-456-9361. And I love the picture too, that there are a lot of kids getting on buses and in cars right now that listen to this on their way home, whether it be because parents have it on in the car, or a bus driver has it on, or because they choose to listen on the app, because they know the value of the hope that they get when they listen to the music. And so you could give on behalf of those kids. But right now, during a song, we raise $150. $300 of bonus gifts are added, giving it $450 of ministry impact for those who can't give for themselves. It's standing in the gap for those who need it.
1: Hmm.
2: Would you be the friend on the phone right now to stand in the gap? 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

I was in addiction for 20 years. And so God's really done a miracle in my life. And during the last part of my addiction, I was in a real bad spot. I was homeless. My aunt and my uncle, they got into church, and I was working for my aunt and uncle at the time. So they turned it on in the garage, and that was really my first encounter with Walk FM. And praise and worship music was, I think, something that kept me from doing some really bad things in my time of depression and, you know, in my time where I didn't have no hope. Praise and worship was just so vital to who I am now and my recovery. And the encouragement that God gives me was just something that I can't even fit into words. But I just know how important that our praise and worship is to our faith.

0: That's why I give, because I know what God can do through the praise of his people. And it's just something that I wish everybody could experience, because what you do is vital to our faith.
1: 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It's Kyle and Derek. 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
2: 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And looking for you to get on with your best gift right now. Still looking for that first friend to call in. $150 is the need. Wondering if there's a friend out there that could do the $150. Somebody that could do $25 a month. Maybe your gift looks a little different. Maybe you could do $500 or $1,000. I don't know what God has nudged on your heart to be involved with, but I've got to believe he's nudging, because he uses this station every single day to encourage, to bring hope, to remind of the promises of Scripture, about how he's there for us. He walks with us. He goes before us. He loves us. He gave up his son for us. He reminds people every day of those. And some people hear him for the first time here, because they've maybe never have picked up the word. There was a study a few years back that about 30% of those who listen to this station don't go to church, don't have a personal relationship with Jesus. It's just a safe place for their family. They know the content they're going to get. They know the music they're going to get. They don't have to worry about explaining or their kids hearing anything they don't want them to hear. And those are that is the mission field. Those are the ones we hope that he plays the song and introduces himself to them. And it would be a generational change. As they would change, their kids would change, and their kids' kids would change. And man, you want to talk about a family tree being rewritten? That is how it works. But it takes people like you who will give their best gift so that can happen. All lines are available. The number to call, 877-456-9361.
1: It's 877-456-9361. Asking for your best gift. Trying to raise $150 right now and asking what part of that could you do. Maybe you could do the whole $150. Maybe you could do a portion of it. Maybe you could do $25 a month. That actually would take care of that $150 over about 6 months. And maybe it's some other amount, because we've seen lots of giving at different levels. And I remember earlier today, we were looking for $250 at the time.
2: Yep.
1: Somebody called and he said, I'm going to give $500 because that's what the Lord told me to give. So
2: right.
1: Here you go. Hope you can use it. We're like, thank you. Yeah, that makes sense. But like, we just want you to do what God has told you to do, not, you know, be limited by something that we're saying. So if he's telling you a number that we haven't thought of, by all means, do what God tells you to do. That's what we want you to do. It's as you're partnering with him, partnering with us and him, that the ministry gets done. And so we're asking, would you give your best gift in this moment, whatever it might be? 877-456-9361 is the number to call.
2: All right, here we go. We're going to head to the song, You Are Needed. It's 877-456-9361. 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

0: Isn't it amazing what grace can do? Hey, it's Derek here. Kyle joining me. It's Your Walk FM's fall fundraiser. And today being Friday Eve, tomorrow being the last scheduled day of the week for fundraising. So we're looking to get some momentum to end this day and head into tomorrow. And maybe you've been listening all day. Maybe you're just tuning in. It's been a really, really good day. 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Maybe you have a few questions. One, can you be anonymous? Absolutely. Just let them know when they take your call and they'll check a little box. We'll never see a name up here in the studio. Two, can you send a cash or check in? If you can't do that on a debit or credit card today, absolutely. Just tell them to slip you something in the mail when you move some money around or whatever you need to do, you can send it in. Three, can you break it down monthly? Absolutely. Let them know how much you're wanting to do. We'll divide that by six and break it down monthly. And those will count as well. The number to call, 877-456-9361.
1: What's the reason why you give is not because there's a challenge. The reason you give is because you know what grace can do, like the song we just heard. You know the value of ministry that reminds people of God's grace on a regular basis. It reminds people of God's love for them. We had the story just a little while ago where the guy said, I wasn't a Christian. I wasn't even interested in Christian radio. But he said, I was working for somebody in my family, and they got into Christian music, and they started playing Walk FM. And he said, the next thing I knew, I'm listening to the songs. I'm internalizing these songs, and it changed me. He went from a place where he was lost in addiction to finding the way out, and then it continued to change his life. He said, I'm not the person that I used to be. That is not, as much as surprising as it sounds, it's not an uncommon story. The people come across Walk FM for one reason or another. They come across this music, and it causes them to think about things that they haven't thought about before. It tells them of promises that maybe they haven't even heard before. It tells them of the love of the Savior that maybe they've never experienced before in a way that they understood. And then all of a sudden, God gets a hold of their life.
0: Mm-hmm.
1: That's why we ask you to give to support this station, because you understand how important it is for people to hear that there is still hope, even when it doesn't seem like there's hope. That there is still a way out, that there is a way to change your life, that there is a God who still loves you even if you've messed it up over and over and over again. You give because of those people who need to hear the gospel, who need to hear about grace over and over. And when you give, then God uses that gift. He multiplies that gift in ways that you never counted on to reach people that you might never meet, so that they can have that life-changing experience. That's why we ask you to give. The challenge is fun. The challenge is good. The challenge is helpful sometimes. Maybe it's that little extra incentive that you needed to say, okay, yes, now is the time to do it. But you give because of the lives that are changed.
0: Right.
1: Would you give right now? The number 877-456-9361.
0: That's 877-456-9361, about 10 minutes to go. 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That's 877-456-9361. Call now.

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1: Making an impact in the community, making an impact right here in the tri-state. 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It's Kyle and Derek hanging out with you. And, you know, when we share these songs, I think it's important because we are a local Christian station. We live right here in the tri-state. Our station is here in Boyd County, Kentucky, but we, you know, we are all over Kentucky, Ohio, West Virginia all the time. We like to be in the communities doing what we can do, going to different areas within our listening area. And we love that we are right here because the other stations can't say that all the time. But we can. We're here. We live here. Our kids go to school here. We shop here.
2: Yeah.
1: And we see the needs of this community just like you do. We see the people who are hurting, the people who are struggling. We see the folks that are you know, homeless, and we see the obesity epidemic, and we see the addiction epidemic. There's so much that happens right here in the tri-state. There are so many people who need hope, and especially they need the hope of Jesus. We know that, and they may not even know that.
2: Yeah, and the really amazing thing is, too, we all were raised here. We all remember the time that there wasn't.
1: It wasn't the way it is now.
2: Christian radio station like this here either.
1: Oh, yeah. Well, exactly.
2: To be ministering, to be in cars and homes, to be played in businesses that people would walk in and hear a song that's pointing them to Jesus. There's so many local businesses now that you walk into that play Walk FM. And you walk in and you know, like, wait a minute. I was just listening to that in my car. They're playing Walk FM. How cool.
1: Yeah. But yeah, like Derek said, there was a time when you couldn't find a station like Walk FM. There was a time when you couldn't find music like what we play at all. Even you know, if you went to a Christian bookstore, a lot of times they didn't have a section for this kind of music. Because I remember asking one time, and I won't name the store, but I remember asking one time in the late 90s, you know, why can't you have some of the music that I like?
2: Yeah.
1: And they're like, well, if we put that music in here, then people might stop shopping here, and we don't want that to happen. I'm like, no, don't you understand? There'd be a whole bunch of us who would come buy it.
2: Yeah. You were a rebel before you knew it.
1: Yeah, they didn't realize what was happening. And but now, Walk FM is here. And it's here for the person who's seeking, who hits seek on their radio and maybe finds it for the first time. It's here for the person who's a longtime Christian.
2: Yep.
1: It's here for the person who maybe has been away from God. They know the truth, but they've been away from God. And then one day they come back. Walk FM is here to meet people where they are, to encourage people where they are, and to point them to Jesus. And that's why we get passionate about inviting you to be a part of the ministry with us, because you know the people that you're thinking of who need to hear that there's hope, the people who need to know that their life can be different, the people who need to hear the gospel, maybe for the first time, maybe for the 100th time, the people that you've been praying for.
2: Yeah.
1: You know how important it is for Walk FM to be here for them as well as for you.
2: Yeah.
1: And that's why we want you to be a part of this ministry. When you give financially to support Walk FM, it's supporting not just songs on a radio, it's supporting messages of hope and encouragement that go out day by day, scripture that's shared, stories that are shared, special events that happen throughout the year, things like our Popsicles and Praise in the Park, where we get to go and meet with families in the in the park and sing songs about Jesus and encourage them there. Things like when Derek and I and others have gone to schools where they're having career days to be able to share with them about what we do and honestly share with them about Jesus. It's awesome.
2: Yeah.
1: You are a part of all the things that Wonk FM does when you give to support this station.
2: And so right now we're looking for two friends, but particularly the first friend that could give one of those leadership gifts of $500 or more. You could do 500, you could do 1,000, you could do 1,100. I don't know what God's nudging on your heart to give. Maybe it's 1,200. You're giving a $100 a month. But you give that gift, and right now it would have triple the impact. Our friends that give before the event starts and our challenge fund want to give you the opportunity to give one of those leadership gifts and see it have triple the impact. But it takes one friend to start. One friend to, yep, God's moving through this. And if that's you right now, you've been listening. Yes, you can be anonymous. Yes, we can slip you something in the mail and you can send it in a few weeks. Yes, you can break it down monthly over the next 6 months. Our team, our volunteers are waiting down there to hear from you. 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
1: This is Emerson Day.
2: It's so cool. I'm so fortunate because, you know, I do get a lot of those stories as the artist. Like, people send me messages and tell me at shows. I had a gentleman with a sign at one of our more recent shows. It said, "Your song in Jesus saved my life." And so I pulled him aside and I got to talk to him a little bit. And he was 75 years old. And he said, "My entire life, I have dealt with this crippling fear and anxiety." And he said, "And I heard the words of your song, 'To Get Behind Me,' and I sang those words out loud, and it just left." And he said, "I had such breakthrough in my life with that song, singing that song." And he said, "You know, and I've been a believer, but still dealt with this my whole life." And he said, just the breakthrough that he experienced through the song, he said, "I truly felt like it was your song in Jesus that saved my life."

0: you know, I am just the messenger of these songs. And so it's just beautiful to see how God is using these songs to reach so many people.
1: I wonder what that song is for you. She talked about there being a particular song for this guy where he says that song and Jesus was what saved my life. What is that for you? You're listening to Walk FM. It's Kyle and Derek, and we love to hear those stories. We want to hear your story when you give your gift to Walk FM. Would you let us know how God is using this station in your life? We believe God uses this station in people's lives every day, and we believe that so passionately because, I mean, we've seen the proof in so many stories.
2: Yeah,
1: of people saying, this is what God does. He shows up in this way. He shows up in that place. And so that's why we get excited to ask you to be a part of this ministry. You're listening to Walk FM. It's Kyle and Derek. It's our fall fundraiser. There's a verse in the scripture where it says, he that sows sparingly reaps sparingly, and he who sows generously reaps generously. And here at Walk FM, we believe in sowing into the community. Because as we said before, we are a local station, and that matters to us. Like, we see the needs right here just like you do, because we live here just like you do, right here in the tri-state. And so we want to sow into this this community in a generous way to see God do amazing things all throughout our community. We know that people everywhere in our listening area need Jesus and need hope. So we're busy at work, and we're inviting you to invest in the ministry because we want you to be a part of the work that we're doing.
2: That's right. And the work that we're doing, it's been, I mean, I've been here 13 years, and it's been one of our best, if not our best years, of really being able to sow in the community in a multitude of ways.

0: You know, there's seasons where it's concerts and concerts and concerts, and you know, you've got to be at those and support the artists that you play and the songs and meet the people. But then there, you know, are seasons that we want to get out and be different places. You know, this year alone, we've had our virtual baby shower for our friends at Two Hearts Pregnancy Center. We had a Night of Love and Laughter where we invited couples to come spend the evening and have a laugh with a comedian and us. And it really was us, because the comedian literally got to the venue 15 minutes after the show was supposed to start because his plane was delayed. And so we had to tell some jokes and play some games. And it was a great evening. And, you know, we were able to bring back our prayer walk and had 75 people come and be a part of our prayer walk. And, you know, even leading up to that, I got to go on and talk on a podcast for WWK in Charleston and talk freely about prayer and the gospel. And I mean, it was like, I'm really getting to, like, I know it's okay for us to do this and where we're at, but now God's opened doors that I'm on a secular news station,
1: right?
0: A podcast for them, being able to freely talk about Jesus. And man, it was incredible. And, you know, we were able to spend this summer doing popsicles in the park events and popsicles and praise in the park. And, you know, some of y'all even got to see mine and Kyle's ukulele skills as we led kids in worship. And
1: or my guitar skills at one of them.
0: Yeah, I think you did. Yeah, we did. That was before we realized we should take the ukes on the road. But we were able to do that. We've been at, you know, longest days of play and career days. And, you know, I was recently just at a job fair at a local college, you know, talking to people about Jesus and telling others about Jesus is what we do. And man, it's just been an incredible year of truly being out in the community and really sowing as much as we can. Cause the music sows, like when y'all give it plays. You know, unless a storm takes us off of air or, you know, just a random thing happens, this side of it, the music's going to play. And it's going to sow as it sows. And it's just constant. But for us and the team, man, just there's, you know, been some long hours and long days. And but just so fulfilling when you get to realize, like, we are out in our community sowing the seeds of the gospel.
1: Mm-hmm.
0: And we get to do it because people believe in the gospel being shared in our community.
1: Yeah.
0: It's beautiful.
1: It really is an incredible thing. So we talk about our mission being that we want to inspire people to live passionately for Jesus Christ. And because of you and your generosity, we get to go out and model that. We get to go out and live passionately for Jesus in our community and sow those seeds in hopes that others get it. Others, you know, others also catch the passion for Jesus. That's what we want. We want to see more people living for Jesus. That's what it really comes down to.
0: Yeah.
1: And when you give to this ministry, that's what you're helping to make happen.
0: Yeah, and it's been an outpouring of generosity today, and we just got to ask who's next. Like, who wants to be a part of sharing the gospel? Who wants to be a part of what God's doing and this outpouring of generosity today? You can say, I was a part of it. Like, he called me in that moment. He said, let's do this. Let's go change lives together. I've called you to do it in scripture, and now I'm encouraging you and giving you a way, an outlet to go do that to thousands of people every single day. And with a team that's out in the community trying to change lives. That's why we ask you to give. That's why we ask you to get involved in this next song with your best gift. All lines available. Can we have two friends on during this next song, just giving their best gift?
1: Mm-hmm.
0: Because they want to change our community and make a difference. The number to call, 877-456-9361. 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

0: Walk FM, Kyle and Derek hanging out with you and praying for the kingdom to come. I love that song. It's a little bit of an older song now, but I'm loving that song still because it's the Lord's Prayer and it's our prayer every day that the kingdom of God would be like His will would be done on earth as in heaven. That's what we're working for. We talk about going out into the community and wanting people to live passionately for Jesus, wanting people to hear the gospel. What we're wanting is for the whole world to be a place where God's will is being done on earth as it is in heaven. We're wanting to see things look on earth the way they look in heaven. When you are sowing into the ministry of Walk FM, you're helping us proclaim that good news. You're helping us to tell people about the hope, the encouragement that they're going to find in Christ. You're helping us to find people who are lost and minister to them. You're helping us to find people who are longtime Christians who need to be encouraged, who need to be strengthened. You're helping us to take the good news to the next generation. My kids, Derek's kids, and your kids all need to hear the gospel. And every day we play these songs to encourage them. That's what we do. And when you are giving to the ministry, you're helping to keep us going strong so that we can keep doing that for years and years to come, so that more and more people every day hear the word of God, hear the message of the gospel, hear the hope, the encouragement that's out there, and take those things to heart. Would you give right now? The number is 877-456-9361. We were looking for two friends in that last song, and we did not have anybody call. Did anybody go online?
1: I'm looking. I'm hitting refresh right now. Nope.
0: No. Okay, so we're still looking for two friends, and we're asking for two friends to give your best gift to keep this ministry going strong. I don't know what your best gift is. Maybe your best gift looks like $100. Maybe your best gift looks like $500, or maybe it looks like something like, you know, $20 a month. I don't know. It looks like whatever is between you and God, whatever God is nudging your heart and saying you should be a part of this. I shared a couple of days ago, I'd heard somebody say one time, if you feel God is nudging your heart,
1: I love this,
0: you've got 10 seconds to do what God told you to do.
1: Because if we don't, then that 10 seconds, I can guarantee you, I'm the king of talking myself out of something. My wife laughs at me every time we go. I'll have my eye on a pair of shoes or a new hat that, you know, I'm wearing shoes that are talking to me and, you know, like the tongue, you know, toes out of them. And I'll have my eyes on and I'll get in there and go to try them on and love them and everything. And if I give myself too long in that store, I will talk myself out of buying them.
0: Every time.
1: And she's the voice of reason. She's like, get them. No, stop, get them. You need them. You know, and it's the same thing. Like, if we give ourselves the opportunity to talk ourselves out of something, we're going to do it. You know, if I had to cut grass, I guarantee you I can talk myself out of that in less than 10 seconds, right?
0: Right.
1: But when it comes to things that God's calling us to do, we should be so excited about it that we just jump and go. And we don't give ourselves the time to talk ourselves
0: out. Why do I want to argue with myself and tell myself not to do what God told me to do?
1: Amen.
0: So if God has nudged you and said, hey, this is a good cause, you should be a part of spreading the gospel. You should be a part of people hearing the message of hope every single day. You should be a part of these people taking the gospel into schools when they get to go to school events, of these people taking the gospel into jails and to wherever the gospel is played when it goes on the radio. I mean, people are playing our station in rehab centers and jail centers, all kinds of things. If God is nudging you saying you need to be a part of that, don't delay. Be a part of it. The number is 877-456-9361.
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1: Hey, it's Derek and Kyle. Thanks for listening to Walk FM. It is our fall fundraiser. It is day, I don't even know, but it is Friday Eve. It is Friday Eve, and it is the day of the Friday of the Eve. And so we are excited to be with you tomorrow, our last scheduled day of fundraising for the week. And we get excited to see how God is going to move, because he has been stirring on the hearts of his people all week long to get involved and generously give. And man, just to see where he is going to take us as we finish this week. We are excited. We're excited to hear your stories. We are excited to see your gifts and your partnership to share the gospel, to hear about your heart for people coming to know Jesus. We're excited for the prayer warriors in the morning. Like, we truly do get excited about fundraising because we get a front row seat to watch God move in people's lives. And that's an incredible thing. But you get to be a part of that. You get to be the person that God uses for us to watch that happen. Mm-hmm. But then you also get to sit in the front row with us and watch how that leads. And right now, we could use that leader on the phone giving their best gift at 877-456-9361.
2: Just pulling back the curtain a little bit. It's been a little bit quiet.
1: Yes.
2: This afternoon. And we want to get the giving going again. Quiet moments happen. Quiet times happen during our fundraiser from time to time. We're not disheartened by that, but we want to get things going again because we want to make sure that we can do all the ministry that we're preparing for the next year.
1: Yes.
2: We want to make sure that we're able to be a part of all the events that we want to do. We want to make sure that we're able to be there for the person that needs us in the moment that they need us, because you know, we believe God has big things in store for the next 6 months.
1: Yeah.
2: And we don't even know the fullness of what God has in store, but we believe it's a lot. So we want to get this going. We want to get things rolling, and we need you to make it happen. The number to call, 877-456-9361. And we've got kind of a pretty cool opportunity in front of us for the remainder of this evening, afternoon.
1: We do. Would you like to share it, sir?
2: Well, it turns out that the Friends of our Challenge Fund,
1: ooh, I like them,
2: are ready to make a big move here. They said, all right, here's what we want to do. We want to encourage as many listeners as possible to get involved. If you can raise $500, then we will add a bonus gift on top. That bonus gift on top is $1,000. That would make a total of a $1,500 moment for your Walk FM. Now, Derek, we don't have until like 10 p.m. to do this. How long do we have to do this?
1: No, we've got like two songs.
2: Like two songs, yeah. So like one song plays and we could make a move toward that 500. That would be really great. Maybe there's somebody listening who say, yeah, that's me. I'm supposed to give $500 because God said that's what I'm supposed to do. If that's what God told you to do, then you should do that. But more than likely, it's going to take a few people. It's going to take some people saying, I'm in with $100. It's going to take some people saying, I'm in with $25 a month. It might take a couple of people saying, I'm in with $250. Whatever it is that God has made possible to you, if he's nudging on your heart and saying, you need to be a part of this moment, would you do this right now? Pray about it. Ask God, how much do you want me to give? What am I supposed to do? And then do it. If he's nudging your heart, just do it. The number, 877-456-9361.
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2: Hmm.
1: But it's going to take some friends on the phone, excited about sharing the gospel, excited about partnering with their Walk FM, and excited about seeing lives changed. 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Here's song one, y'all. Let's go.

being a former addict and a terrible, terrible, terrible alcoholic, I got to the point where it was killing me. But I've been sober for 10 years now. You know, it's nothing I did. All I did was make a decision. I made a decision to hand it to God and give it all to Him. He took it. And I know what the power of God can do. I hear lately my go-to songs, God, I'm so grateful for you. I am. I'm grateful.

0: All those songs speak to me. I pray, and I'll hear a song on the radio on the way to work or something. And then I'll go through the website to the Now Playing and go through and find out what if it's something I'm not familiar with. Because that's the thing about the songs. The Lord always gives me a little short message that goes along with the song, you know. I used to be a metalhead, you know, and all I listened to was heavy metal, and I have no desire. I can't even listen to that stuff anymore. Holy Spirit won't let me. Now all I want is more Jesus. So I appreciate you guys.
1: All right, that was song number one.
2: All right.
1: Alert, alert. Song number one has played.
2: That means song number two is coming up.
1: It does. And that means no one in just yet.
2: Uh-oh.
1: Meaning we still need you on the phone as a leader.
2: All right, here's what's happening. You're listening to Walk FM. It's Kyle and Derek. It's our fall fundraiser. It's Friday Eve, and it's a moment when our friends in the Challenge Fund have said, guess what? We are willing to put a $1,000 bonus down for your Walk FM. All they're stipulating is they'd like us to raise $500 on our own. $500 raised gets a $1,000 bonus laid on top. It's a $1,500 moment for your Walk FM, but it starts with you because we've got to raise that $500. And we're not asking you to give the whole $500 unless that's what God's calling you to do. But we're asking, what part could you do in this moment? Could you do $100 of it? Could you do $250 of it? Could you do $25 a month? What it's everybody working together. It's community. It's encouraging one another. It's strengthening one another together. As you pour into the ministry because you believe in what we do here, then others are joining you, and together we're going to get there, just like together we do all the work that we do throughout the year. 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Would you give your best gift at 877-456-9361? Because we've played one song, and this is a two-song challenge, which means there's only one more song.
1: I know. Dun, dun, dun. But you could also say dun, dun, dun, dun. Because
2: right.
1: The hero's on the way, and that hero is you. 877-456-9361. And I just revealed to the entire Walk FM listening area in the tri-state Middle High Valley and all the other states that listen on the app that I talk for a living and I will never sing for a living. But God has given me a voice to share the gospel. God has given Kyle a voice to share the gospel. Now, he has a really good singing voice. I'm kind of upset that he got both.
2: That's easy.
1: But what we're saying is God has called us. He's equipped us to do what we do here. Just like he's going to call you and equip you to give at the level that he is calling you to give. The difference is between you calling and giving and not is your yes. And right now, we just would like your vote of confidence in what God's doing in our communities through the music here on Walk FM by giving him a yes when he calls you to give. He's been calling people all day long. Mm-hmm. Y'all, it's been one of our most busy, consistent phone call days of him nudging on people all day long. And so it's hard for me to believe that just all of a sudden, randomly at a 4:40 on a Thursday afternoon, that he stops nudging. I believe and know that he has a plan to get us to 100% in impact, but it's going to take people like you saying yes. Now, you might be saying, well, I've already given a one-time gift, but maybe he's calling you to do a monthly gift.
2: Mm-hmm.
1: Maybe you do a monthly gift of $30 a month, but he's saying, hey, you could do $100 right now. You can do $500 right now. Whatever he's calling you to do, we just ask, would you say yes? Dial the number and give your best gift. It's 877-456-9361. One of my favorite stories of the day, a lady gave this morning. And mm-hmm. I love her note. Let me see. I want to give her the exact wording here. It said, she was the first caller of the day.
2: Mm.
1: First time donor. Giving $50,
2: mm-hmm.
1: said, I've always wanted to give, and I've never had the funds, but I had it today, and I had the extra time. Here's my best gift. Isn't that incredible?
2: It's amazing.
1: That she has thought about it, or he has thought about it, They have thought about it. I don't have a name, but I have their story down. And they've wanted to give and wanted to give, but were never able to. And God has made the way for them to be able to. And they said yes and gave their best gift. If your best gift right now is $50, awesome. 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Here's song number two. $500 is the need. It unlocks a $1,000 bonus gift. This could be a $1,500 song for the communities of the Tri-State and Vid-Ohio Valley to hear the gospel. Will you respond?

0: Hey, it's Derek and Kyle. Thanks for hanging out with us here on Walk FM. It is our fall fundraiser, and it's one of our most exciting times of the year. It's our opportunity to come and talk about all the things we were able to do over the last 6 months and how we have seen God move. Through your giving, we're able to do those things. It's also how we get to dream and look at the future and share some plans that we have for how we're going to be out in the community and how we're going to love it well. And, you know, that's one of the perks and the blessings of being a local Christian radio station based right here in your home area. You know, all of us are born and raised here, raising families here, going to church here, shopping here. We truly love where we live and that we have the opportunity every single day to wake up, to come to the station and tell people about Jesus. And, you know, sometimes we get those opportunities through phone calls when people call. We get those opportunities through social media and through our voices on the air and through being out in the community, being able to attend events. And, you know, a lot of times we get to be a part of events that, you know, aren't church-based or concert-based, that we get to go and just be with the community and have our big Jesus music sign up and proudly proclaim that, you know, what we do and who we serve and why it matters. And so that's why we're going to ask you right now, if you're just listening, or maybe you have been listening, would you consider giving your best gift right now at 877-456-9361?
1: What is the value to you of hearing the gospel on the air, but more than just hearing it for you, knowing that it's there for the next person that needs it? Knowing that it's there for maybe the person in your back seat that needs it, that needs to hear that they are loved every single day, that needs to hear the promises of God and get those ingrained in their mind every single day. My son Eli, he's 8 years old, and the other day he said, I've got two songs stuck in my head. One was a song that he learned at a church event.
0: Okay.
1: Okay, and he's like, I wish you guys could play that on Walk FM. Like, I'm sorry, it's not. It was... what was the song? It was one based on Psalm 18.
0: Okay.
1: But anyway, so he had that song. The other one is Good God Almighty, been singing that one around the house. Good God Almighty, Good God Almighty. That's all he's got. Good God Almighty. But like, he knows it's a good song.
0: That's like Willow's, I left it in the river. Yeah. I left it in the river.
1: And then once in a while, he'll go, Jesus in the morning, Jesus in the evening. How good is it that he's getting these kind of songs stuck in his head? Because these are the things that are going to stick with him for years and years. I can tell you, now being in my 40s, that I have lots and lots of lyrics in my mind. Mm-hmm. To the point that I can't remember lots of other stuff, but I'm pretty sure it was all taken up by lyrics.
0: Amen. Me too.
1: But when he gets older, the lyrics that are going to be stuck in his mind are Jesus lyrics.
0: I love that.
1: How important is that? You, when you give, you're making that possible. Thank you for giving that gift to my family. And you're giving that gift to your family and to other families all across the tri-state when you support the ministry of Walk FM. 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
0: 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Now, we're not saying you have to do that whole $500. 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
0: 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Sometimes you get in these moments where you're just waiting for a breakthrough. 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And then a gift's going to show up from online, but it just takes that one friend stepping up to do it. All lines are available. 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

Well, you know, I'm bipolar and manic depressive. And I was in and out of the state hospitals 4 times before they put me on the right medication. And I stood up in my front of my church and told everyone that it was God who saw me through that, you know, because if it wasn't for God, I wouldn't be here. And he's just seen me through a lot. And it's up to us to open that door and let him come in. Some

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That's the whole thing. People need to realize that today could be the day that Jesus comes to take us home, to end all the pain and suffering. And, you know, if people would wake up and realize that, I think more people would come to Jesus.

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He's going to take me home one day, and I'll have a new life, and I'll be with Jesus forever. It really touches my

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2: That's right. It's 877-456-9361. Maybe you're getting in your car, you're trying to figure out what dinner is. 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And so maybe you really haven't had a chance to listen. 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And because of that, the regulations state that we must go to our listeners and ask them to support the station. There's no university or college or denomination, government grants that writes the check for what we do. It's the partnerships that we have with our listeners that allow us to go and share the gospel and be in our community and serve our community well. And we love it that way. And so that's why over the next hour, you're going to hear us asking for money.
1: Yay!
2: Because we need your partnership. We need your help to do what we've been called to do. Right here in our backyards, right here in our hometowns and home communities. We love it. I'm proud to be from here. I love here.
1: Yes.
2: I've never had, I mean, I've moved away once, but it was still here. I moved to Marietta. It's not okay. Like I moved, away.
1: I moved away a couple of times. When I was a kid, my family moved to Louisiana for a little while. As an adult, I moved to Delaware for a little while. Yeah. But guess what? I came back.
2: You did. And we love here.
1: Yes.
2: And we are tasked with sharing the gospel in all the nations. And we believe that starts right here in our neighborhoods, our backyards, our community. And we want you to join us in that task. Almost

0: means for another thing that you get to be a part of what God is doing. Because we know God works through this station every day. We know that God speaks to people. He meets them where they are. He meets them in cars and workplaces and homes and rehab centers and jail cells. And the gospel is shared and people's lives are changed. And when you give through Walk FM, you're partnering with God in doing that. You're making sure that this is here for you and for your family and for the family down the street and for the people you'll never meet who need to hear the gospel. You get to be a partner in sharing the gospel.
1: That's right.
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1: Maybe that looks like 30 a month. 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

0: I have always battled with anxiety and depression. So whenever I'm having a bout with the depression and or the anxiety, it's a struggle even to just get out of bed and just do daily functions that you would do every day. I found Walk FM one day whenever I was listening to the radio, scanning through stations, and I've really been listening to it ever since. One of the songs that I love, it's called By Your Side, and it's by 10th Avenue North, because in one part of the song it says, "Why are you crying?
1: Why are you crying? Let me lift up your face. Just don't turn away."
0: The first time that I heard that song, I was just sobbing hysterically. You know, the emotions and just the chills. I mean, his presence was so there with me, and all I could do was just continued to cry, but my tears kind of shifted from, you know, tears of sorrow and angst to tears of joy and, you know, thankfulness for what a mighty

0: The first time that I donated to Walk FM, I didn't have a lot of money to give. Since then, I've become a little bit more financially stable, and I have become an iPartner. 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
2: Yes.
1: We could not do what we do without you, and it's been that way from the very beginning, almost 15 years now. 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And if you're considering in this moment giving a gift, whether you've given before or whether you would be brand new to the giving family, I want to encourage you to say yes if God is nudging your heart to do it. If God has been leaning on you going, hey, this is something you could be a part of. You could be spreading the gospel. You could be offering hope to those that need it. If God is nudging you and saying you can do it, the only thing to ask is, Lord, how much am I supposed to give? Because once he tells you, you got like 10 seconds to do it, right? Otherwise, you talk yourself out of doing it. Do what God is nudging you to do. Would you give right now? Number to call, 877-456-9361.
2: Yeah, that's 877-456-9361. And pulling back the curtain, and we like to pull back the curtain and let you guys know what's kind of how it's going, where we're at. It's been a great event. We've had a lot of people getting involved, a lot of first-time donors getting involved, a lot of long-time friends giving again. And we are so thankful and inspired and encouraged by all that. But going in tomorrow, being the last day of the week for fundraising, needing a little momentum today to get there, we are a little slow, if we're honest. Doesn't make us nervous. If anything, it makes us more self-critical that maybe we're not saying the right words or explaining things. And that's where we are. But here's where we are in all reality. What really matters is, are the people that God's nudging in this moment to be involved calling and responding? If the answer is yes, then amazing. But if the answer is no, then that's where we start to look and see, you know, what really matters at the end of the day is the gospel being shared. And I love how Kyle said it earlier. He heard it from a pastor that if God calls us to something, we have 10 seconds to say yes. And then after that 10 seconds, the reality is we're going to talk ourselves out of it and tell ourselves it's a no. And so if God has nudged you today, if God has nudged you over the last 3 or 4 days to get involved and you've not said yes, would you take this moment right now and say yes? If he's asked you to give $25 a month, would you say yes? If he's asked you to do a gift of $365, $1 a day for the entire year, would you say yes? And for some, maybe he's asked you to give $50 and that makes you nervous with your budget. And for others, he's asked you to give $1,000 and it does the same. But if he's calling you to it, he will pull you through it and he will provide. The number to call, 877-456-9361. We got about 40 minutes in the hour. Mm-hmm. That's it for the day. 6 p.m. We're going to say, have a great evening. We'll see you tomorrow. And we just are curious, can we get a friend on during every song? Mm-hmm. This is how we did it the other day. And I think it encouraged people to be like, nope, this is my song. This is my song. So if you're listening, if in this song, can you give your best gift? At 877-456-9361.
1: We're not telling you how much that best gift needs to be. That's between you and God. If he's nudging your heart, would you respond? Maybe that means $50. Maybe it means $500. Maybe it means $25 a month. I don't know. Maybe it's some number I've not come up with. I love the other day, Derek said, I want it to be an odd number for a reason. So like, you know, $413 because of Philippians 4:13 being your verse or whatever. Give us that odd number and tell us what the reason is. Whatever the gift is that God's nudging on your heart, would you give right now? This song is your song.
2: Yep.
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0: Give him praise in the highest, because he is worthy of all our praise. You're listening to Walk FM. Kyle and Derek hanging out with you, praising the Lord, worshiping a little bit today, and also inviting you to worship with us. You can worship along by listening to the songs, of course, and hopefully singing along and having a good time. Giving your offering to God is also a way that we worship him. And I want to encourage you to think of supporting the ministry as a way of worship. I think that's an important thing, because it's basically saying, okay, God, this is something you use, and I want to see you use it in a powerful way. And God does that. When you release to him whatever it is that you're going to give him, he uses that in people's lives. And the proof is the stories. The proof is when we are able to share with you, like we had a story a little while ago, and a guy said, I didn't know anything about Jesus. My family members got into Christianity and started playing Walk FM. And the next thing I knew, I had these songs in my head.
1: Yep.
0: And then the next thing I knew, it was making me like rethink some of my decisions, changing some of the direction of my life. And now all of a sudden I realized these songs are vital to my faith in Christ.
1: Whew.
0: That's because of somebody's generosity that supported this station that made that happen. That's because of several people's generosity. I'll just say it that way. Because it takes several people to keep the station going strong every single day. But you, when you give, you're part of stories like that. Somebody found Walk FM and found Christ because of somebody like you who wanted to worship the Lord and make sure that the station was here so you could do that. That's powerful stuff. So we're inviting you to worship along with us and to give your gifts to God and to support the ministry and to pray for the next person as you do. And I don't know how much you're supposed to give, but your best gift is what you're supposed to give. If God says your best gift is a gift of $50, then that's it. If God says your best gift is $20 a month, that's it. If God says your best gift maybe it should be like $1,000. Well, then, you know, you have to listen to God. We're just saying, don't give more or less than what God has told you to do. If he's nudging your heart, would you respond? Would you give right now? The number 877-456-9361.
1: That's 877-456-9361. And so by giving your best gift right now, you're saying yes to worshiping, yes to sharing the gospel, and yes for making a difference in our community. We just need a friend to say yes right now. Is he calling you? Yes. Then would you say yes to worshiping, sharing the gospel, and changing our community? That's the yes we're looking for today. Someone who's excited and ready to say yes. We know you're busy. We know you might have just clocked out of work. We know that you're trying to figure out dinner. We promise 3 to 4 minutes on and off the phone. Or you can head to walkfm.org and give your best gift there as quick as you can type. But either way, we are looking for a few friends to say yes. And particularly, we are looking for a friend to say yes during this next song. Yes, I will give. Yes, I will make a difference. Yes, I will be obedient. Will you give your best gift right now? It could be monthly. It could be a single gift. But we're looking for people to say yes every song the rest of the afternoon. Whose song is this? This is not one of those wait and be courteous. Yeah, you can go in front of me and fix your plate at the potluck moments. This is, no, I'm going to say yes because I'm claiming this song. And if somebody else wants to join me, then even better. But I'm not going to wait and let somebody else say yes and take my place in line. I'm going to say yes and stand up for what I believe in today and stand up to say yes when God's calling me. The number to call, 877-456-9361. That's 877-456-9361. I said it many times I've said that. It's 877-456-9361. Just keeping everybody on their toes.
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1: Yep. 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
1: 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And we have been amazed by the people who have called, because there have been a lot of people who have called today and yesterday and the day before, giving their gifts, sometimes gifts of $50, $100, sometimes gifts of $250. That's been especially popular. I don't know why.
3: Mm-hmm.
1: And sometimes $500 and $1,000. I mean, people doing what God's laying on their heart to do. And we're just asking who's next. What is the amount that God has laid on your heart? That's between you and Him. Would you be faithful to give as God nudges you and says, you're the next one? Every song that we play is made possible by someone like you. And so our hope was to have somebody call during every song this hour. That's not happened. God has a different plan, I guess. Maybe He's nudging on your heart now, and this is your moment. Maybe it's because you just now tuned in. I don't know. But the number to call, get involved right now, 877-456-9361.
3: Yeah, it's as simple as this. If God's nudging, you say yes. And your yes is helping to spread the gospel. Your yes is an act of worship. Your yes is coming with us into the community to change lives. And right now, you know, we're really excited to be honoring all these pastors for our Pastor Appreciation Month. We're really excited to be preparing for our PJs with a Purpose, where we're going to collect new PJs and give them to NECO, which is a foster care agency. And we're excited for that partnership and to get those PJs in those foster kids' hands. Let them know that they're loved, they're valued, that somebody cares. Somebody wants them to feel seen, you know, to be loved, and point them that it all comes from Jesus. That's why these people did it. And we're excited for that. And you get to go with us when we do those things, or when we do our virtual baby showers, or when we do our prayer walks. Whether you make it or not, you're a part of it if you give. Because you're able to help support the station to be able to go do those things in our community. Maybe you weren't there the night, the Ben Fuller concert, where 9 people accepted Jesus and were baptized. You were a part of that night. You helped us promote that night. And maybe those people heard on this station about the event. They went and their life was changed forever. Generations going to be changed. That is what you're saying yes to. Can we have our next friend on the phone during this song? Our next friend saying yes. Our next friend saying, here's my best gift. Here's my monthly gift. Here's my one-time gift. Here's my yes again, because I give monthly and I can do a one-time gift, or I've done a one-time gift, but I want to sign up to be a monthly supporter. Whatever your yes is. Maybe it's the first time donor, yes, where you've never given, but you've eaten from this garden, and now it's time to sow seeds with us. 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

0: The reason why I was donating is I'm new to Christianity. In fact, I was just baptized on Easter. And when I'm feeling lost or every time I have questions and every time I pray, there's usually a song that comes on right afterwards that kind of answers those for people like me. I just can't thank you guys enough for the music that you play and how important it is to me to start my day listening to you and ending my day listening to you. And it's just great to have you out there.
1: I hope you heard her words there.
2: Mm-hmm.
1: That she was new to the faith.
2: Mm-hmm.
1: She was new into following Jesus. And she's giving because she tunes in every day to mm-hmm. learn what it means to follow Jesus. She surrendered to him, but she didn't know what that means on a daily basis of how do we treat people? How do we love people? You know, how do you do how do you go and share your faith?
2: How do you stay strong?
1: How do you stay strong on the hard days? How do you find peace in the moments you shouldn't have it? How do you pray? You know, I would love to hear. She's like one of our faithful prayer warriors every morning.
2: Mm-hmm.
1: Wouldn't that be incredible?
2: Mm-hmm.
1: But she gave, even new in faith, because she tunes into this station to learn what it means to be a follower of Jesus every day.
2: She sees the value of this.
1: Do you?
2: This is your opportunity to partner with people like her, people who are figuring it out. Because a lot of us are figuring it out still.
1: Amen.
2: even let me give you a little hint, lady.
1: Yeah.
2: Even those of us who have been Christians for a long time are still figuring it out sometimes. That's just the way it is. That's the way life is sometimes.
1: And then we get to a stage where you have to figure it out how you lead little ears in your home.
2: That's
1: to
2: right.
1: Follow Jesus.
2: You have different stages of life that you got to figure out together. And that's what we do. We, as Christians, encourage one another along the way.
1: Yep.
2: We help each other figure it out and point each other back to the Lord because he's the one who has the real answers anyway. And if you maybe have been through a stage of, I tuned in because I just needed something. I needed what was here. Then you get it. And maybe if you haven't gone through that, maybe you're going to go through that. I don't know. But Walk FM is going to be here for you because of others who have given. And we're asking you, would you give for the sake of others who need it? The number to call, 877-456-9361. When you give, it's for people like the lady that just shared her story. When you give, it's for people like my family, where my 8-year-old listens and loves the music and loves to sing about God every single day. Thank you for giving for that. It's for yourself sometimes. It's for the people in your car.
1: Mm-hmm.
2: 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The number 877-456-9361. 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And asking, would you be a part of it? 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The number 877-456-9361.
1: Yep, that's 877-456-9361 for the next 15 minutes until our last break. All gifts having triple the impact.
2: Whoa.
1: Yeah, they just hit me with that. They said, we want to put some gasoline here and light the fire, build the momentum for tomorrow. So hear me. If you do $25 a month right now, be $75 a month of impact. You do $1,000 right now, be $3,000 of ministry impact. All lines are available. Can we get a friend to get it going? We need a leader, a hero, a champion on the phone giving their best gift. It's 877-456-9361. That's 877-456-9361. 14 minutes to go. Time is ticking. All gifts have triple the impact right now. You've ever wanted to see your gift do more? It's right now. Let's go.

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That's the latest from Jordan St. Cyr. I love that song. So many times we say we're going to pray for somebody, and it can be easy to like just forget that you said that. And so if you take the time to pray in the moment, that's a way of keeping from forgetting. And so I love that reminder in that song. That's something that I've thought about many times over the years. Every song that we play here on Walk FM is handpicked, and I hope that it blesses you, each one. I hope that each one speaks to you in a special way. Listen, I want to say thank you so much to everybody who's already gotten involved in our fall fundraiser. Today and the last couple of days, we couldn't do what we do without people like you. Derek and I love to come in here every single afternoon and offer encouragement and hope. We look forward to tomorrow morning when Lindsay will be in here with Derek in the morning, and they're going to be doing the same thing tomorrow, offering hope and encouragement to those that need it and inviting you to be a part of the giving to make this station happen. Thank you for getting involved. Thank you for praying for us. Maybe even right now, could you pray for us now? We would appreciate that. If you want to give this evening, you can still do that. Head over to walkfm.org. Otherwise, we'll see you first thing in the morning.

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4: 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Maybe it's just a few verses while I'm getting ready. Maybe it's praying on my drive to work. Maybe it's simply saying, Jesus, I need you today, before everything else starts demanding my attention. Because I don't want spending time with Jesus to become another thing I check off my morning routine or my to-do list. I want to know him so deeply that seeking him becomes part of how I face my day. The good parts, the hard parts, and everything I don't even know is coming yet.
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1: 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Nobody wants to smell like candy corn. Why are we doing this? 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
3: Sometimes life is just a lot. David understood that feeling of overwhelm pretty well. You know, he's hiding in a cave. Saul and his army are after him. He feels trapped, he's exhausted, and he's alone. And instead of pretending that he's okay, in Psalm 142, David just pours it all out to God. He basically says, God, I'm overwhelmed. Nobody seems to care what happens to me. I don't know where else to go. But then, right in the middle of all those feelings, David says, you are my refuge. His circumstances hadn't changed yet. He was still in that cave. Saul was still after him, but David remembered where he could go with everything that he was carrying. We don't gotta wait until we've handled everything perfectly to come to God. We don't have to clean up the mess first. We can come overwhelmed. We can come tired. We can come admitting, God, I don't have enough for today. But the good news is, he always will.
0: 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Sing to the Lord, all the earth.

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